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0: 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Golf Air 090, flight level 350.
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1: Thank you, control to the moon, Sierra 64.
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0: Expecting 24 and descend flight level 250, Canberra 594.

0: December 594, contact Shan approach, 121 decimal 4, get it.
1: 121 decimal 4, Camber 594, we'll see ya. Approach, hello, Camber 594 is flight level 110, descending flight level 080, what's your question?
2: Camber 594, Shan control, good morning to you. Information on 15 minutes, 1010, to Pascal.
1: Alright, so we have Alpha 1010 hectopascals, pascals, and we see that there's a speed restriction DRAG of 220 knots. We're looking to see if we can get that removed to go a little bit slower.
2: Number 574, there's no speed restrictions tonight. You can do any speed you wish.
1: Roger, thank you.

0: chamber. 594 is approaching flight level 080, requesting lower.
1: 5F1, 5780 for the moment, and for the descent field about 2 minutes, otherwise we'll go to control of airspace.
0: Okay, we'll maintain flight level 080 for now, camber 594 heavy.
1: Camber 594 is route direct to Roswell.
0: Confirming clear direct to Roswell, camber 594.
1: Camber 594, 8-4.
0: Direct to Roswell at this time, camber 594 heavy.

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0: Romeo, 330 Sancho Pacífico.
1: 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So, how long before you think it'll push? It should work. I have traffic on ground in this.

0: now 40 some 3,000 feet. Clear the last for establishment.
1: Alright, descend to 3,000 feet, cleared ILS 24, and we'll report to step. Camber 594.

0: course, camber 594 heavy is established.
1: Camber 594, minus 2 touchdown, Costa Tower 118 to decimal 7. Good night.
0: Decimal 7, camber 594 heavy.

0: Hello, Camber 594 Heavy, is ILS 24.
1: Good morning,
0: it's 150 degrees.

0: 7 proceed on the perimeter fence from Mid Ted to the Sea-Watch.
1: Check is 150 degrees 0 each knot.

0: Number of front on 4 in the ground, on 47, K taxiway Alpha, your parking is down 37.
1: Taxi, the Alpha to

0: Morning, Sam with United 380 Heavy, level 350, CPDO, CE, Squawk 1164.
1: United 380, Shannon Control, good morning. Radar contact, your cleared from Venner to Morag.
0: Venner, then Morag, direct United 380.

Oscar 330. Just confirm you want from 06 down from Archer. It will be an Abigail 3 Alpha departure now. Squawk 5170 at 5000 feet. Abigail 3 Alpha, yeah. Okay, start up and push back is approved. Runway 06. The wind is 150 degrees 07 knots. The QNH is 1010 hectopascal. The time check is 0050.

0: Channing Control, good morning. Channing 89, Tango Sierra, flight level 3402, roll test.
1: Channing 89, Tango Sierra, good morning, identified.

0: 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Line up runway 06 and wait. 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Call me on the tower frequency and do not line up the SLT. 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
1: Bus
0: 330, line up runway 06 and wait.
1: 06 and wait. 330.

0: 330, the wind is 140308, that's runway 26, clear takeoff when you're ready.
1: Runway 06, clear for takeoff.

0: 330 from Marshall. 124, that's what's up. Have a nice day.
1: 47, say to you, bye. Nana, good morning, sir. 230-1000
2: Shannon Control. 330 Shannon Control, good morning, radar contact. Climb to flight level 230 and clear to NJAX.
1: Level 230 and to NJAX, sir. 230.

0: Amwick United 124, checking in flight level 370, squawking 2253.
1: United 124, Shannon Control, good morning. Radar contact, you're cleared from Dogle to Morag.
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1: Condor 039er, Shannon, good morning, identify.
2: And good morning, KLM 642, heavy flight level 370 to get it.
1: KLM 642, morning, identify.

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1: Shamrock 104, Shannon, good morning, radar contact. Just spoke to Dublin, they're switching to 10 left. The ADIS should be updated soon. You've reached the present position to Suboff.
0: We've just got that new ADIS, and from here we'll route to direct Suboff. 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
1: KLM 204 Shannon, good morning, identify.

0: 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Good morning, KLM 250 Heavy, flight level 410.
1: KLM 250 Ocean, good morning, Iron Flight.

0: Command, good morning. The Shamrock 13 Kilo Heavy, descending level 330 to Oscar.
1: Shamrock 13 Kilo, good morning. Identified, report ready, fire level change.
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1: Okay, 2-8, standby.
2: Hello, Sir Canada 840, heavy flight level 370, direct mallet.
1: Sir Canada 840, good morning, identified.
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3: Shamrock 13 Kilo for descent, please.
2: Shamrock 13 Kilo, descent to flight level 170, and Dubliner just checking on the runway. We'll let you know shortly.
3: Thank you, and descent level 130, Shamrock 13 Kilo.
2: Shamrock 13 Kilo, confirming descent to flight level 170.
3: 170, Shamrock 13 Kilo.

0: And Shamrock 13 Kilo, I'm advised you can expect to runway 28 right and cleared to Avenue.
1: 28 right and direct to Avenue, Shamrock 13 Kilo, thank you.

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1: Canberra 558, challenge descent, TIL flight level 250.
0: Descent flight level 250, Canberra 558.
1: Shamrock 13 Kilo, contact Dublin Air 135, decimal 655, slot.
2: 135, 655, Shamrock 13 Kilo, slot not.

0: Control, good morning. Lufthansa 443, heavy flight level 390.
1: Lufthansa 443, showing. Good morning, identified.
2: Scanning Control, good morning, American 96, flight level 390.
1: American 96, showing. Good morning to you, identified.

0: 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Good morning.
1: 135255, Barracuda 840. Good morning.
0: Canberra 558, descend to flight level 80.
2: Descend to flight level 80, Canberra 558.

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1: Number 558 on approach, good morning. Identify the number 1 for less approach runway 24, information Charlie, correct.

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2: 135.255, Lufthansa 443, back.
3: 5.58, continue descend at 3,000 feet to clear the last approach runway 4, report established.
4: Descend at 3,000 feet, we are cleared for the ILS runway 24, report established, camber 558, heavy.

0: 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We've commenced the descent now to flight level 330 to Udgar.
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0: Okay, 558 heavy is established on the ILS 24.
1: Number 558, roger, 14 miles to touchdown, contact tower 118.7, bye.
0: Contact tower 118.7, camber 558 heavy. Tower camber 558 heavy, just inside DRAG on the ILS runway 24.
2: Good morning, Southwest 150 degrees, 9 and 0, runway 24, clear to land.
0: Copy the winds, runway 24, we are clear to land, camber 558 heavy.

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1: 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Flying group 266, wonderful 450, tomorrow.
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0: Tomahawk 1 Papa Romeo, is it possible to request Wesley landing in Dublin?
1: Shamrock 1 Papa Romeo, okay, you're in a sequence, so I'd say if you go look for the Westerly, you'll be probably pushed to the end, but I can make that request as well.
0: Can you find out if they plan on going Westerly at all, or are they going to leave it on 1-0 left?
1: No, as I understand, just before I sat in, they'd switched from 2-8 right to 1-0 left. There was one company arrival, did take 2-8 right, but at the moment it's 1-0 left.
0: Okay, then, if we're in the sequence, then we'll just stick with it. Thank you.
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1: Shamrock 11 Papa, good morning, identified, and you are cleared. Suboff.
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0: Shamrock, Shamrock 1 Papa, confirm it's 10 left in Dublin.
1: Shamrock 1 Papa, affirm 10 left in Dublin.
0: Thanks.
1: Shamrock 1 Papa, could you increase the Mach decimal 8-0, just keep your head in some company traffic for the north?
0: Affirm, Shamrock 1 Papa.
2: Shamrock 1 Papa, Romeo request.
1: Shamrock 1 Papa Romeo, descend to flight level 170. Shamrock 1 Tango Charlie, contact Dublin now, 135.655, good morning.
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0: 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Taxi Alpha, stand 4-2 and monitor ground wind vacated 121 at decimal 8.
1: Alpha, stand 4-2 and monitor ground 121 decimal 8. Camera 558.

0: 122-331, just approaching level now.
1: Shamrock 122, good morning, identified and advisory for further level change and expect a 260 knots, 270 knots in transition.
0: 260 knots, we'll take descent now, Shamrock 122.
1: Shamrock 122, descent to level 170.
0: Level flight level 170 to 260, Shamrock 122.

0: 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Delta 160, apologies on the intercom there. You are identified.
1: Delta.

0: and for Shamagong, Papa, and 122, just doesn't advise there is an issue with the Met data on the ACES at the moment, so they're trying to resolve it. If they don't, they'll give you the weather on transfer.
1: That's great, thank you, Shamagong, Papa.

0: Paul Papa, contact over now, 135.655, slot.
1: 135.655, Sierra Mile, 4 Papa, slot 4.

0: Shamrock 122, report your speed to Dublin 135, correction, 129 or decimal 180, Islam.
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0: Flying group 266, Shamrock.
1: Go ahead, flying group 266.
0: Flying group 266, I sent you a CBDLC voice change instruction. It looks like it's failed. Are you still connected with Shamrock or Gander?
1: Let me check. I think we were, but we are still with Gander by the looks of it. I'll change now to Shamrock.
0: You could actually, you can, if you don't want to log off to Gander and then should be able to log on to London then, you can call London now on frequency 135, decimal 255, all of that.
1: 35255, flying group, 266, have a good day.

0: Good morning, Turkish 41 Yankee, heavy maintaining 370 in Montelupi.
1: Turkish 41 Yankee, Sean, good morning, identified.
0: Thank you.
2: Shannon, good morning, Turkish 3 Charlie Mike, heavy maintaining flight level 370 CPRC.
1: Turkish 3 Charlie Mike, Sean, good morning, identified.
2: Turkish 3 Charlie Mike.

0: morning, Shamrock 1 Mike, November, descending flight level 250 inbound to Aleppo.
1: Shamrock 1 Mike, November, good morning to you, identified descent to flight level 170.
0: Descend flight level 170, Shamrock 1 Mike, November.

0: 1 Mike November, Sam.
1: Fed.
0: Okay, sir, Dublin advised there was some work ongoing, and that was why they were on 10 left for arrivals, but they are switching now to 10 right, so you can expect 10 right.

0: flying Lufthansa 437 Heavy, flight level 390.
1: Lufthansa 437, Sean, good morning, identified.
2: And in control, Air Canada 836 of you, flight level 390.
1: Air Canada 836, good morning, identified.

0: United 3, Sean, good morning. 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
1: Say again for United 3.
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0: Henrik, Lufthansa 479 Heavy. Just for confirmation, shall we contact London on 135-255?
1: Lufthansa 479, that is a firm. All the best.
0: Thank you. 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
1: 129-180, have a good day, Shamrock, One Mike November.
0: Delta 160, contact London 132, decimal 860, good morning.
1: 132-860, Delta 160, have a good morning.
2: And United 3,
0: United 3, Shannon, roger, climb to a flight level 370.

0: 1 Yankee Lima, passing 287, descending level 210 to Elbom.
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0: Anything, sir.

0: Turkish 3 Charlie Mike, contact London 135.255. Good morning.
1: 135.255. Bye bye, Turkish 3 Charlie Mike.
0: Giant 1892, contact London 135.255. Good morning.
2: 35.255 for Giant 8092, have you spot?

0: 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Good morning, Austin. To Romeo Heavy, flight level 370 inbound and yet.
1: Austrian 2, Romeo Sean, good morning, identified.
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0: Shamrock 1, Yankee Lima, contact Sean first now, 121.4. Good morning.
1: 121.4, Shamrock 1, Yankee Lima. Have a good day, sir. Thank you.
2: Good morning, this is Shamrock 1, Yankee Lima. 155, this is Andy Level 80, high speed to El Pom. 321 with Echo.
3: Shamrock 1, Yankee Lima, Sean approach. Good morning. Number 1 for S approach runway 06, formation Echo is current, identified.
2: Thank you.

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1: Times 47, good morning.
2: Austrian 2 Romeo requesting flight level 390.
0: Austrian 2 Romeo, roger, climb to flight level 390.
2: Climbing to flight level 390, Austrian 2 Romeo.

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0: Hey, we're just looking at the weather over the English Channel. Do you have airplanes deviating around that weather, north or south?
1: Okay, so I'll be transferring into London in about 4 minutes, and I've had no adverse reports of weather this morning, but they may have, and they can give you some advice on that.
0: Roger.

And your Irish 3, you can call London now, 135 decimal 255, and they're aware of your inquiry.

0: 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United 9082, flight level 410.
1: United 9082, Shannon, very good morning. I identify.

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1: Shamrock 1 Echo Alpha, Shannon, good morning, identified and continue to send to flight level 80.
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1: What about decimal 4, Channel 1, Echo Alpha? What? Shamrock, good morning. Shamrock 1, Echo Alpha, passing flight level 152, for flight level 80 to Alpha, 321, with information Echo.
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1: 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I identified. United 9082, Shannon, clear to New Tube.
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2: Yes, sir, can we get our oceanic clearance if you were, if you wanted to try the other frequency?
3: 127.9, and most accurate air estimates when they have one.
2: Understand, can we pick up our domestic clearance with you right now?
3: From you will clear to destination Kilo Sierra Victor November via the Arabi 3 Bravo departure. Stop climb 5,000 feet and the squawk. I'll give you a call back to the squawk that generated.
2: Okay,
3: so
2: I'll clear to Savannah Kilo Sierra Victor November to Arabi 3 Bravo and 5,000 feet.
3: Get by the squawk off. 594 in the vehicle and

0: right, Banner 4 Heavy, Squawk 3602.
1: Alright, Squawk 3602, and another question for you on the NOTAM. That says, Cat D aircraft were unable to do RNAV departures. Is that correct, or can we just still expect the Rami 3 Bravo?
0: Just at your discretion, if you're. You can fly an unstandard departure also, and it will be to track the runway center line flap down at 5,000 feet.
1: We'll take the runway heading to 5,000 feet, that works for you.
0: Absolutely, so in that case, you'll be cleared to track the runway center line and flap down at 5,000 feet after departure.

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1: Identified, maintain flight level 380 for planning purposes, expect to be level flight level 330 5 miles before Bolton, and advise ready for level change to make that restriction.
2: Roger, planning purposes, flight 330 5 miles before Bolton, prompted 157.
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4: Morning, Jefferson, 1 degrees, 10 knots, 1 degrees,
3: 6 degrees, 0 degrees. 1 degrees, 0 degrees, 1 degrees, 1 degrees, 1 degrees, 1 degrees, 1 degrees, 1 degrees, 1 degrees, 1 degrees, 1 degrees, 1 degrees, 1 degrees, 1 degrees, 1 degrees, 1 degrees, 1 degrees, 1 degrees, 1 degrees, 1 degrees, 1 degrees, 1 degrees, 1 degrees, 1 degrees, 1 degrees, 1 degrees, 1 degrees, 1 degrees, 1 degrees, 1 degrees, 1 degrees, 1 degrees, 1 degrees, 1 degrees, 1 degrees, 1 degrees, 1 degrees, 1 degrees, 1 degrees, 1 degrees, 1 degrees, 1 degrees, 1 degrees, 1 degrees, 1 degrees, 1 degrees, 1 degrees, 1 degrees, 1 degrees, 1

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1: 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Identified and confirmed, maintaining Mark Tesson, late 3.
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0: 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Charlie Delta 2 Delta 1 and just hold short to open your switch, just wait for a second.

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1: Air Canada 854, Sean, good morning, identified.

0: Good morning, Air Canada 866, level 350, direct Ajax.
1: Air Canada 866, Shannon, good morning, identified. And Air Canada 866, confirm maintaining Mach decimal 82.
0: That's where we're maintaining Mach decimal 82, Air Canada 866.
1: Julius Shannon, good morning, identified.
2: Shannon, good morning, Steve at 81 Victor, heavy level 390.
1: Steve at 81 Victor, Shannon, good morning, identified.

0: 5-0. Just inquiring if you're fully ready. There's traffic to wait to go to your stand.
1: Yes, sir, we are fully ready. Yeah, 37 ready for police to start.
0: Roger, push it back tail towards the tower. Habib, stand 4-2. Runway 24 in use. And the QNH 1008 hectopascal.
1: Alright, 1008, clear to push. Tail safety tower, runway 24. Officer 5 anywhere.
0: And push back a beam stand 4-2, please to allow traffic into your stand.
1: Alright, push a beam stand 4-2, on the 5-4.
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0: 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KLM 672, level 400, Lydia.
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1: American 722, Sean, good morning. I identified. Speedbird 81 Victor, Sean, reduce to Mach decimal 80 or less.
0: 80 or less, Speedbird 81 Victor.
2: Delta 134 at 390.
1: Delta 134, good morning, identified.

0: 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Lufthansa 471, flight level 370.
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1: American 722, descent to flight level 170.
0: Descent level 170, American 722.

0: morning, Shannon Control, United 52, flight level 370, smooth so far.
1: United 52, very good morning. I identified, no adverse reports this morning.
0: Thank you.
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2: Maintaining 83, Air Canada 866.

0: Control, good morning. November 899 Yankee Foxtrot, flight level 410.
1: 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I identified.

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0: San Andreas Air Canada, 832 and Mount Everett, flight about 370.
1: Air Canada, 832, Sean, good morning, identified.
0: Sean, Thomas, 157, leaving, flight level 380 from 380.
1: Sean, roger. American 204, Shannon, no ATC speed restriction.
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1: Thunder 471, climbing to flyover 390.
2: Yes, sir, I'm at the Delta Center, and we'll report on ground 128.
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0: Zero 1 Juliet, descend to flight level 370.

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Alright, clear to enter backtrack and line up, and then we'll call ready for departure. 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
1: Actually, I believe they have switched to 1-0, so you can contact them there to confirm on 135-655.
0: 35655, American 72.
2: Shannon Parker, Omni 5-4 is 2.7, climbing 5,000, runway heading.
1: Omni 5-4, Shannon, good morning. Identify, climb up at level 300.
2: That's at level 300, Omni 5-4.
1: And Omni 5-4, clear to Dogal.
2: Clear to Dogal, Omni 5-4.
0: Shannon, United, 9-4, flight level 370.
1: United 9-4, Shannon, good morning, identified.

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1: American 70, Shannon, good morning, identified.
0: Shannon Control, speedbird 212, direct position, Evren, flight level 380.
1: Speedbird 212, Shannon, good morning, identified.

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1: Air France 337 Papa, Shannon, good morning, Ironside.

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0: Tom, good morning. Tomjet 569 heavy, flight level 390.
1: Tomjet 569, Shannon, good day, identified.
2: Shannon, United 929, flight level 360, hello.
1: United 929, Shannon, good morning, identified.

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Standard departure after departure track runway 6779.

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3: Hey Shannon, hello, United 14, level 370.
0: Yeah, the 1-4, Shannon, good morning on the side.

0: United, down at 2-9, report the Mach number to London, frequency 135.255, good morning.
1: And I will report the Mach number to London, 135, and confirm 225, United 929.
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0: Ryanair 31 Uniform Zulu 221, climbing 19, here Lima.
1: Ryanair 31 Uniform Zulu, Shannon Control, good morning, identified. Climb unrestricted flight level 230, clear to Bamba.
0: Correct to Bamba, climb unrestricted flight level 230, Ryanair 31 Uniform Zulu.

0: Ryanair 31 Uniform Zulu, continue climb to flight level 330.
1: Continue climb 330, 31 Uniform Zulu.
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0: morning, Sun 89 exit Auschwitz. You're passing flyover 135 now, climbing 160.
1: Ryanair 89er X-ray Alpha Shannon Control, good morning identified. Continue climb to flight level 240.
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1: Ryanair 31 Uniform Zulu, contact Shannon 134.630, bye bye.
0: 34630, good morning Uniform Zulu.

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1: Fox 23, runway 12, continue taxi Delta 2, line up and wait runway 24.
0: Continue Delta 2, line up and wait runway 24 for runner 423, runway 24.

0: Ryanair 423 Romeo, Shannon Control, good morning, identified. Continue climb to flight level 230, clear to NGEX.
1: Flight level 230 to NGEX, climb to 423 Romeo.

0: Shamrock 6 Papa Whiskey, Shannon Control, good morning, identified. Continue climb to flight level 280, clear direct Lasno.
1: Flight level 280, Lasno,

0: Romeo, any speed?
1: INF 423 Romeo, no ATC speed restrictions, and you can continue the climb to flight level 290.
0: Flight number 290, no speed, INF 423 Romeo.

0: morning, it's Omni 55 8 quick clear. 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
1: Departure, runway 24, after departure, traffic on the center line, 5,000 feet, and 4, 2, 6, 1, 2.

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Sorry, that's 2, line up and wait for runway 24, Rainier 60, Romeo Foxport.

0: morning, it's the Ranger 985 X-ray passing level 111, climbing 160 direct to Nauku.
1: Ryanair 985 X-ray Shannon Control, good morning, identified. Climb unrestricted to flight level 240.
0: Unrestricted climb, flight level 240, Ryanair 985 X-ray.
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0: Romeo Foxtrot, contact Charlie 24, that's 27, good morning.
1: Oh, Shot 9, 124, that's 27, right there. 62, Romeo Fox, bye. Shannon, good morning, Ryanair 60 Romeo Fox, tracking Romeo center line, 2,000 feet, climbing 5,000.
2: Ryanair 60 Romeo Fox, Shannon control, good morning, identified. Climb unrestricted to flight level 230 and you're cleared to Liffey, left or right turn at your discretion.
1: Climbing 230 and direct to Liffey, Ryanair 60 Romeo Fox.
0: One, 3-5, give me a call back then and just to let you know you have a CTOT of 06104. From Audi 7, 05.

76 ground, good morning. It's here to Edinburgh by flight San Luis. Flight number 290 and the score 1451. Land stand departure after departure, Sacramento, 10 to 10 tonight, that time is 5,000 feet.

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1: Good morning, Postman 006 Papa. Descending flight level 250, passing 314 on a heading of 250.
2: Postman 006 Papa, Shannon Control. Good morning, identified. Continue on your heading and I'll have further level change in 2 minutes.
1: Continue this heading. That's copy, Postman 006 Papa.
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1: To 4-3 notes for flight level 90, T-Spot.
0: KLM 1126, standby, 1 break right, Postman 006 Papa, descend to flight level 190.
1: Descent level 190, Postman 006 Papa.
0: KLM 1126, Shannon Control, good morning, identified. Continue climb to flight level 230, clear direct Liffey.
1: Flight level 230 to Liffey, KLM 1126.

0: 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For information, we have approach speed of 122.
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0: Postman 006 Papa. 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
1: Postman 006 Papa, that is no problem. Speed your discretion. Ryanair 60 Romeo Foxtrot, continue climb to flight level 330.
0: Continue climb to flight level 330, Ryanair 60 Romeo Foxtrot.

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1: 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Direct to Liffey again, Ryanair 60 Romeo Foxtrot.
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1: 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Contact tower 118 decimal 7.
2: And flight level 330.
0: Flight level 330, okay, level 1 to 6.

0: 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Bye bye.
1: 121.4 Postman 006 Papa.
0: 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Bye bye.
1: 134.630. Bye bye. KLM 1126. 4 at upper backtrack to and we're going to take full length of 24 if that's available for occupied by the agency.
2: Postman 006 Papa Shannon approach, good morning. Identified number 1 for less approach runway 24, information hotel is correct.
1: Number 1 and hotel on board. For your information, we have an approach speed of 122 today.
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676 taxi, Delta 1, Delta 2, hold short of 1024. 7, hold your position there on taxi Web Bravo, please. Taxiway 7, Hotel 1, stand 9, report back to you.

0: 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Stop time at 5,000 feet, squawk 2206.
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0: traffic to start the route from 24, QNH 1007, hectopascal. Would you like me to send a radio message to try and negate the slot? Omni 558 on turnaround, surface wind 150 degrees, 11 knots, runway 24, you're clear for takeoff.
1: On turnaround to runway 24, clear for takeoff, copy the wind, Omni 558 heading.

0: morning, United 288, vacating 230 to 210.
1: United 288, China Control, good morning, identified. Continue descent to flight level 80.
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0: 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Now to 288, sending out a 200, flight level 80.
1: United 288, Shannon approach, good morning. Identify number 2 for left approach, runway 24, information hotel, East Coast.
0: Okay, we have information hotel, United 288.
2: Flight 58, contact Shannon, approach 121.4, good morning.
3: 214, I'm in 58, heavy, good day.
1: Postman 006 Papa, clear the left approach, runway 24, report established.
3: Clear the left approach, runway 24, we report established, Postman 006 Papa.
0: Shannon approach, Omni 558 heavy is off of Shannon, runway heading 3000, climbing 5000.
1: Omni 558, Shannon approach, good morning, identified, continue climb for level 180 and turn right, heading 290.
0: Right turn 290, climb maintain, flight 180, Omni 558 heavy.

0: United 288, you send 4050 QNH 1007, hectopascals.
1: It's maintained 4000 QNH 1007, hectopascals.

0: Shannon, good day, runner. 44 Michael Hotel is about 200 inbound Bonnet.
1: Ryanair 44 Mike Hotel, Shannon Control, good morning, identified.
2: 76 Shannon approach, good morning, identified. Turn left heading 170.
3: Left heading 170, right, 1676.
2: Runner 1676, continue climb, set level 170.
3: Level 170, runner 1676.

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1: Right to Dogal, Omni 558, heavy, thank you. Channel Postman 006, Papa, establish localized Highway 24.
0: Postman 006, Papa, roger. 9 of mine to touchdown, contact tower, 118.7, bye. Postman 006, Papa, contact tower, 118.7.
1: 118.7, hotel, Postman 006, Papa.
0: NR 1676, turn left, heading 085.
1: Left heading 085, runner 1676.
2: Papa Tower, good morning. Surface wind 150 degrees, 12 knots, runway 24 in clear to land.
1: Runway 24 clear to land, Postman 006, Papa. 190, on course, speed plan.
3: Air Portugal 27 Uniform Zulu Shannon Control, good morning, identified. Climb unrestricted to flight level 2900, confirm your passing flight level.
1: Climb unrestricted 2900, passing 140, Air Portugal 27 Uniform Zulu.
3: Thank you, check.
1: Shannon Control, good morning, Omni 558, heavy, 125, climbing 180.
3: Omni 558, Shannon Control, good morning, identified. Continue climb to flight level 260.
1: Level 260, Omni 558.
2: Delta 2, hold short of runway 24.
1: R2, power even.
3: Shamrock 59 Kilo, Shannon Control, good morning, identified. Climb unrestricted to flight level 240, confirm your passing flight level.
1: Perfect, flight 240, just passing 131, 59 Kilo.
3: Thank you, checks.
0: Let's do rocket.
1: Back roads have runner 1676.
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1: 124.7, runner 1676, wait. We check.
2: 50 degrees, 12 knots.
1: 676, we're passing flight level 121, climber 170, roll test.
3: Ryanair 1676, Shannon Control, good morning, identified. Continue climb to flight level 230.
1: Travel level 220, Ryanair 1676. Shannon Control, Shamrock 824, 4600, climbing flight level 900, air test.
3: Shamrock 824, Shannon Control, good morning, identified. Continue climb to flight level 230, clear, direct let go.
1: Flying level 230, direct let go, Shamrock 824.
3: Ryanair 44, Mike Hotel, contact Dublin 135.655, bye bye.
4: 135.655, Ryanair 44, Mike Hotel, bye.

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1: Hey, climb level 280, Shamrock 59 Kilo.
0: Omni 558, contact Shannon 131.150. Bye bye. Omni 558, Shannon.
2: United 288, continue to send to 3000 feet.
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3: 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I will call them.
0: No worries. Air Portugal 27 Uniform Zulu, contact Shannon 134.630. Bye bye.
2: Shannon on 134.630, Air Portugal 27 Uniform Zulu. Have a lovely day, man. Bye.
0: You too. Ryanair 1676, continue climb to flight level 290.
4: Alpha level 290, Ryanair 1676.
0: Shamrock 59er Kilo, contact Shannon 134.630. Bye bye.
1: 134630, 5 9 kilobytes.

0: Kennen Postmeier, so schützt den Papa, Request der Wettkirchen vor.
1: So, Road Wind, 180 Backtrack and VK Taxiway Alpha.
0: 180 at the end of runway and VK by Alpha Postmeier, so schützt den Papa.
2: 3D clear, then it's approach runway 24, report established.
3: Okay, cleared ILS runway 24, and we'll report established at 288.
4: 34260 right at 1376, goodbye.

0: 288 established, ILS 24.
1: United 288, 1 4 2, touchdown, contact tower, 118.7, bye.
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0: Shannon, good morning, United 288, ILS 24.
2: We continue a full runway 24.
0: Continue approach runway 24, United 288.

0: 8 8, surface wind 15 degrees, 13 knots, runway 24, you're clear to land.
1: 24, clear to land, United 288.
2: 288, just inform me, there is just a brief rain cloud, rain shower just passing through the airfield last night.
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3: Send ground, Wolfman, go to the Papa, make it Alpha.
0: Wolfman, 006, Papa ground, taxi Alpha, Delta 1, Delta 2, to Hangar 2, are you familiar?
3: Alpha, Delta 1, Delta 2, for Hangar number 2, negative, Wolfman.
0: No problem, I can give you progressive taxi instructions. 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
3: Second left turn, Wolfman, Delta 6, Papa.

0: 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Bye bye. 134.630.
1: Common, be Delta 1, Delta 2, straight down to the very end, and be the last hangar on your right.
2: Delta 2, very last hangar, Delta 4,
1: Nurse Wind Check, no need to acknowledge. Office Wind Check, no need to acknowledge, 160 degrees, 13.

0: Morning, Shannon, United 23, descending at level 300 for flight level 210.
1: United 23, Shannon Control, good morning, identified. Continue descent to flight level 170, and you can expect the Sutex 3 Romeo landing runway 10 left.
0: Okay, descending flight level 170, and expect the Sutex 3 Romeo, United 23.

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1: Line up boy 24, 1 Golf Victor.
0: Alpha, then 3-4, and monitor ground when vacated, 121.8. Good morning.
1: Alpha, stand 3-4, monitor ground, 121.8, United 288. Good day.

0: Sounding good morning, Air Canada 918, flight level 278, descending 210, 300 knots or greater.
1: Air Canada 918, Shannon, good morning, identified, descend to flight level 170.
0: Flight level 170, Air Canada 918.
2: Shannon, Air Canada 916, for a 308, descending 230, speed 290 or less.
1: Air Canada 916, Shannon, good day, identified, descend to flight level 170.
2: Descent to level 170, Air Canada 916.
3: Shut up, good morning, Fastlane 849, Charlie Whiskey, passing 260, descending 220, Sutex.
1: Fastlane 849, Charlie Whiskey, Shannon, good day, identified, descend to flight level 170.
3: Descending to level 170, Fastlane 849, Charlie Whiskey.

0: Mission Control, United 310, descending into flight level 230. Good morning.
1: United 310, Shannon, good morning. Identify, descend to flight level 170.
0: Turn in to flight level 170, United 310.

0: Alpha 1 Golf Victor, surface wind 150 degrees, 13 knots, runway 24, clear for takeoff.
1: Clear for takeoff, 24, 1 Golf Victor.

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1: 24-71 Golf Victor, good day. Canada Parter, Gulfstream, November 481 Golf Victor out of 1800 for 5000.
2: November 481 Golf Victor, Shannon, good day. Identify climb to flight level 230.
1: Climb to flight level 2301 Golf Victor.
2: Canada 918, report the speed to Dublin, frequency 129.180.
0: Okay, 129.180, what's the speed here, Canada 918, good day.
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0: 129.180, what's the speed here, Canada 916, right?

from Australia, Alpha Ground, from morning up here to London Heathrow by the Abu Ghraib 3 Bravo departure. Stop at altitude 5,000 feet and go up 1461. Alpha Reba, correct, slot time 0658.

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0: 481 Golf Victor Shaman there. 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
1: That's affirmed. We're direct to let go for 481 Golf Victor.
0: Shaman, Roger. 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
0: Still again, X readability 1. Yeah, I let him hear. Delta 1, Delta 2, or turn by Delta 2, Delta 1. And the comms is still quite low, probably readability 2.

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1: 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You have puppies, 15 minutes.
0: C9 0624, board raises the gate, and I have about 15 minutes, Rescue 7.

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1: Delta 258, Shannon, good day, identified, and descend to flight level 170.
0: Descend flight level 170, Delta 258.
2: 2-2, thanks.
1: Runner 24 uniform, Delta Shannon, good day, identified. Runner 24 uniform, Delta, descent to flight level 140.
2: 140.

0: 24 Uniform Delta cleared from Surox to Hexbo.
1: Surox and Hexbo, and 24 Uniform Delta.
2: Good morning, it's Exec LE1. Exec LE1, Shannon, good morning to you. And Shannon, QNH 1007, Hector Pascal.
3: 1007, 4,000 feet, hand over from Cork, IFR direct to Shannon. And we'll probably what we'll do is we'll switch back to VFR shortly and then descend direct Shannon. We're about to the field.
2: Okay, no problem at all.

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1: 266 Golf Alpha, Shannon, good day, identified.
2: Shannon Control, good day, Vista Jet 796, descending at level 230, inbound Olapo, we have hotel on board.
1: Vista Jet 796, Shannon, good day, identified, descend to flight level 210.
2: Descend
3: level 210, please, that's 96. Gate 9, that's 204, the gate is on ground 1-1, that's available.
0: 0. 129-180, Delta 258.
4: Shannon, good morning. Shamrock 1, Alpha Whiskey with you, descending flight level 230 to Asgard, passing flight level 295.
1: Shamrock 1, Alpha Whiskey, Shannon, good day, identified.

0: That's all. Roger, I'll do that and I'll let you know.
1: Listening. That's 1170.
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3: 435-6655,
2: good day. Ryanair 68, Golf Alpha Shannon, descent to flight level 80.
4: Descent level 80, Ryanair 68, Golf Alpha.

0: Shamrock, 1 Alpha Whiskey, descend to flight level 170.
1: Descend flight level 170, Shamrock, 1 Alpha Whiskey.
2: Kelly 1, contact Shannon approach, 121 left 4, bye bye.
3: 121 4, is that your next, please?
4: Shannon approach, is that Kelly
5: 1? XA Kelly 1, Shannon approach, good morning, and identify the runway we're using, Shannon is 24, information Juliet is current.
6: Roger, 27, 4,000 feet, 24 active, Julius, and we're Victor Mike Charlie now, so we're happy looking to descend, switch to VR4, descend 2,000 feet initially.
5: Exactly 1, Roger, the QNH is 1007, confirm we're ready to cancel AFR to continue VMC.
6: AFR, let's cancel AFR, continue Victor Mike Charlie, VR4, and descend 2,000 feet direct towards him.
5: Roger, FR cancellation is 27, and continue the descent on this direction on QNH 1007 hectopascals.
6: Roger, 07, exactly
5: 1. XKD 1, confirm you are going. Are looking forward to land in Shannon.
6: FR, yeah, like to redirect towards Shannon, descend VFR, and then join for 24.
5: Continue straight to the field and report the zone boundaries.
6: That's the field, call the boundary, exactly what.
0: Good morning, identified. Center flight level 170.
7: Flight level 170, Air Canada 800.

0: 68 Golf Alpha, some weather ahead. Would need to turn left or right. What do you prefer?
1: Ryanair 68 Golf Alpha Shannon. Yeah, you can turn now direct to Roswell.
0: Roswell, actually, that's going to be a bit too tight. Can we just come right for 10 degrees and then let you know when we're clear?
1: Ryanair 68 Golf Alpha Shannon, affirm. Right 10 degrees, report clear.
0: Right 10 degrees, quite clear, and 68 Golf Alpha.
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0: Runner 68 Golf Alpha, just another 5 degrees to the right.
1: Runner 68 Golf Alpha, Shannon, that's approved. You can deviate as required and then report clear the weather.
0: Call it clear, 68 Golf Alpha, thank you.

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1: Stand by.
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1: Right, 068 Golf Alpha, Shannon, clear to Roswell.
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1: 135, 655, Shamrock, One Alpha with you. Thanks, bye-bye.
2: Very good day, Shamrock, 7 Kilo with you, passing 4,475 on 90 and 30 direct line.
0: Share 71 Kilo, Shannon, good day, identified. Clear to Everton, cloud to flight level 230.
2: Clear to Everton, flight level 230, Shannon, 71 Kilo.
3: Seven on copy, thank you. And the surface wind is 150 degrees, cloud mass, temperature 18 degrees.
4: Take LE1, continue to the field and contact the Shannon Tower, frequency 118.7, good morning.
5: 8, since the field, Tower 18.7, thanks very much, I'm just at the boundary now, exactly what you're.
0: 7, Tower, exactly very much, I'm just at the boundary now, inbound 2000 feet, 1007.
3: Going at above 2000 feet and surface wind is 150 degrees, 12 knots, second off, 06 or 24, your preference?
0: We'll take, 24, exactly.
3: You're number one and join finals from runway 24.
0: Okay, 10 finals, 24, and will I be going off at Charlie or Alpha?
3: At your discretion.
0: Okay, we'll take Charlie, so ground special away.
6: Approach runway 68, Golf Alpha, descending level 80 to Rosero, 73 Mac, confirmation Juliet.
4: Runway 68, Golf Alpha, Shannon approach, good morning. Identify the number 1 4 LS approach runway 24, information Juliet, is correct.
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1: Descent flight level 170, JetBlue 353.
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2: Hey, continue to descend to flight level 170 and slowing, 176.
3: JetBlue 353, 250 knots at the case, please.
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0: the last approach runway 24,
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1: 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No ATC speed restriction. Unrestricted climb to flight level 290.
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2: Shamrock 988, Channing Coons, morning identified. Descent flight number 170.
3: Descent flight number 170, Shamrock 988. Shannon, good morning. WestJet 42 with you. 325-230-3250.
2: WestJet 42, Shannon, good day. Identified. Descent to flight to 190.
3: 190, WestJet 42.

Mirage, pushing tower approved runway 24 QNH 1007, make that right.

0: Sydney Charlie Delta, climbing that 150, what do you got?
1: Tower 23 Charlie Delta, Sherman, good day out of the flight. Climb flight level 280, confirm the passing flight level.
0: Climb level 280, we're currently passing 11.8, Chatnik, 23 Charlie Delta.

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4: Shannon, Jamestown. 2 Charlie. Towards Al Bob, flight level 160, Squawking 4216.
2: Jamestown, 2 Charlie, Shannon, good day, identify. From Al Bob, it's direct to the Delta Lima 108, and you can report ready for lower.
4: Okay, from Elbob, direct, Delta Lima 108, report ready.

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1: 129-180, Shamrock 988, please.
0: Charlie 23 Charlie Delta, contact flight level 320.
2: Flight level 320, Charlie 23 Charlie Delta. Gentlemen, 3 Charlie, request descent.
0: Gentlemen, 2 Charlie, descent to flight level 80.
2: And flight level 80, gentlemen, 3 Charlie.
0: WestJet 42, descent to flight level 170.
2: 170, WestJet 42.
0: And WestJet 42, Shen, you can report the 230 knot speed to Dublin on frequency 135, that's 1655 today.
2: 135, 655, WestJet 42, and we'll report, please.

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0: Negativo, resposta nova. We had out of the 60 degrees, so it's not in my Q4, clear for takeoff. Now, 160 uniform, you're clear to Corfu by a flight plan route, flight level 370, squawk 4754.
1: Ryanair 62 Hotel Tango, contact Cork approach frequency 119.19.
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anyone to Swarf 2606 and Taxi Alpha, hold short, runway 24.

0: Bay. Good morning, Shamrock 9 Echo Golf, descending level 210 to Aleppo.
1: Shamrock 9 Echo Golf, Shannon Control, identified descent to flight level 170.
0: Descent flight level 170, Shamrock 9 Echo Golf.
2: Dublin, good morning. Shamrock 9 Whiskey Mike, passing flight level 301, descending flight level 210 Octa.
1: Shamrock 9 Whiskey Mike, good morning. Shannon Control, identified descent to flight level 170.
2: Descent flight level 170, Shamrock 9 Whiskey Mike.
3: Exit 1 Shantar, line up runway 24
4: Way. 24
3: Way,
4: exit
0: 3. 2405 uniform, passing 133, climb 150, both of them.
1: 2405 uniform, Shannon Control identified, climb unrestricted to flight level 270.
0: Climb restricted level 270, 2405 uniform.

0: Zero Lima, Quebec, 25L200 to Hugh Hall.
1: Right, to Zero Lima, Quebec, Shankers, right, identify percent, 25L100.
0: 25L100, right, and to Zero Lima, Quebec.
1: Shamrock 38 Alpha, clear to NGX, climb to flight level 260.
2: Clear to NGX, climb level 260, Shamrock 38 Alpha.
3: X81, spin check 160 degrees, 13 knots. Runway 24, clear for takeoff, and right turn to direct to Galway.
4: Okay, clear to takeoff, 24, right now to Galway.
5: Now control NS2701, good morning, Shankar, level 21, but it's inbound bubble.
1: NS2701, Shankar, to identify descent to flight level 100.
5: Temporary 100, NS2701.

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0: Shannon, hello, Shamrock 106 out of 308 to 190 to Oscar.
1: Shamrock 106, Shanghai, identified. Descent to flight level 170, cleared to Durham, and on transition indicated as speed 300 knots or greater.
0: Stranded or better, descent flight level 170, direct Durham, Shamrock 106.
2: Good day, Shannon, Shamrock 12, call for passing 318 for 210, Oscar.
1: Shamrock 12, goal, Shannon Control identified, descent to flight level 170, on transition, indicated as speed 290 knots.
2: Descent flight level 170, 290 on transition, Shamrock 12, goal.
3: Check, Joe, good morning, Shamrock 7, Papa Mike, pass, flight level 157, 95, level 240, address 2.
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0: Flight 260, Lima, Quebec, contact Cork Approach on 119 at the small niner.
2: 119 at niner, Ryanair, 230, Lima, Quebec.

0: Chattanooga Jet Blue 841, leaving flight level 3105, level 230.
1: Jet Blue 841, transfer identified, descent to flight level 170 on transition, indicated SD 280 knots or less.
0: Alright, descent to flight level 170 on transition, speed 280 knots or less, Jet Blue 841.
1: Runner 2701, contact code approach on 119 at decimal 90.
2: 119 at decimal 90, right now at decimal 01. Send one executive watch ahead over from the tower. Reach 2, Sebastian, we're 2 there at 913.
3: Executive 1, thank you, and you can report loads in the plan at Kyrback.

0: Shannon, good morning, Ryanair 8 Delta Yankee. We're descending flight level 200 towards Slovak and 250 knots reducing.
1: Ryanair 8 Delta Yankee, Shannon Control identified, descent to flight level 110, you're cleared on the Slovak's Run Romeo arrival.
0: Descent flight level 110 and it's Slovak's Run Romeo, Ryanair 8 Delta Yankee, thank you.
2: There are 7 feet along the perimeter road, post short of runway 24 on time.

0: Capitano Laura Sierra Papa, descending flight level 240, inbound Barnum.
1: Red 8, Victor Papa, Shan Control, identify descent to flight level 230, maintain high speed in descent.
0: Descent flight level 230, maintain high speed, Ryanair 8, Victor Papa.

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0: IP Express 1881, Shang Control identified.

0: Tucano Ryan 8, Victor Papa request right heading 240 degrees to Hoyt.
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1: Speed and heading 119 at Decimal 9, Ryan 8 Victor Papa. Thank you, bye.
0: Bye.
2: And Boxer Romeo, roger, push that approved, runway 24 information, Mike Skurrens, QNH 1006, Hex Scout.
3: Push that approved, runway 24, QNH 1006, Hex Scout.

0: Shannon, hello, Rhino 771 uniform. Passing flight level 278, descending flight level 240 is Apple.
1: Rhino 771 uniform, Shannon, could you identify descent to flight level 100?
0: Descent to flight level 100, Rhino 771 uniform.

0: 771 uniform, Coit request indicated airspeed 240 knots or less.
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1: Shamrock 82 Tango, Shan Control, identified, climb unrestricted to flight level 280, clear to Tibber.
0: Climb level 280, unrestricted, and then Tibber, Shannon, good morning, Shamrock 49 Whiskey, and leveling off flight number 160, APOD 290.
1: Shamrock 49 Whiskey, Shan Control, identified, climb unrestricted to flight level 260.
0: Climb unrestricted, flight number 260. Shamrock 49 Whiskey, 3 speed as well.
1: Shamrock 49 Whiskey, A firm, 3 speed.

0: 771 Uniform, report speed to quick approach on 119 at decimal 9.
1: Okay, 119 at decimal 9, stay run at 771 Uniform.
0: Goodbye.

0: Foxtrot 82 Tango cleared to MAPAC. That's Mike Alpha Papa Alpha Golf, then last note.
1: MAPAC Alpha Golf, okay.
0: Shamrock 4, Nana Whiskey cleared to Tipper.

0: Foxtrot here to Manchester via flight plan route, flight level 270, block 6244.
1: Airblock 82 Tango, contact Sham Control on 134, decimal 630.
0: 34630,
1: right.
0: After departure, track extended, runway centerline, stop time altitude 5,000 feet. Foxtrot, rebank is correct, taxi Delta 1, Delta 2, hold short of runway 24.

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0: morning, Ryanair 9, Foxtrot Romeo, taxiing Delta 2, hold short, runway 24, ready on
1: the Foxtrot Romeo, Shantai, roger, line up runway 24 and wait.
0: Line up runway 24 and wait, Ryanair 9, Foxtrot Romeo.

0: Denon, hello, number 1156 Sierra 11 for flight level 160.
1: November 1156 Sierra, Shine Control identified, climb unrestricted to flight level 240.
0: I'm unrestricted to flight level 240, number 1156 Sierra.
2: Fox Romeo, surface wind 160 degrees, 14 knots, runway 24, clear for takeoff.
3: Runway 24, clear for takeoff, Ryanair 9, Fox Romeo.

0: correction, ground speed, Delta 2, Packet 7, report Packet 7. Right, 7A, firm speed, Delta 2, Delta 1, report Packet 8.
1: Hello, Shaman Shamrock, 118, passing level 293, descending level 210.
2: Shamrock 118, Shannon Control identify, descent to level 170.
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1: 124.7, good day, Ryanair 9 Foxtrot Romeo. Shannon, good morning, Ryanair 9 Foxtrot Romeo, climb 5,000 feet, runway heading.
2: Ryanair 9 Foxtrot Romeo, Shanks, fly identified, climb unrestricted to flight level 150, turn left heading 090.
1: Climb unrestricted, flight level 150, and turn left heading 090, Ryanair 9 Foxtrot Romeo.

7 ground. First 7 feed, Delta 1, Delta 2, Hangar 2, report Hangar 2.

0: Nana Fox at Romeo climb to flight level 230.
1: Climb flight level 230, Ryanair 9 Fox at Romeo.
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Press 7 feet, Delta 2, Delta 104, back to the apron.

0: morning, Ryanair 45 Romeo, Echo passing 3500, level flight 990 on El Coxon, Bravo.
1: Ryanair 45 Romeo, Echo, Shannon, control identified, climb unrestricted to flight level 210, confirm squawk.
0: Flight level 210 and squawk 7737.
1: 45 Romeo, Echo, identified.
2: Shannon, good day, Shamrock 9, Lima Tango, send us 2307 to Lapo.
1: Shamrock 9, Lima Tango, Shannon, control identified, descent to flight level 170.
2: MAO 50170, Shamrock 9, Lima Tango.
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2: Exec Heli, one information, good morning to you. You can squawk 2617 and the QNH 1006 hectopascal.
3: 2617 and 1006 now, Exec Heli, watch that. We should be seen south of Bal at 0811.
2: 0811 for destination is copied. 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

0: Shamrock 9, Lima Tango, report speed to Dublin, 129.180. Runner 45, Romeo Echo, clear to Botham, climb to flight level 230.
1: Flight level 230, on to Botham, runner 45, Romeo Echo.

6 back into 4, man. 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Excellent go. From you have received your clearance confirmed.

0: White Star 9271, descending to the 200 inbound Derek, setting by final one.
1: White Star 9271, Shankar to identify, descend to federal 80.
0: Federal descend level 80, White Star 9271.

0: will take that uniform, taxi Delta 1, Delta 2, hold short of runway 24.
1: 19 Romeo Victor, Shannon Control, identify descent of flight level 140, maintain high speed in descent.
2: Descent level 140, maintain high speed in descent, 19 Romeo Victor.

0: star 9271, contact Shannon, approach on 121.4.
1: Shannon, approach 121.4. White star 9271, so long.
0: Right.
1: Shannon, good morning. White star 9271, descending level 80, about Derek.
2: White star 9271, Shannon approach, good morning. Identified ILS approach runway 248 is November, sir.
1: Copy, we check on November and ILS 244. So, white star 9271.

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1: Descent flight level 100, Ryanair.

0: Romani, Romani, 1 Echo, Foxtrot, Rick, T-Pert, Sunside 160, passing 122 now.
1: Romani 6, Nana Fox, X-ray, Foxtrot, Channing, control identify, climb, unrestricted to flight level 240.
0: Romani 6, flight level 240, Romani 6, Nana Fox, Foxtrot.

0: Shannon Controller, runner 8 Kilo Alpha 2 Expo, descending to level 200.
1: Runner 8 Kilo Alpha, Shannon Control, identify descent to level 160.
0: Descent to level 160, runner 8 Kilo Alpha, we request estimated delay for the approach.
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2: Pulsar 24, ready, I think.
3: Runner 16, that uniform, roger, and line up runway 24 and wait.
2: Line up runway 24 and wait, runner 16, that's the uniform.
1: Just going in as number 2, so for sequencing, turn right 15 degrees.
0: Turn right 15 degrees, runner 8 Kilo Alpha, copy.

0: morning, runway 81 Echo November, passing flight level 45 from flight level 90 on the Elgox departure.
1: Runway 81 Echo November, Shannon, good day, climb to flight level 190, confirm squawk.
0: Squawking 6465 and confirm clearance, runway 81 Echo November.
1: Runway 81 Echo November, Shannon, control identified, climb to flight level 190.
0: Find flight level 190, runway 81 Echo November.
1: Runway 49 Romeo Victor, descent to flight level 80.
2: Descent level 80, runway 49 Romeo.
1: Runway 8 Kilo Alpha, descent to flight level 100.
3: Descent flight level 100, runway 8 Kilo Alpha.

0: China 81, Echo November 10, left heading 115.
1: That's 115, China 81, Echo November.
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4: Runway 16 Echo Uniform, service wind 170 degrees, 14 knots, runway 24, clear for takeoff.
5: Clear takeoff, runway 24, Ryanair 16 Echo Uniform.

0: 69 X-ray Foxtrot for higher contact Shannon Control 134.630.
1: Put the 4620 in there, 69 Foxtrot.
0: Right. Radar 49 Romeo Victor, contact Connor Tower 130.705, radar service terminates.
1: Radar 705 by now, 49 Romeo Victor,
0: right? Right.

0: 9271, cleared to set reception to localizer at Derag, cleared island approach runway 24, report reception.
1: Copy, when on the loc, we are cleared the island 24, calling established 9271.

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2: American 132, flight level 290, descending flight level 230.
3: American 132, Shanghai, to identify descent of flight number 190.
2: Flight level 190, American 132.
4: Shannon, good morning. Delta 292-280, descending 210.
3: Delta 292, Shannon, could you identify the sensor flight number 170?
4: Send a 170, Delta 292.
3: Ryanair 81, Echo November, climb to flight number 230.
5: Climb flight level 230, Ryanair 81, Echo November.
6: Short of Delta's on hotel one.
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8: Star Line 271, thank you, position 15 miles from touchdown, contact Tower 118.
9: Over to Tower 187, watch down 9271, thank you, so long. Shannon, good morning, watch down 927, established, Star 24.
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3: 5 radar service terminate.
10: 130, decimal 705, Ryanair 80 Alpha, goodbye.
5: Bye-bye.
11: Santa Cruz, good morning, Ryanair 16 Echo Uniform, passing flight level 64, climbing 150 on the left turn to NJX.
3: Ryanair 16 Echo Uniform, Shannon, control identified, climb unrestricted to flight level 230.
11: Climb unrestricted flight level 230, Ryanair 16 Echo Uniform.
3: Ryanair 81 Echo November, climb to flight level 270.
12: Ryanair 12, the K5 Alpha, around the apron at Delta 1, Delta 2.
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0: Gingrich, Santa Control, New Liner 270 Uniform Charlie. We are descending flight level 200, direct Derek.
1: Lioner 27 Uniform Charlie, Santa Control, the Ismer Gwich identified. Continue descent to flight level 80.
0: And flight level 80, runner 27 Uniform Charlie.
1: Ryanair 81 Echo November, resume on navigation to Botham.
2: Botham, Ryanair 1 Echo November.
1: 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Bye bye.
3: 35655, Delta 2902.

0: Ryanair 27 Uniform Charlie, would it be possible to redirect Roswell?
1: Ryanair 27 Uniform Charlie, AFM, clear to Roswell.
0: Turning Roswell now, Ryanair 27 Uniform Charlie, thank you.
2: Over.

number 7, proceed Delta 2, type to Charlie and hold short of Delta 2 at intersection Charlie. There's the helicopter starting up, taxi now shortly. So proceed Delta 2, Charlie, hold short of runway 24. No further north at intersection Charlie.

0: 7271, service wind check 170 degrees, 15 knots, runway 24, clear to land.
1: 170, 50 knots, clear to land, 24, White Star 9271.
2: 34260, runway 1 Echo November, good morning.
3: American 132, contact Dublin Control 129.180, good day.
1: 29.180, American 132, good day.
2: Chancellor Ryanair 78, Golf November, sending public 220, correction 200 in Bunky Lock.
3: Ryanair 78, Golf November, Shannon, hello, identified, descent to flight level 80.
2: Descent to flight level 80, Ryanair 78, Golf November.
3: Ryanair 16, Echo Uniform, climbs flight level 290.
4: Flight level 290, Ryanair 16, Echo Uniform.
0: Bristol 5, taxi down to 2-hole short of runway 24. Rescue 5, clear V4 in the zone, not above 2,000 feet, and squawk 2615.
3: Ryanair 27, Uniform Charlie, contact approach 121.4, okay?
4: Approach 121.4, Ryanair 27, Uniform Charlie, bye bye. Approaching Richard Ryanair 27, Uniform Charlie, 7580, we are direct Roswell 7 Mike 8 with information November 1006.
5: Ryanair 27 Uniform Charlie, good day to you. Identified ILS approach runway 24, 8th November is current.
4: Roger, Ryanair 27 Uniform Charlie.

0: Roger, I can line up runway 24 your own discretion and wait, caution, wait thermal.
1: Johnny Whiskey, we're airborne out of Connemara, route towards Sismore, 1,000 feet for local scenic. We'll operate here on Sismore for approximately 10 minutes, and we're maintaining listening watch. Echo into Charlie Uniform Whiskey.
2: Echo into Charlie Uniform Whiskey, that is our copy. The Shannon QNH is 1006 hectopascals with no known traffic to effect, and you can report leaving the frequency.
1: QNH 1006, no control, what's that? I report you to 69, thanks very much. Echo Charlie Whiskey.

0: Good morning, White Star, 9-2-7-1-0 on Alpha.
1: White Star 271 down, good morning. Taxi Alpha, Delta 1, Delta 2, hold short of runway 24.
0: Alpha, Delta 1, Delta 2. Where do you want to hold short of this?
1: Hold short of 24 again, you're going to hangar 1 eventually.
0: Okay, copy that, White Star, Delta 24 and White Star, efficient, 9-2-7.
2: Air 27 Uniform Charlie, descend 4,000 feet, QNH 1006, accept that.
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0: Mike, Ranger Charlie, Uniform Whiskey. Just for information, the Rescue 115 helicopter is just airborne from Shannon, going to be routing to Kilshanny.
1: Copy that. We'll keep an eye on it. Check with you. Thank you.
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0: Thanks, Kelly 5. Information, good morning. Shannon QNH 1006, Hector Pascal.
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4: 121.4, Ryanair 7-8 Golf, November. Good morning, Ryanair 7-8 Golf, November, descending to level 80.
5: Ryanair 7-8 Golf, November, good morning, identified island approach, runway 24, 8 of Oscar's turn.
4: Island approach, runway 24, Ryanair 7-8 Golf, November.

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1: Level 230, direct Bamba, right now, 161 Bravo.
2: Roger,
3: Roswell, Pier 9, let's approach runway 24, report reception.
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2: And around your 27 uniform Charlie, please establish now at ILS 248.5 miles.
0: 27 uniform Charlie, thank you. Contact Tower 118.7.
2: Tower 118.7, right here 27 uniform Charlie, bye bye. Tower, good morning. The Ryanair 27 uniform Charlie, we're fully established. The ILS 247.5 miles.
3: Station 1,
2: try again. Ryanair 27 uniform Charlie.
3: That's friends, Roger, report back on the engine.
4: United 289, ready to copy
3: Chantilly O'Hare. Yeah, 289 Air Ground, G'day, and Chantilly 289 or 2, Chicago O'Hare. Via the Arati 3 Bravo departure, climb 5,000 feet, Passwalk 3615.
4: To the side of the Arati 3 Bravo departure up to 5,000, Squawk 3615, another 289.
3: Yeah, 289, that is all correct.
5: 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The Shannon QNH 1006 hectopascal. I just have one item of traffic. Call sign is Echo India Charlie Uniform Whiskey, operating low level around the cliffs of Moher.
6: Copy, Whiskey

0: Montana, good morning, runner 954 Yankee, descending 5200 on course, put in.
1: Runner 954 Yankee, Shannon, hello, identified.
2: Exec LE 5, the Northern QNH 1005, Hector Pascal.
3: 1005, Exec LE 5, and over about 5 minutes to landing. Be on the ground for about 30 minutes and then route to Antona in Dublin.
2: Exec LE 5, that's copied. Would you like to take a temporary flight plan closure now and call us back in 30, or what works for you?
3: That's great, Exec LE 5.
2: Arch temporary close, 0814. Talk to you later.
0: Will do. Information, rescue 15, standing low level now between end assignment and Dunham.
2: Rescue 115, Shannon, roger.

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1: Under 7-8 Golf, November 327 for localizer at Roswell, clear dialysis approach runway 24, report established.
2: Clear dialysis approach, runway 24, we'll call you established, Ryanair 7-8 Golf, November.

0: Echo and Charlie, you're leaving the frequency room towards the Aran Islands. Have a good day.
1: Charlie, Uniform Whiskey, Shannon Roger, just be advised, I did see one eye on the traffic, looks to be operating around the islands.
0: I got a copy of traffic, thank you very much.
2: Ryanair 7-8, off my bed, bye. Hello, Ryanair 7-8, don't remember, will you establish ILS 24? Latin approach, Ryanair 7-8, don't remember.

0: Hotel Bufoni, Royal Sea 1 Golf 7 Atlantic, is descending from level 200, proceeding to Eagle Rock.
1: Ryanair 31 Golf 7 and identified descent to flight level 80.
0: Descending from level 80, Ryanair 31 Golf 7.

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1: Gemstone 84 Lima Papa, Shannon Control, identify clear to enter controlled airspace on track to VAPAL, maintaining flight level 120.
0: Clear to enter controlled airspace on track VAPAL, maintaining level 120, Gemstone 84 Lima Papa.

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1: Rhino 156 Overshine Control, identify direct Rotev, climb to flight level 230.

0: Hi, good morning, Shannon Control, WestJet 46, 305, descending 210.
1: WestJet 46, Shannon, identified, descend to flight level 170.
0: Descend to flight level 170, WestJet 46.

0: 31 Golf Quebec, contact approach 121.4, over white.
1: 121.4, 31 Golf Quebec, wait. Canon, good morning, 31 Golf Quebec, descending, Claire de Valais, Gino, descending to Kilo.
2: 131 Golf Quebec, good morning, identified ILS approach runway 248 is Oscar Kirk. Descend now to 4,000 feet. QNH 1006, vector Pascal.
1: Sending 4,000 feet, QNH 1006, vector Pascal, 131 Golf Quebec.
0: And control identifies direct to Banbach, climb to flight level 230.
3: Direct Banbach, climb to level 230, and 1800.

0: on another 289, order the first gate 34.
1: 289 ground, good morning again, south pushback approved. Runway 24 is in use, establish wind check is 180 degrees at 15 north. Shannon can H 1006 hectopascal, and this Oscar is current.
0: Above you, Oscar and Super, maybe 2 feet.
2: Good morning, Runway 970, Lutz, Spanish 0490. Runway 970, Shankar Day identified, direct Norla, climb to flight level 230.
3: Norla 230, Runway 970, Lutz.

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2: Niner 156
1: Papa, thanks,
2: sir. Ryan 6 November Yankee,
0: request descent. Ryan 6 November Yankee, descend to flight level 65, Shannon, transition over.
2: Descent to flight level 65, Ryan 6 November Yankee.

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1: Rainer 3-1 Golf Quebec, descend to 3,000
0: feet. 3,000 feet, Rainer 3-1 Golf Quebec.

0: New Jersey, one around 5 miles below. Traffic round the 245, send by the 200, Bird Rickle.
1: Sorry, 5 Mike Kilo, Shang, good day, identify direct air ag, descend to flight level 80.
0: Thank you very much, direct air ag, descend to flight level 80. Bye bye, Kilo.
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0: Ryanair 970 Hotel, climb to flight level 270.
1: Climb flight level 270, Ryanair 970 Hotel. Before climbing flight level 220, VAPAL, 7721.
0: Poison 04, Shannon Control, identified. Direct VAPAL, cleared VAPAL 1, Romeo arrival.
1: VAPAL, VAPAL 1, Romeo arrival, Poison 04.
0: Line decimal 9, goodbye.
2: 119 decimal 9 for Cock Approach, Gemstone 8 for Lima Sapa, see ya.
0: 210.

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0: Voice 10-4, climb to flight level 220.
1: Shannon, United 311 is with you passing 131-4160.
0: United 311, Shannon, good day, identify direct to revenue, then after revenue it's Sunnet, climb to flight level 260.
1: United 311, direct revenue, then Sunnet, up to confirm 230.
0: United 311, climb to flight level 260.
1: Correction 260 for United 311.
0: Ryanair 6, November Yankee, contact Kerry 123.325, radar service terminates, bye bye.
2: Kerry 123.325,
0: bye. Ryanair 5, Mike Kilo, contact approach 121.4, goodbye.
2: 121.4, bye bye. Ryanair 5, Mike Kilo. Approach, good morning, Ryanair 5, Mike Kilo, descending flight level 8, flight level 149. 7-3 with information, Oscar.
3: Roger, 5 Mike Kilo, good day to you, identified side. Let's approach runway 248 as Papa's turn.
2: Perfect, we'll get Papa quickly. And I expect the island to be 24. Roger, 5 Mike Kilo.
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0: 289, I'm whole short of runway 24. I've contacted the Tower 18, it's New York 7. Good day.
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0: Shannon, good morning. Portugal 13 Juliet descending to flight level 200 and request for assistance.
1: Air Portugal 13 Juliet Shannon, good day. Identified for lower, contact Dublin Control 135.655. Bye bye.
0: 13565, goodbye, Air Portugal 13 Juliet.
1: Let's confirm now, 135.655.
0: 135.655, Air Portugal 13 Juliet.
2: Shannon Ryanair 2 Alpha Foxtrot 2303 down to 2300 correspondent.
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0: 10, Kelly 5.
1: Exec Kelly 5, information hello again to you, the Northern QNH 1005 hectopascals.
0: 1005, and we're airborne out of Westport and now routing direct to Andonna in Dublin and estimating there at 30.
1: Time 30 is copied for Andonna. I have no known traffic to affect, and you connect the port of beam, Abbey Shrew.
0: We'll call the beam Abbey Shrew, Kelly 5, and we're talking 53.
1: You can maintain the squawk.
2: 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Bit of weather at Bonner, requesting right turn about 020.
3: Ryanair 2 on Fox, at right turn 020 approved.
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4: Ryanair 5, Mike Kilo, descend to 3000 feet, QNH 1006 hectopascals.
5: Thanks so much, descend up to 3000 feet, QNH 1006 hectopascals. Ryanair 5, Mike Kilo.
2: Get a beam, and we'll be able to make a left turn back to our storm again.
3: Ryanair 2 off Foxtrot, that's copied. You can report that to Dublin 135.655. Bye bye.
2: 35655, bye bye.

0: 95 Mike Kilo, clear to the island approach runway 24, Derek, report established.
1: Thanks so much, Derek, clear to the island approach runway 24, and we'll call you established, China 5 Mike Kilo.
2: 347, good day, United.

0: United 289, out of the 2.4, climbing 5,000.
1: United 289, trying to get identified direct to Bilto, climb to flight level 240.
0: Direct Bilto, climb to flight level 240, United 289.

0: 5 Mike Kilo, fully established.
1: Miles. Thunder 5 Mike Kilo, thank you. Contact Tower 18617. Bye bye.
0: Thanks so much, Tower 18617. Bye bye, Rider 5 Mike Kilo. Tower, good morning, Rider 5 Mike Kilo.
2: Charlie, good morning, Sherlock 138, descending flight level 230, direct Oscar.
3: Shamrock 138, Shannon, identify descend to flight level 170.
2: Descend flight level 170, Shamrock 138.
4: It's 180 degrees at 170. Shannon QNH 1006, hectopascals, latest Papa is current.

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1: Ryanair 2 Echo Victor Shanghai, they identify climb to flight level 230. Poison 04, descent to flight level 80.
2: Descent flight level 80, Poison 2.
0: And go. November Bravo, Charlie Alpha 204 in the control zone, stroke 2624.

0: Hi, good morning, Air Canada 801, heavy flight level 110 for flight level 160.
1: Air Canada 801, Shannon, good day, identify direct to revenue, climb to flight level 240.

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1: 199, Poison 04, bye.
0: Ryanair 21 Echo Victor, climb to flight level 250. United 289er, contact Shannon 132.150, good day.
2: 132.150, United 289.

Okay, push up and off the blocks from 0905. As our photo delay on to 0905 departure, and I'll see what they come back with.

0: Atlantic Control, good morning, and edit 270, level 311, descending level 210.
1: United 270, Shine, good day, identify descent flight level 80.
0: Descent flight level 80, United 270, thank you.

0: Air Canada 801, climb to flight level 280.
1: Flight level 280, Air Canada 801.
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3: Charlie Alpha just passing 3,200, but not above 5,000 feet. VFR departing your zone to the north.
4: Golf November Bravo Charlie Alpha, roger. Continue VFR. Just confirm you're climbing 5,000 feet on QNH 1006 hectopascals.
3: Hey, sir, I'm climbing 5,000 feet, 1006 hectopascals. Golf Charlie Alpha.
4: Golf Charlie Alpha, roger. That's copy. Reports is zone bound VFR.
3: Okay, Golf Charlie Alpha.
5: United 228-285 descending 210.
0: United 228, Shannon Day identified, descend to flight level 170.
5: Send 170, United 228.

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1: Golf, November Bravo, Charlie Alpha, roger, climb flight level 60.
0: Flight level 60, thanks, Golf, Charlie Alpha.

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1: 2642, Golf Charlie Alpha.
0: Hello?
2: American 209, China, good day, identify climb unrestricted to flight level 240.
0: Climb unrestricted, flight level 240, American 209.
3: Shannon, good day, Ryanair 7455, Channing 200, in route.
2: Ryanair 7455, Shannon, good day, identify descent to flight level 65, Shannon, transition level.
3: Level 65,

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1: United 270, contact approach 121.4, bye-bye.
2: 121.4, United 270. Have a good day.
0: Good day.
2: Approach, good morning, United 270, flight level 191, descending level 80, with information, Oscar.
3: United 270, good morning, identified ILS approach runway 248 at top of turn.
2: We'll pick up offer plan for runway 24, the ILS, United 270, thank you.
4: Good morning, Coast Guard Island 118.
1: Coast Guard Island 118, Shannon Information. Good day, the QNH is 1005, hectopascals.
4: Speed 1005, just the boundary north, operating to the goal there for approximately 1 hour.
1: Coast Guard Island 118, that's copied. Next report heading, returning back to Sligo.
4: Roger, advised, returning back to Sligo.

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1: The control desk stays on track, Slaney, climbing flight level 90.
2: Slaney, climbing flight level 90, I'm with you, I'm still calm.
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0: Ryanair 85 Romeo Grandkirin, and Chandler Ryanair 85 Romeo 2 Rails, via flight plan route, flight number 370, spoke 1154. Ryanair 85 Romeo, we're correcting the partial instruction, flat one next center, center line, stop climb 5,000 feet.
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4: 2-0-1-7-0, Shamrock, what's for?
2: Shannon, hello, Golf November Bravo, Charlie Alpha, flight level 60 on track towards Innis Gillen.
5: Golf November Bravo, Charlie Alpha, Sharon Control, correction, Shannon information, Gladys Southland, QNA, it is 1006 hexapascals, and just confirm remain clear of controlled airspace.
2: Remain clear of controlled airspace, and QNA, you have 1006, Golf Charlie Alpha.
5: Golf Charlie Alpha, do you have an estimate for Innis Gillen?
2: Innis Gillen will be minute 19, Golf Charlie Alpha.
5: 19, that's copy.
6: Santa Control, Delta 154, Alpha 280, 45 210.
7: Delta 154, Shannon, good day, identify descend to flight level 170.
6: Descend to flight level 170, Delta 154.

0: Minor 85 Hotel Yankee, Ground Gray, and Channel AF 5 Hotel Yankee to Tenerife South, via flight plan route, flight level 350, stroke 0541. From your departure instructions, flat on the extended center line, stop minus 5,000.
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2: Descend to 3,000 feet, 1006 hectopascals, United 270.
3: Good morning, KLM 1123, it's departing flight level 320, descending flight level 20, just now.
4: KLM 1123, Shannon, good day, identify descent to flight level 100 and cleared on the TISMO 1 Romeo arrival.
3: Okay, TISMO 1 Romeo arrival, continue descent to level 100 for KLM 1123. Is it still category 2 into quick today?
4: Sorry, say again the request?
3: Yeah, just wondering if it's still a category 2 approach into quick today in 1123.
4: Standby, we'll inquire. I don't think so, but we'll just check.
0: Flight level 350, smoke 1145.
5: Shannon, very good morning, Miner 14 Quebec Alpha, descending flight level 250, direct TISMO.
4: Miner 14 Quebec Alpha, Shannon, good day, identified, cleared on the TISMO and Romeo arrival, descend to flight level 110.
5: TISMO and Romeo, descend level 110, Miner 14 Quebec Alpha. Contract, give up.
4: Stand by.
5: Thank you.
1: Two seven zero, two establish
2: a localizer at Derek. At Derek, we're clear to establish a localizer. United 270, thanks.

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1: Clear for the ILS to runway 24, we'll

0: Executive 5, Shannon? Executive 5, Shannon, information? Executive 5, Shannon, information. Squawk is 0410. Executive 5, just confirming here, it's very broken, so squawk 0410 and Dublin information 118.5.
1: 118.5. 270, copy, 12.5 miles, touchdown number 1, contact tower 1187, goodbye.
0: Over to tower, we're number 1, have a good day, United 270.
1: Hey, friend.

0: Tower, good morning, United 270, ILS to runway 24. All right, we'll continue the approach, United 270, thank you.
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2: That's copy, runner 14, come back, Alpha. Do you know what I'm saying, aircraft product?
1: Embraer 75.
2: Alpha, could you expect to hold the clock for runner 14, come back, Alpha?
1: I do not think so. They're about 22 miles ahead, but I think it might be due to LVPs. They need more spacing, so you might need to slow down later, but the corp will let me know anyway.
2: That's copy, yeah, just for the captain, thank you.
3: 22 is coming up on 160, climbing 240, direct go.
1: United 22, Shank, they identify climb to flight level 300.
3: And the flight level 300, United 22, here we go.
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0: Niner 14, Quebec Alpha, contact Cork approach 119.9, goodbye.
1: Cork approach 119, Niner 14, Quebec Alpha, take care now, bye.
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1: 134.260, United
2: 22, good morning, Air Canada 919 Heavy with you, flight level 123 for 160, direct revenue.
0: Air Canada 919, Shannon, good day, identify, climb to flight level 280.
2: Flight level 280, Air Canada 919.

0: 813, descending flight number 180, passing 251, inbound to Hexpo.
1: Ryanair 9813, Shine, could they identify, descend to flight number 100.
0: Ryanair 9813, descending flight level 100. Case of direct, please no shorter than Cat 3.
1: That's copy, thank you.
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0: 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Contact Enniskillen on 123.205. I have no known traffic to affect in your descent.
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2: Bay WestJet 3-4 in the descent, flight level 210, we're heading 113.
0: WestJet 3-4, Shine, good day, identify, continue on the heading, due traffic, descent to flight level 170.
2: Continue this heading, descent to flight level 170, WestJet 3-4.
3: And Ryanair 885, Romeo, straight pushback, please. 38757, just entering the 8th and Alpha taxiway, Alpha for stand 3-4 beside you.
1: Zero, Canada 917.

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2: 9813, continue to Hexville.
3: Reiner 85 Hotel Yankee, which is strong pushback approved, runway 24 is in use. Starboard wind check 170 degrees at 130 knots. Showing 2H1006 hectopascals in the strip back of current.
4: Shannon, hello, Shamrock 7 Hotel Lima, passing flight level 300, descending to flight level 200, and right to give on.
0: Shamrock 7 Hotel Lima, Shankar, to identify descent to flight level 100.
4: Descent to flight level 100, Shamrock 7 Hotel Lima.

0: Skyline United 317, flight level 28, descending flight level 210.
1: United 317, Shannon Control, good morning, identified. Continue descent to flight level 170.
0: Continue descent to flight level 170, United 317.

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0: 1006 is copied, airborne now from our low on flight to the myself of the airport flight plan for Abbey Leaks. We call the Abbey Leaks for a temporary closure.
1: Echo 112, that's copied, I have no known traffic to affect.
0: 112.
2: Shamrock 7 Hotel Lima, contact Cork Approach 119.9, bye bye.
3: Cork Approach 119.9, Shamrock 7 Hotel Lima, bye bye.
4: Stop off, correct the departures, junctions, platform mix, and the central line stop climb 5,000 feet.

0: Charlie, Papa Tango Yankee, taxi Delta 1, Delta 2, hold short of runway 24. Liner 885 Romeo, taxi Delta 1, Delta 2, hold short of runway 24.
1: 43 with you, flight 150, climbing 160.
2: WestJet 43, Shana Kachel, good morning, identified. Climb unrestricted to flight level 300.
1: Climb unrestricted to 300, WestJet 43.
2: WestJet 43, clear direct to Resno.
1: Direct Resno, WestJet 43.

0: Western 9272, ground clear. And change to Western 9272, Cologne. Lunik 3, Bravo departure. Climb 5,000 feet, spoke 4712.
1: Well, good morning, identified. Climb unrestricted to flight level 240.

for someone, won't you? No, 885 Romeo, and you're sometimes on 925. Hold short of runway 24 and contact the ETR 118 at 7.

0: 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Have a good day.
1: WestJet 43, contact Shannon 134.260. Bye bye.
2: 134.260, WestJet 43, good day.
3: Romeo, traffic 3,000 from 4,000 feet, airborne to carry.
1: Ryanair 960, Romeo, Shannon Control, good morning. Climb unrestricted to flight level 190, confirm your squawk.
3: Flight level 190, that is on the unrestricted climb, and we're squawking 3605, Ryanair 960, Romeo.
1: Ryanair 960, Romeo, Shannon, thank you, identified.

0: Delta 293, continue climb to flight level 280.
1: Flight level 280 for Delta 293.
2: Non controlla, runner 6 Victor Lima performing Elgux 1 Bravo departure, passing flight level 93, climbing flight level 130, squawk 7503.
0: Ryanair 6 Victor Lima, Shannon Control, good morning, identified. Continue climb to flight level 150, clear direct Bakur.
2: Clear to Bakur and climb flight level 150, runner 6 Victor Lima.
1: Alright, 960 Romeo, do you want to continue into the channel departure or can we go to 3-6?
0: Ryanair 960 Romeo, just going to have you on that for about a minute, just waiting for some traffic to come out of Shannon.
1: No problem.

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3: Ryanair 960 Romeo, clear to C-TEC.
0: C-TEC, Ryanair 960 Romeo.
4: Romeo, today, identified the fire truck line, flight over 120, free speed.
0: Line, flight over 120, free speed for Ryanair 885 Romeo.
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3: Ryanair 6 Victor Lima, continue climb to flight level 250.

0: 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Bye-bye.
1: Delta for Silver, 134.260 for Delta, 293. Good day.
0: Ryanair 6 Victor Lima, you can also contact Shannon, 134.260. Bye-bye.
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1: Ryanair 96 Sierra Romeo, you're now clear to Durham, maintain high speed.
0: Check Durham, high speed, Ryanair 96 Sierra Romeo.
2: That's a fine, level 110.
0: Cancel, level 110 Ryanair, 85 Hotel Yankee.
2: Ryanair 85 Hotel Yankee, left turn to Copa.
0: Left turn to Copa, Ryanair 85 Hotel Yankee.
1: United 317, contact Dublin, 129er, decimal 180, bye bye.
0: 129-180, and 317, connect.
3: Shannon, Jeff Monet, Swiss Jet 972, descending flight level 200 towards Gillock.
1: Mr. Jeff 972, Shannon Control, good morning, identified. Continue descent to flight level 80.
0: Shannon Control, very good morning, the Ryanair 885 Romeo, we're passing flight level 850, contact level 120, we're direct leg go.
1: Ryanair 885 Romeo, Shannon Control, good morning, identified, continue climb to flight level 170.
0: Continue climb, flight level 170, Ryanair 885 Romeo.

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0: Paper.
1: Shannon Drake, good morning, from Ryanair, Hotel Yankee, passing 6,800, climbing 110 in Bantuta.
2: Ryanair 85 Hotel Yankee, Shannon Control, good morning, identified, continue climb to flight level 180.
1: 2 climb on flight level 180, Ryanair 85 Hotel Yankee.
3: Shannon, good morning, fraction 374 Kilo, we're climbing 4,700.
2: Fraction 374 Kilo, Shannon Control, good morning, climb unrestricted to flight level 170, confirm the passing altitude and squawk.
3: I am to flight level 170, that's unrestricted, and we're passing 4,500, squawk 6331, fraction 474 Kilo.
2: Fraction 374 Kilo, Shannon, thank you, radar contact, flight heading 180.
3: South fraction 374 Kilo.
2: Affirm, left turn heading 180, please.
3: Left turn heading south fraction 374 Kilo.
2: Ryanair 885 Romeo, climb to flight level 290.
4: Climb flight level 290, Ryanair 885 Romeo.

0: Van Aston Faber Taxi, Johnson 102, host of the Mexico.
1: Gemstone 4, Romeo Alpha, Shannon Control, good morning, identified. Continue climb to flight level 170, confirm your passing flight level.
2: Passing now level 060, continue climb to level 170. Request today is final level 130 for the crew. Gemstone 4, Romeo Alpha.
1: Gemstone 4, Romeo Alpha, no problem. Stop climb at flight level 130, clear to Bamba.
2: Passing now level 130 to Bamba, Gemstone 4, Romeo Alpha.
3: Rescue 115, share information.
4: Rescue 115, we are now complete. And record is in to Shannon IFR for Fulvicity 4.
3: IFR approach runway 24, desk copy, then standby for Fulvicity change.
1: Face to jet 972, contact Shannon approach 121, decimal 4, bye bye.
5: 121, decimal 4, the jet 972, thank you, bye bye.
1: Ryanair 85 Hotel Yankee, continue climb to flight level 270.
6: Clear climb for 270, Ryanair 85 Hotel Yankee.
1: Fraction 374 Kilo, fly heading 160.
7: Head 160, fraction 374 Kilo.
8: Okay, identify number 1 for the ILS approach to my 24, maintain flight level 80 on reach.
9: Number 1, ILS 24, maintain 80 on reach, we'll set 972. Okay.
1: Mosquito 33, November, Shannon Control, good morning, identified. On your heading, climb to flight level 180.
10: Flight level 180 on heading 180.
11: Runway 24 in use. Fastest wind check is 190 degrees at 13 knots. Shannon Control is 1006 hectopascals and is Quebec Exchange.
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3: Rescue 115, Shannon.
4: 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Decimal 4.
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0: 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Fraction 374 Kilo approaching 170.
1: Fraction 374 Kilo, I'll have further for you in the next couple of minutes. You can expect a step climb.
0: Copy, 374 Kilo. Way 24 possible for 75. Hey, sir. Climb up to 3,000 feet and approach 1244 Russell 5.
2: 972, descend altitude 5,000 feet, QNH of 006 hectopascals.
0: That's right, 5,000 feet, 1006, descend to 972.
2: 972, Acorn.
0: Thank you.
3: And which level would you require us to do, keep that rate? A 5,000 Yankee.
1: Until passing flight level 240?
3: Yeah, of course. A5 Hotel Yankee,
1: Shannon Roger, continue the climb to flight level 310, maintain the rate of climb 2,000 feet per minute or greater until through flight level 240.
3: Stick that to level 310 and keep 2,000 or greater until 240 right near A5 Hotel Yankee.
1: Fraction 374 Kilo, continue climb to flight level 230, rate of climb 2,000 feet per minute or less.
0: Climb to flight level 230 with 2,000 feet a minute or less, fraction 374 Kilo.
1: Ryanair 960 Romeo, descend to flight level 170.
3: Number 170, 960 Romeo.
1: Mosquito 33 November, resume our navigation to Bamba, continue climb to flight level 230.
0: Flight to Bamba, flight to 230, Mosquito 33 November.

0: Ryanair 906 Sierra Romeo, report your speed to Dublin, 135, decimal 655, bye-bye.
1: 135, 655, Ryanair 906 Sierra Romeo, bye-bye now.
0: Mosquito 33 November, Shannon Roger, maintain flight level 230 on reaching.
2: QN5, maintain 3,000 feet, QNH1006 hectopascals, and just confirm, are you priority?
3: Maintain 3,000 feet, 1006, that's not priority, it's all fine.
2: QN5, right, left heading 120 degrees.
3: That's right, heading 120, it's all fine.
4: 001.
5: Level 80, 12, 7, 11.
0: Fraction 374 kilo, climb to flight level 240.
1: Climb 240, given right, fraction 374 kilo.
0: Affirm, you can resume on rate and I'll have further unrestricted climb in less than a minute. You're just crossing some traffic left to right.
1: Roger, we got him inside, fraction 374 kilo.
6: Shannon, René 130 Mike, bound November 001, climbing for level 0900.
0: Ryanair 130, Mike, Shannon Control, good morning. Climb unrestricted to flight level 230, confirm the passing altitude and squawk.
6: Climb unrestricted 230 and passing flight level 040, squawk 4660.
0: Ryanair 130, Mike, Shannon, thank you, identified, clear direct Liffey.
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7: Good morning, Standard American 208, 250 for 210.
0: American 208, Shannon Control, good morning, identified, descend to flight level 170.
7: Send to 170, American 208.
0: Flight level 290, on rate.
1: Flight level 290, on rate, fraction 374 kilo.
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9: 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We're squawking 2,000, currently ISR, requesting possible traffic service.
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11: Control, good morning, Ryanair 95, Golf Bravo. Passing altitude 3,200 feet, climbing altitude 5,000 feet, tracking the extent, setting line runway 24.
0: Ryanair 95, Golf Bravo, Shannon Control, good morning, identified. Climb to flight level 230, clear, direct, let go.
11: Flight level 230, direct, let go, Ryanair 95, Golf Bravo.

0: Jet 972, clear for the yard off approach runway 24, report a stop.
1: Clear the LSD for Oval, clear for Jet 972.
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4: Ryanair 130, Mike, continue climb to flight level 270.
0: Continue climb to flight level 270, Ryanair 130, Mike.
4: Twilight 711, contact Shannon approach 121.4, bye bye.
5: 21.4, 12.7.

0: Good morning, Twilight. 7-11, Romeo, out of 16,000, out of flight level 160 for flight level 80.
1: Fire 7-11, the day radar contact number 3, CI, that's approach runway 24, continue present heading.
0: Okay, present heading, Twilight, 7-11.
1: Rescue 15, right heading 150 degrees, set speed now, please.
2: Right, 150, best speed, rescue 115, and we were actually hoping to do another procedure at the bottom, would that be possible?
1: That's when you go right, so.
2: Slow towards the end, that's fine.
1: We see ourselves, I would think, though, unless you want to wait.
2: We can slow down if the, and let the other crane, number one, if that's okay.
1: Rescue 15, okay, heading of 120 degrees, then, so please.
2: That's 120, rescue 15.
1: Half miles, put down, contact Tower 187, come back.
2: 187, 972, many thanks.
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2: 1-3-4-2-6-0 right now. 1-3-0 Mike. Bye bye.

0: good afternoon. Good morning, position 04, climbing flight level of 900, jet battle.
1: Voice 04, Shannon Control, good morning, identified. Continue climb to flight level 230, clear direct Bamba.
0: Flight level 230, direct Bamba,
2: Christian Stewart. Number 4, Bronco M, and Shannon Stewart, Stewart, Germany 7842, Luton. Peleg 3, Bravo departure. Climb 5,000 feet, slope 7633.
3: 060, rescue 15, are you going to have to bring us out very far?
4: No, just putting on a down with maybe another 2 minutes of coffee up, turning in then.
3: Perfect, thanks, Medic Air Rescue 15.
2: 63, Bravo departure. Sorry for that, is all correct. Are you ready to start?
5: My start is approved. Runway 24 is in use.
2: Bravo swing check 210 degrees at 10 knots. Shannon Kilhage is 1006, Hector Pascal, and a little Romeo is current.
3: Good morning, Ryanair, Tutukila Delta, passing 2,275,000
1: on the right
3: track.
1: Ryanair, Tutukila Delta, Shannon Control, good morning, identified. Continue climb to flight level 230, clear direct, let go.
3: 230, let go, Ryanair, Tutukila Delta.

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0: Rescue 15, right heading 150 degrees.
5: For the right 150, rescue 15.
0: Flight 711, right heading 210 degrees, clear to IDF, approach from runway 24.
1: Clear LS 24, 210 heading, call it 711.
0: S-15, right heading 210 degrees, clear to IDF, approach from runway 24, number 2.
5: Right heading 210, clear to IDF, runway 24, understand number 2, rescue 115.

0: Anthony, that's not bad information. Just come on, are you routing along the coast, Bagso, or west of the Whitcomb Mountains?
1: I'm currently offshore, so just coming up east of Beemar Flow now, maintaining 2,000 feet direct for Bagso.
0: Thank you, that's copied.
2: Mosquito 33 November, contact London 129.380. Bye bye.
3: 129.380, it's London Mosquito
0: 33 November. Golf Lima Alpha Bravo, contact Dublin information 118.5. And you may need to just wait until you're a few miles further north just to clear the mountains for their transmitter, but as you get closer, you should be able to pick them up on 118.5.
1: Roger, I've understood 118.5 for Dublin information. G'day, sir. Golf Lima Alpha Bravo.

0: good morning. This is Shamrock 9 Charlie X-ray passing flight level 300, descend flight level 210. High speed okay?
1: Shamrock 9 Charlie X-ray, Shannon Control, good morning. Identified, you can descend to flight level 170 and Dublin hasn't advised me of any speeds yet, so at your discretion.
0: Excellent, flight level 170, Shamrock 9 Charlie X-ray, thank you.
1: Ryanair 22 Kilo Delta, climb to flight level 290.
2: Climb flight level 290, Ryanair 22 Kilo Delta.
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0: 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Bye bye.
1: 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Bye bye.

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0: Tower, good morning again. 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
1: NR22 Kilo Delta, contact Shannon, 134.630, bye bye.
0: 134.630, Ryanair, 22 Kilo Delta, bye bye.
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0: 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Bye now.
1: 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Nine Charlie X-ray. Bye-bye.

0: 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Old Shot 125, contact the tower, Malaysia.
1: Good day, Old Shot 1, Zulu Mike, passes satellite 274, descending satellite 220 in Mount Kipur.
2: Ocean 1, Zulu Mike, Channel Control, good morning, identified. Continue descent to flight level 80, clear direct Derag.
1: Continue descent level 80 on Derag, Derag, Ocean 1, Zulu Mike.
2: Ocean 1, Zulu Mike, you can maintain high speed.
1: Maintaining high speed, Ocean 1, Zulu Mike.
3: Tarmac 108, hello, we are with you, passing 299 and 7 flight of 210, Oscar 329.
2: Shamrock 108, Channel Control, good morning, identified. Continue descent to flight level 170.
3: AB descent, flight level 170.

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1: Ryanair 6 Mike Bravo, Shannon Control, good morning. I identified, you're cleared to Hexbow, standby for lower.
0: Got it, Hexbow, up to Garnet, 6 Mike Bravo.
2: Shannon, good afternoon, Evil Express 182, climbing flight level 190, passing 165 now.
1: Hyper Express 182, Shannon Control, good morning, identified. Continue climb to flight level 290, unrestricted.
2: Climbing flight level 290, unrestricted, Evil Express 182.
3: Morning, Shannon, it's the Shamrock 381 descending flight number 220, routing direct.
1: Shamrock 381, Shannon Control, good morning, identified. Continue descent to flight level 90.
3: Descent flight level 90, Shamrock 381.
1: Ryanair 6 Mike Bravo, descent to flight level 220.
0: Okay, 5220, 6 Mike Bravo.

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1: Coast Island 118, we're finishing the Gulf Bay 1005. We're climbing out to the feet back or T back to the
0: Coast Island 118, that is copied. Stand by and we'll just let them know you're on the way home.
1: Thank you.
2: Coast Guard 118, just confirm which runway you like. Is it 1-1?
3: Skydial over to Germany 784, passing 3300, coming 5000, Pelic 3 Golf, correction 3 Bravo.
4: This is Germany 784, good day, identify the departure climb, level 150.
3: Climb level 150, over to Germany 784.
4: This is Germany 784, turn right heading 010 degrees.
3: Turn right heading 010, over to Germany 784.
0: 35.655,
5: bye-bye. Speak to Douglas, 135.655, good morning,
0: 7128. Ryanair 6 Mike Bravo, descend to flight level 200.
4: 200, right. Mike, good day, ready to contact shortly number 1 for the RDS approach runway 24, maintain flight level 80 on me.
6: Maintain flight level 80 number 1, no showings with the mic.
7: Brick to 240, jump through 354.
2: Coast Guard Island 118 on Sligo's requested pilot's discretion route to Sierra Golf 203 for the RMP approach and contact Sligo 122.1.
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8: Okay, off the block, time now
3: 1030. Zero five zero will start Germany 784.
8: I'll put it back to 1030 and we'll see how we go from there.
4: This is Germany 784, report heading to channel control 124.7, with the back.
3: 124.7, this is Germany 784, ciao. Good morning, Mr. Germany 784, on heading 050, climbing 150.
0: This is Germany 784, Shannon Control, good morning, identified. On your heading, continue climb to flight level 210.
3: Continue climb, flight level 210 on heading, Mr. Germany 784.

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1: Continue climb 260, JetBlue 354.
2: Stopping the first surface wind check is 210 degrees at 120 knots. QNH 1006, take the Pascal report complete.

0: Santa Control, November 450 Golf Golf, flight level 285 is sending 230.
1: November 450 Golf Golf, Shanghai, they identified cleared on the Unbeg 3 Delta arrival, descent to flight level 100.
0: Okay, cleared Unbeg 3 Delta down to flight level 100 for for 450 Golf Golf.
2: JetBlue 354 cleared to Bilto.
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4: Hey, good morning, Shannon Control. Delta 44 is level 322, descending 280.
2: Delta 44, Shannon Control, good morning, identified. Continue descent to flight level 250, and at Dublin's request, reduce the speed to 70 knots.
4: Okay, descend level 250 and slow to 270 knots, Delta 44.
2: Ryanair 6 Mike Bravo, descend to flight level 100. Ryanair 6 Mike Bravo, descend to flight level 100.
5: Level
2: 100,
5: Ryanair
2: 6 Mike Bravo. Shamrock 381, contact Shannon Approach 121.4, bye bye.
5: Approach morning, Shamrock 381, with you descending flight level 90, routing Jarag, we are at 321 with Romeo.
6: Shamrock 381, good day, radar contact number 2, CI left approach number 24, descend, maintain flight level 80.
5: Maintain flight level 80, Shamrock 381.

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2: Intercept low flyers at direct Ocean 0 Mike.
3: 121.4 for 0 Gulf Gulf, goodbye.
0: Delta 44, continue descent to flight level 170.
3: Continue descent level 170, Delta 44.
0: Ryanair 6 Mike Bravo, contact Connect Tower 130.705, your radar service terminates, bye bye.
4: 120.705,
0: Mr. Germany 784, climb to flight level 290.
1: Climb flight level 290, Mr. Germany 784.
2: Ryanair
0: 39 Echo Victor 190, Ryanair 39 Echo Victor, Shannon Control, good morning, identified, climb unrestricted to flight level 290. Ryanair 39 Echo Victor, just confirm your passing flight level.
2: Passing 185 now, Ryanair
0: 39. Thank you, check.
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5: I'm Roger, see with Delta 1, Delta 2, Charlie Bravo, Hotel and Hotel 2 on Depot 3, hold short from the 0624 call signs.

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1: Clear IATA approach from HQ4, Ocean 10, the mic, we go.
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0: Number 450 Golf Golf, continue present heading.
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0: 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Bye bye.
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2: Ryanair 114 November, Shannon Control, good morning, identified. Continue climb unrestricted to flight level 290 and just say again you're passing flight level.
1: Passing flight level 142 and climbing flight level 290, we are looking for 350 for today, Ryanair 114 November.
2: Ryanair 114 November, Shannon, thank you, that checks and the request is copied.
3: Shannon, good morning, air transat 230247 descending 210.
2: Air transat 230, Shannon Control, good morning, identified. Continue descent to flight level 170.
3: Send level 170 or transat 230.

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0: Four 450 Golf Golf, right turn heading 150 degrees.
1: Right turn 150 for 0 Golf Golf.
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4: 1187, Shell 3-1, cheers. Tower, good morning, Shell 3-1, we're establishing 7 miles, ILS 24.
2: G7, that couple of things, hold shoulder from me 24, there'll be 2 aircraft to land, and contact to the tower 118, Neil 7.
5: Portugal 23 Victor, Shannon Control identified climb unrestricted to flight level 270, clear to Bamba.
6: Unrestricted, clear flight level 270, direct

0: 450 Golf South, Roger, heading 210, the greatest clear to Atlas approach, runway 24, report established.
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2: That's 3-9, so we're not
3: Burner 7456, Shang Control, good day. Climb to flight level 2900 and confirm squawk.
4: We climb now flight level 2900 and squawk 1166, Ryanair 7456.
3: Burner 7456, identified, passing altitude 5000 feet, clear to Tulsa.
4: Passing 5,000 feet, clear to Tulsa, Ryanair 7456.
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1: Hey, Queen, the Hotel, Hotel Golf, Shannon.
0: Sir, could we get frequency for Western Radar at Lake Fastidious, Hotel Golf?
1: Hey, Queen, the Hotel, Hotel Golf, squawk 3771, and then you can contact Western Radar on 132, decimal 3.
0: 3771 and Western Radar 132, decimal 3. 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Thanks very much. Bye-bye.
1: Have a good day.

0: 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Good morning, Shamrock 960, passing 284 for 210.
1: Shamrock 960, Shanka, try identify descent to flight level 170.
0: Descent flight level 170, Shamrock 960.

450 Golf Golf, 2 taxi Alpha, do your first left turn as enter apron to Parkway 11, to Parkway 11 to disuse Parkway 12, just to 12 o'clock as you enter 11. There is a black marshal van there, 40 marshal place. Thank you. Toilet 711 status is approved, information. Sierra's current, QNH 1006, next to Gals. Bye. White 2272, Shannon Grant.

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0: 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Get up 1-2-4, 5-5-1-0.
1: Kalam 1-1-2-4, Shanghai to identify flap, unrestricted to flight level 270, clear to Bamba.
0: Unrestricted flight of 270, direct to Bamba, KLM 1-1-2-4.

0: H12, Air Cooks, 1 Bravo departure, passing 2,200 feet, climb level 90.
1: Brennan, Nana 812, Shank Control, good day, climb to flight level 230 and confirm squawk.
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0: Ryanair 9812, climb to flight level 290.
1: Level 290, Ryanair 9812.
0: Delta 177, cleared to Pickle.
2: Delta 177, direct Pickle.

0: Thank you, temperature plus 20 and surface wind 180 degrees, 17 knots. Thanks, sir.
1: Ryanair 9812, request level 370 as final.
2: 370, that's copied.

0: Gallup, morning Gallup, here is 504, is passing at flight level 60. I mean, flight level 90, 6.1 CR.
1: Gamma Cayman 504, Shan Control identified. Climb unrestricted to flight level 270, clear to rotor.
0: Climb unrestricted, flight level 270, clear to rotor.
1: Gamma Cayman 504, just confirming 270.
0: 270, Gamma Cayman 503.
1: Thank you.
2: Bay Shamrock 105 with you out of 13-8, climbing 160.
1: Shamrock 105, Shan Control identified, climb unrestricted to flight level 240, clear to revenue.
2: Unrestricted climb, level 240, direct to revenue, Shamrock 105.
3: And in Twilight 711s out of 3,000 for 5,000.
1: Twilight 711, Shan Control identified, climb unrestricted to flight level 250, clear to NGX.
3: Put the injects and unrestricted to flight level 250 for 711.

0: Position SM2, Roger, have your clearance for about 1 minute, but it's now the CTO key time of 1123.
1: 4, contact Shankatron, 134, decimal 630.
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0: Okay, in the base, I can turn off lock time of 1105. 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
1: Exact Heli 5, Shannon information, hello again, Southern QNH 1006 hectopascals. Are you going back to Kyle Brack? If so, report estimate.
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1: Level 142 for 240.
2: WestJet 47, Shannon Control identified, climb unrestricted to flight level 240, turn left heading 280.
1: Okay, unrestricted to 240, left turn heading at 280, WestJet 47.

0: G'day, Ryan 2 Whiskey Tango, pass level 145, level 230, visiting Tipper, and request level 350.
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0: Delta 284, passing through 31 for 190.
1: Delta 284, Shannon, could you identify the sensor for level 80?
0: Center level 80, Delta 284.
1: Westjet 47, report heading to Shannon Control on 134.260.
2: 134.260,
3: good morning, again, please, Jack Kelly 1.
4: Jack Kelly 1, Shannon information. Hello again, 71H1006, hectopascals. Report estimate for Carl Breck.
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0: take off. Readback is correct, and you have PTO tee time of 1111. Earliest airborne time 1106. Go ahead. Okay, you're not allowed to cancel fusion on the stage, however, I can offer you an omnidirectional departure, if that suits you. Okay, the problem with it, if you like, there is the option of the track from the simple line to 5 feet, and there's free speed in that, so say, advise attention.
1: We've
0: copy the expected free speed after 2,500 feet, once advised by the next approach.

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2: Shannon, good day, right,
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2: Lima,
1: is anybody
2: level 250,
1: direct Hexa, Bro. Runner 63, X-ray Lima, Shannon, identify descent to flight level 230.
2: Flight level 230, runner 6 X-ray Lima.

0: 10 Delta 284, passing through 15-4 for 8,000.
1: Confirm JetBlue 842. Or confirm Delta 284?
0: That's confirmed 284, Delta 284.
1: Delta 284, you forgot to switch. Shannon approach, 11.4.
0: Sorry about that, thanks. 284, passing through 14.74, flight level 080.
2: 284, Shannon approach, good morning, identified. Number 1, ILS approach, runway 24, information Sierra is current.
0: Okay, information Sierra is current, runway 24, Delta 284.
2: Delta 284, continue direct Tawbury. After Tawbury, route to Derag to establish on the localizer at Derag.
0: Okay, after Tawbury, we'll expect route direct to the ILS approach, 24 left.
2: The 284, descend now altitude 4,000 feet, Shannon QNH is 1006 hectopascal.
0: 1006 hectopascal, down to 4,000 feet, Delta 284.
1: S63 X-ray, Lima descent to flight level 180.
3: Flight level 180, runway 63, good enough.

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0: 5 minutes. Run landing. Would like to go flight plan, please.
1: Kelly 5. Thank you. Flight plan closed. 1052. Bye-bye.
0: Bye.

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1: 3 X-ray Lima descent to Fever 140.
2: Looks like 140, around 6 X-ray Lima.
3: Hello, this is 423, this is flight level 200, direct to Gotham.
1: This is 423, Shannon Control, identify descent to flight level 100.
3: And flight level 100, this is 423.

0: Montana, good morning. JetBlue 842, flight level 142, climbing flight level 220.
1: JetBlue 842, Shannon Control identified, climb unrestricted to flight level 280, clear to revenue.
0: Alright, clear to flight level 280, direct to revenue, JetBlue 842.

0: good morning, Roger. 7 Victor Victor, passing flight 4, climbing 10-11-90, awesome.
1: Runway 7 Victor Victor, good morning. Shank control, identified, climb unrestricted to flight level 230, clear to Tolta.
0: Flight level 230, Tolta, 7 Victor Victor.

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0: Right.

0: approach Delta 284. Confirm you want us to intercept the localizer after Tovery or run the route.
1: Delta 284, affirm, route Tovery, then direct to intercept the localizer at direct.
0: Okay, after Tovery, direct to intercept the localizer for 24 Delta 284.
1: Delta 284, so we should give you a vector from there.
0: Yeah, that one hurt. That one hurt, Delta 284.
1: Delta 284, roger, turn right, heading 160.
0: Heading 160, Delta 284.
1: Delta 284, continue descend up to 3,000 feet.
0: 3,000 feet, Delta 284.

0: right heading 210, cleared ILS approach, runway 24, report established.
1: Okay, 210 on the heading, and we'll report established for runway 24, Delta 284.

0: This is 423, contact Cork approach on 119 at decimal niner.
1: Contact approach on 119 at decimal niner, this is 423.
2: Ocean 8, 12 cruise.

0: Shannon, Shamrock 5 to X-ray, descending fly level 200 to Bennett.
1: Shamrock 5 to X-ray, Shang Control identified. I have no traffic for you. Contact Dublin 135.655.
0: 35655, Shamrock 5 to X-ray, bye.
1: Bye.
2: Roger, contact tower, 118.7, all set.
3: Okay, 118.7, Delta 284. Tower Delta 284, establish on the final approach for runway 24. Clear to land, runway 24, Delta 284.

0: 97 Sierra Juliet 280, descending 2200.
1: November 97 Sierra Juliet Chang, so identify descent to flight level 80.
0: Descend 8000, November 97 Sierra Juliet, flight level 80.
1: November 97 Sierra Juliet 8000, flight level 80.
0: Flight level 80, November 97 Sierra Juliet.
1: Runway 2975, Shannon Control, identify descent to flight level 100.
0: Flight 1000 feet, squawk 3602. Yeah, 2 is 1 read back, is correct.

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1: 21.4, November 97 Sierra Juliet. Shannon, approach November 97 Sierra Juliet. 18,500 descending flight level 8,000 Sierra.
2: November 97 Sierra Juliet, Shannon approach, identified number 1 ILS approach, runway 24, information tango is now current.
1: Alright, we'll work on the tango, November 97 Sierra Juliet.
2: November 97 Sierra Juliet, would you like to route direct airag to establish on the localizer?
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2: 97 Sierra Juliet, thank you, and you can continue descend now to flight level 65, Shannon transition level.
1: I continue to flight level 65, November 97 Sierra Juliet.

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0: 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Which you passing 138 for 160 to Sora.
1: Shamrock 123 Heavy, Shannon Control identified, climb unrestricted to flight level 280, clear to revenue.
0: Climb unrestricted level 280 to revenue, Shamrock 123.

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2: This is 972, Roger, taxi 1000, down 2, hold short, over way 24. Early fare one time 11173, make a slow taxi wish.

0: Shannon, United 981. We're climbing out of flight level 145 for flight level 160.
1: United 981, Shannon, control identified, climb unrestricted to flight level 240, clear to Nipit.
0: Unrestricted 240, direct Nipit, United 981.
2: Shannon, good afternoon, Neptune 346, descending flight level 200, direct Nipit.
1: Neptune 346, Shannon, control identified, descent to flight level 80.
2: Descent flight level 80, Neptune 346.

0: descend altitude 3,000 feet, clear to establish on the localizer at Zero.
1: Alright, descend 3,000 and clear for the approach of DREG, November 9 or 7, Sir John.
0: Twilight Echo, you are number 3 for the approach to runway 24. You can expect vectors in approximately 1 minute.
2: Number 3 for runway 24 and expect approach after Twilight Echo.
3: 6-0, direct to revenue.
4: American 725, showing control identified, climb unrestricted to flight level 260.
3: Unrestricted to 260, American 725.
4: United 981, clear to Goma.
5: Clear direct to Goma for United 981.

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1: 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Contact the tower now, 118, decimal 7.
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1: 346, contact approach on 121 decimal 4.
4: 121 decimal 4, Neptune 346. Bye bye.
1: Bye bye.
4: Shannon approach, good afternoon, Neptune 346, we're 734, descending flight level 80, direct Gillog, and we're currently unable to pick up your 80.
1: Neptune 346, Shannon approach identified. Number 2 ILS approach runway 24 with no delay.
4: Expecting no delay runway 24, Neptune 346.
1: Neptune 346, I can give you a readout of the ATIS if you want.
4: Yes, please, that's possible.
1: Roger, it's ATIS Tango, surface wind is 180 degrees, 17 knots, visibility 10K, present weather is vicinity showers, cloud scattered 1,800 feet, cloud broken at 2,400 feet, and cloud broken again at 5,800 feet. Temperature is 2.16, QNH 1006 hectopascals, and the QFE is 1004 hectopascals.
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0: Lorraine Air 533 Delta, descending 200 to Bat Mountain.
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2: to
0: Flight Level 100,
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3: Runner 4, Charlie, uniform Shannon control identified, descent to flight level 200.
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5: Report that approved, runway 24, information, tank current, QNH 1006, back to the count.
0: Roger, at Roger, on a 49 STRC, would you get closer?
1: Clear to establish on the localizer from Roswell, Neptune 346.

0: Alfred Echo, turn left heading 015, vector for the approach.
1: Turn left 015, vector for the approach, that's Alfred Echo.

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0: Runout 165, Echo Shannon Control, identified to sensor, clear level 200.
2: Clear level 200, Runout 165, Echo.
1: Thank you, Dave. VistaJet 972, climbing level 170.
0: VistaJet 972, Shannon Control identified, climb to flight level 290, unrestricted, and confirm passing level.
1: And level 290, unrestricted, passing level 1.

0: Runway 105, far passing 3,300 climb flight level 90, inbound to Kilo Embassy 001 Skok Island.
1: Runway 1 Alpha Alpha, Shannon Control, good day. Identified, climb unrestricted to flight level 230, clear to Belfast.
0: Climb unrestricted, flight level 230, direct to Belfast, runway 1 Alpha Alpha.
2: Number 9 Sierra Juliet, Shannon Ground, good day to you. Please take the alcohol short of the apron initiative.

0: 346Y, Roger, cleared ILS approach, runway 24, report established.
1: Cleared ILS approach, runway 24 via Roger, Wilco, Neptune 346.

0: 271, taxi Delta 1, Delta 2, hold short, runway 24.
1: Delta 1, Delta 2, hold short, Delta 4,
0: United. And Ocean Golf, taxi please, hit the fly with flaps to traffic at 12 miles, contact Catwoman, Delta 7, hold short, runway 24.
2: Alpha climb, Triple Level 270.
3: Alpha 270, Ronnie 1 Alpha.

0: descend altitude 4,000 feet.
1: Descending 4,000 feet, after flight vehicle.
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3: 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Passing 303 now for flight level 250 inbound Digger.
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3: Flight level 200, NN 9636.
0: Sir, forward echo, turn left heading 345.
1: Turning left 345, that's left right echo.
5: Thank you.
0: Contact the tower 118.7. Good afternoon.
6: 118.7, Neptune 356. Good afternoon.
0: That's forward echo, continue descend up to 3,000 feet.
1: Continue descend 3,000 feet, that's forward echo.

0: Shannon. So, good afternoon, Neptune 346, localizer established 6.5 miles. Continue approach, Neptune 346. No, we're parking, we have livestock on board, Neptune 346.
1: Alright, Echo, just for planning purposes, this tower, could you accept a visual turnout after the approach?
2: Yes, that's okay, if that's okay.

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1: Turning left, 330 base turn, up that 4-8 Echo.
2: West 17, Delta 1, Delta 2, Hangar 3, report Hangar 3, Seaway 9, taxi now, Delta 2.
0: And now 1 Alpha Alpha, contact Shannon Control on 134.260.
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0: For Echo, turn left heading 280, clear to VOR, approach runway 24, report established.
2: Turning left 280, clear to VOR, report established. That's the first Echo.

0: Shannon, good morning. It's the WestJet 35, flight level 136 for flight level 160.
1: WestJet 35, Shannon, control identified, time unrestricted to flight level 260, clear to revenue.
0: 260, direct revenue, WestJet 35.
2: Shannon, hello, Shamrock 714, climbing flight level 90, direct to Scott.
1: Shamrock 714, Shannon, control identified, climb unrestricted to flight level 290, clear to Evren and confirm passing level.
2: Climb unrestricted, flight level 290, direct Evren and passing flight level 80, Shamrock 714.
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1: Ocean Echo, Ocean Control 1247, bye bye. Ocean Control, good afternoon, Ocean 8 Golf, 4400 climbing 90.
4: Ocean 8 Golf, Ocean Control identified, climb unrestricted to flight level 290, clear to inject.
1: Ocean 8 Golf, unrestricted climb flight level 290, and we are in course inject.

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1: 134.260, have a good day, WestJet 35.
0: You too.
2: 4936, Shannon, approach, good day to identified information, Alpha current. Number 2, ILS 24, surface wind 180 degrees, 17 knots.
1: And continue on 9636 for ILS 24.
2: Hey, from expect 40 cents at approximately 1 or track miles.
1: Thank you.
3: Two four Delta United 271, good day. Control United 271 climbing 2.5 climbing the Ravi 3 Bravo.
0: United 271, Shannon Control identified climb unrestricted to flight number 240, clear to Resno.
3: Climb unrestricted flight 240, direct Resno, United 271.
4: Good for that Tango runway 24 and stop landing at 3,000 feet after missed approach at the flight angle. Runway 59 at the flight angle.
2: Runway 63, from your clear direct to Garrick.
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1: Climb flight level 280, United 271.
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0: 1-2-3-6, copy, amended missed approach procedure.
1: Go ahead, sir.
0: 1-2-3-6, in event of missed approach, climb straight ahead, stop at altitude 3,000 feet now.
1: In the event of a missed approach, straight ahead, stop climb 3,000, right now, 9636.
0: Stay from.
2: Shamrock 825, Shank Control identified, expect lowering 2 minutes.

0: Florida 96360, send 3,000 feet, clear to ILS approach runway 24, court established number 1.
1: You have 3,000 feet, clear for the ILS runway 24, call you established next right now, 96360.

0: to run the symbol for us. That's right, Echo. Shut an upper left at 48 Echo, passing 1300 Citroen H1006.
1: After Ford Echo, Shannon approach for 82 again. Continue to climb altitude 4,000 feet on the QNH 1006 hectopascal, and expect vector shortly for the ILS 24.
0: 1006 hectopascal, climbing 4,000 feet, and expect the ILS runway 24 after Ford Echo.
2: And we're passing flight level 12-4 for 220 and Boeing Tipper.
3: Brennan 9 in November, Shannon control identified, climb to flight level 240.
2: That's flight level 240, runner 9, November, and can you confirm the waypoint after Tipper for us?
3: Runner 9 in November, after Tipper, it's going to be left, though.
2: Thank you, Tipper, then loud, nothing.
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0: And Alpha 4 Echo, do you want effectives for an 8 or a 10 mile final?
1: 8 mile final, is that possible, Alpha 4 Echo?
0: Roger, expect that.
3: Shannon Delta 259 is with you out of 120 for 160.
4: Delta 259, is Shannon, could you identify climb unrestricted to flight level 240?
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0: Echo, turn right, heading 210, cleared on approach from a 24, report established aboard.
1: Turning right 210, cleared for the ILS, runway 24, report established at the first Echo.

0: Sonic Dash, Mark 5, Kilo Echo, or Sonic Cloud Level 230, inbound to Tex, reducing 230 knots.
1: Mark 5, Kilo Echo, Shan Control, identify descent to Flight Level 210.
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0: You too.
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2: 5,000 feet, please. 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
3: Let's copy that, contact the tower 18 decimal 7.
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0: Tramjet 550 Shanghai, try identified climb unrestricted to flight level 280.
5: Unrestricted flight level 280, Tramjet 550.
6: Shoot for touch and go, ILS runway 24, and after touch and go, center line to 4000 feet after 5 Echo.
7: 5 degrees and we're 3290 knots, our glider.
0: Shamrock 49, Juliet Shank, try identified climb unrestricted to flight level 240.
7: Climb unrestricted flight level 240, Shamrock 49, Juliet.
8: Shannon, good afternoon, Silva Rose, 33 India Oscar, currently descending flight level 220 on the route Gilog.
0: Silva Arrows 33 India Oscar, Shannon, control identified, descent to flight level 80.
8: Descent flight level 80, it's Global Express with 3 people on board.
0: Thank you.
9: Hello, good day, it's the Rhino 19, Sierra Yankee. On the over departure from Knox, squawking island, passing 34, climbing flight level 90.
0: Runner 19 Sierra Yankee, Shannon, good day, climb to flight level 150, identified, to your director Dixon.
9: This is Dixon, climb level 150, runner 19 Sierra Yankee.
5: Shannon, from Tomjet 550.
0: Tomjet 550, Shannon.
5: Yeah, we just got an updated ETA for Pickle, can we pass that to you for down the line?
0: Affirm, Tomjet 550, go ahead.
5: Yeah, the new rise ETA with the short cut from Dublin is 123333.
0: 1233, that's copied, thank you.
5: Thank you.

0: November 9700 ground today, and Shannon clears the November 9702 destination on an Irabi 3 Bravo departure. Climb 5,000 feet, spoke 3601.
1: About 15 minutes on airborne about Shannon.
2: November 449, Charlie, Shannon, temporary flight plan closed at time 1155.
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0: 190 Yankee, climb to flight level 190.
1: Flight level 190, runway 190 Yankee.
0: Shamrock 49 Juliet, climb to flight level 280.
2: Climb to level 280, Shamrock 49 Juliet.
0: Silver Arrows 33 India Oscar, contact Shannon, approach on 121.4.
3: 121.4 India Oscar, thank you.

0: Shannon, good afternoon. Silver Arrows 33 India Oscar, descending flight level 80 on the route Keelog. We have information Alpha.
1: Silver Arrows 33 India Oscar, send approach identified. Number 1 ILS approach runway 24 and information Bravo is current.
0: Number 1 ILS runway 24, Silver Arrows 33 India Oscar.
2: One 24 decimal for a staff rate, echo.
0: That's good for us, Silver Arrows 15 India Oscar.
1: Silver Arrows 33 India Oscar, roger. So route Keelog, Rosrobe, here to establish on the localizer at Rosrobe.
0: We route Keelog, Rosrobe, and we route here to start with the glide path and localizer at Rosrobe.
2: Another set of rates, echo passing 1800 feet, Jenich 1006 to go back to court.
1: 48 echo, send an approach, hello again, identified. I'm passing 2300 feet, left turn, direct court.
2: Passing 2300 feet, going back to court, after 48 echo.
1: 48 echo, confirm your requested altitude en route to court.
2: 5000 feet, if that's possible, after 48 echo.
1: 48 echo, if I'm seeing you climb altitude 5000 feet.
2: I'm climbing altitude 5000 feet, after 48 echo.
0: Navigation Laszlo.
3: Oh, Nav Laszlo, Smoke 490
1: there. Arrows 33 India Oscar, descend now altitude 4000 feet. Shannon QNH is 1006 hectopascal.
0: Descending 4000 feet with the QNH 1006, Silver Arrows 33 India Oscar.
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5: Bobby 4260, Rhino 192, goodbye.

0: Hello again, exec Kelly 5.
1: Exec Kelly 5 information, hello again, QNH 1006, Hector Pascal.
0: 1006, I'm just out of Kaibrak into Doonbeg and then pick up there and I'll be opening my flight plan for Portrush. But I'm happy just information only for the time being.
1: Exec Kelly 5, that's understood, thank you. Just let me know when you're activating.
0: Will do, thank you.

0: 3, India Oscar, continue descend altitude 3,000 feet.
1: Continue descend 3,000 feet, with a 2NH1 double 6, Silver Rose, 15 Oscar.

0: 33 India Officer via Roswell clear down at approach runway 24, report established.
1: Via Roswell, we are clear for the ILS runway 24, we will report established, Silver Arrow 33 India Oscar.
2: Well, good afternoon, that was 285, passing flight level 120, climbing flight level 160, direct Oscar.
3: Charlie 285, Shannon, good day, identified, climb to flight level 180.
2: Climb to flight level 180, 328.

0: Ryanair 68 Alpha Bravo descending flight, there was 200 of them, or inbound in range.
1: Ryanair 68 Alpha Bravo, Shankaday identified, descend to flight level 130.
0: Descend flight level 130, Ryanair 68 Alpha Bravo.
2: 3 in the Oscar, thank you, 9 miles from touchdown, contact the tower, 118.7.
3: 118.7 with tower, Hilda, always continue Oscar.

0: Tower, good afternoon, Silver Rose 33, India Oscar, full established on the LS runway 24, 7 miles and a half to go.
1: Rescue 7, ground right, proceed with Delta 1, Delta 2, Charlie Bravo, Hotel 1, Hotel 2, Echo 3, hold short of runway 0624 at all times.

0: Control, November 481 Golf Victor, set of 270-220.
1: November 418 Golf Victor, Shankadee, identified, descent to flight level 80.
0: Flight level 80, 1 Golf Victor.

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3: 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Southern QNH is 1006 hectopascals.
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0: Sierra 68 Alpha Bravo, descend to flight level 65, Shannon transition level.
1: Descend to flight level 65, right, 68 Alpha Bravo.
0: After 48 Echo, just traffic information in about 3 minutes. There's going to be a Boeing 737 crossing left to right, descending to the trans level above you. Just maintain altitude 5,000 feet. After 48 Echo, maintain altitude 5,000 feet. I'm going to have Ryanair traffic crossing left to right in 2 minutes, descending to the trans level.
2: Okay, for traffic, we are maintaining 5,000 feet for Ryanair after 48 Echo.
0: Thank you.
3: Bravo 33 India, Oscar Bravo, the day taxi, Alpha 21.

0: November 4, Nate Golf Victor, contact approach 121.4, goodbye.
1: 21-4, 1 Golf Victor, goodbye. Which call stream 481 Golf Victor, set of 16-5 or flat level 80 with Bravo.
2: November 481 Golf Victor, send an approach. Good afternoon, identify number 1 ILS approach runway 24 and information Charlie has just become last.
1: Okay, we'll pick up Charlie.

0: Gracias por estar.
1: Neptune 347 Foxtrot ground, good day again. And chances of Neptune 347 Foxtrot 2 East Midlands. A Guinea 3 Bravo departure. Climb 5,000 feet and scope 1441. Neptune 347 Foxtrot, that is all correct.

0: Charlie 285.
1: He's at 19 on
0: Shangchun
1: HZ106 Hector Pascal, and just Charlie is current.
0: Victor. Number 481, call Victor, clear direct Rosro, and you're cleared to establish on the localizer at Rosro. On a full ILS clearance to you as you get to us.
2: Roger that. Check Rosro, and we'll intercept the localizer. One call, Victor.
3: Very much, that's the first echo.
0: Time for definitely 9901,
2: 9 9019, Channel Control identified direct Norla, climb to flight level 230.
0: Norla, 7620,
1: that's a full short or just some contact to the Tower 118 decimal.

0: number 9 or 7 here, Jules. Watch it. That's the double one, does it too? Hold short of them with 2-4. 2-4, report established.
1: Third eye left 2-4, report established. Walk up it.

0: Lieutenant, good afternoon, you come with 1 Alpha Charlie, 1 Scan 39, Airbus 321, you have information, Charlie,
1: Shamrock 1 Alpha Charlie, ground green, and Charlie to Shamrock 1 Alpha Charlie 2, Boston, Iraqi 3 Bravo departure, climb 5,000 feet, focus 3614.
0: Boston, Iraqi 3 Bravo departure, send the paper 3614.
1: Shamrock 1 Alpha Charlie, that's okay.
0: Thank you, and just a request.
1: Shamrock 1 Alpha Charlie, in that case I will have to give you a non-standard departure instruction.
0: No, sir, we'll just stick you around the edge.
1: And I'll try, expect free speed after everyone. Ryanair 716, McGrath Green, and Shannon's going to 716 from Gatwick, via flight plan route, flight level 370, spoke 7647. Shamrock 760 Lima, that's our quick to departure instruction. Track will make center sense line, stop time 5,000 feet. I have 20 minutes, that's all correct.
2: Roger, thank you.
1: November 9 or 7, Sierra Juliet, contact to the Tower 118, Destiny Oak, Saturday. Good day. Seven Grand Today, taxi, Alpha report back on the patrol.
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0: 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Say again, inbound to Shannon.
1: Inbound, 49 Charlie.
0: Okay, thanks.
1: Shannon information, good afternoon, it's helicopter Airman 02. Would you pass me squawking 7000 airborne from Rancun, looking to Sligo.
0: Airman 02, Shannon information, low, 7QH1006, hectopascals.
1: 241 Golf. And are we requesting routing east of your zone, Airman 02?
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1: Check 25, thank you, go ahead.
0: Fucking Charlie Kilo Bravo, top descent, point Charlie, time 1310, point to prime, point Bravo, time 1335, and request direct point Charlie now if available, please. Charlie 285.
2: Charlie 285, Roger, working map Kilo Bravo, top of descent, point Charlie, time 1310, point of climb, point Bravo, time 1335. Your request is copy, standby.
3: Center control, good afternoon. Charlie Foxtrot, Echo Mike Charlie. We are flight level 146, climbing flight level 160.
2: Charlie Foxtrot, Echo Mike Charlie, Shankaday, identify direct Hernan, climb to flight level 280.
3: Direct Hernan, climb flight level 280, Charlie.

0: Echo 12, Shannon, clear directive point, Charlie.
1: Clear direct point, Charlie, 22, 8-5.

0: Charlie 285. Shannon, just confirm again, the top of the send point time is 13:10 and the time of climb is 13:35.
1: Confirm, sir, Charlie 285.
0: Okay, thanks.
2: Section 347 Fox, contact the travel manager, Neil 7.

0: AirMed 02 information. And do you have a Sligo estimate, please?
1: That's 1-3-1-6 AirMed 1-3-2-6 AirMed 02.
0: 1-3-2-0?
1: 1-3-2-0, yeah.
0: AirMed 02, 1-3-2-0, copy, thanks. And will you be remaining clear of control airspace at Connacht as well?
1: Yeah, AirMed 02.
0: Roger, thanks.

0: 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Shannon, good afternoon. November 9 or 7, Sierra Juliet, 2200, climbing 5,000.
1: November 9 or 7, Sierra Juliet, Shannon approach, identify climb flight level 140, free speed.
0: Climb flight level 140, free speed, November 9 or 7, Sierra Juliet.
1: 9 or 7, Sierra Juliet, continue present.
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3: 160.
4: Echo 133, Shan Control, identified. Direct Dogo, climb to flight level 280.
3: Direct Dogo, climb 280, American 133.

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1: Air Transat 231, Shannon Control, identify, climb to flight level 240 and direct pickup.
0: Climb flight level 240, direct pickup, Air Transat 231.
2: Flight 1 Golf Victor 2 destination on a Lunig 3 Bravo departure. Climb 5,000 feet and the spoke is 6313.
3: Passing 2,600 feet, climbing 5,000 feet and gaining 3 Bravo.
4: Neptune 347 Foxtrot Shannon approach, hello identified. Climb flight level 130, right turn direct Dexon.
3: Climb flight level 130, right turn Dexon, Neptune 347 Foxtrot.

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2: Shannon, good afternoon, November 9 or 7, Sir Julian. 11,000 coming, flight level 140.
3: November 9, 7, Sierra Juliet, channel control, identified, find flight level 240.
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4: 1247, Neptune 347 Foxtrot, only, bye bye. Shannon Control, good afternoon, Neptune 347 Foxtrot, passing flight level 65, climbing flight level 130, direct Decton.
3: Neptune 347 Foxtrot, Shannon Control, identify, climb to flight level 230.
4: Climb flight level 230, Neptune 347 Foxtrot.
5: 43615. And Delta 35, I believe for Cat D, we have to do the omnidirectional, is that correct?
6: Okay, Delta 35, disregard the state and amend instructions. Your clearance is to New York Kennedy via flight family, flight level 350, and the scope is 3615.
5: And thanks for that, Delta 285, JFK via flight time route. I maintain 350, squawk 3615.
6: South 205, that's all correct. On your departure instructions, our track will make extended center line, stop climb at 5,000.
5: South 285, track extended center line, and stop climb at 5,000 for South 205.
6: South 205, that's all correct.
5: Thanks again. Next time I'll check in with Omni. Thanks.
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1: Heading 083, Neptune 347 Foxtrot.
0: China Roger, that's heading 070, traffic to cross in front of you.
1: Fly heading 070, Neptune 347 Foxtrot.
0: Shamrock 4 Romeo Whiskey, 160.2 Shamrock 4 Romeo Whiskey, Shannon Gadea identified, climb to flight level 280. Shamrock 4
2: Romeo Whiskey.
0: Neptune 347 Foxtrot, Shannon, climb to flight level 270.
1: Climb flight level 270, Neptune 347 Foxtrot.
0: Shamrock 4 Romeo Whiskey, Shannon, report heading.
2: Heading is 237, Shamrock 4 Romeo Whiskey.
0: Shannon, Roger, left heading 225.
2: 225, heading Shamrock 4 Romeo.
3: Niner
4: 272,
3: ground.
4: 55 level 300, November 9 or 7, sir, join.
3: Niner 272, you're probably put the flight plan back to 1515 now. You have to get onto your copy to cancel that flight plan and refile for a 1300 departure.
0: Transat 231, Shannon, climb to flight level 280.
2: I'm in front of 280, Air Transat 231. Shannon, good day, Shamrock 13 Juliet, passing 105 for 160 to anchor.
0: Shamrock 13 Juliet, Shannon, good day, identified and route direct revenue.
2: Direct revenue, Shamrock 13 Juliet.
0: Shamrock 13 Juliet, Shannon, climb to flight level 260.
2: Climb flight level 260, Shamrock 13 Juliet. Is that unrestricted?
0: Unrestricted.
2: Thank you.
3: Shamrock 1 Alpha Charlie, start push back approved. Runway 24 in use. Surface wind check 180 degrees at 14 knots. Shannon H1006 hectopascals. It is Delta Sky.
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tire to some. So we've got the new flat van with a 1300 off the block time, but they've given you a 1400 slot.

0: 27 showgrounds got the new flight number at 1300 off the block time, but they've come back for a spot number 1400. Okay, when you're ready to go, we'll see if we get a ready message then, see if we get that improved. There, Kansas reported alone, Lennox 3 Bravo departure, climbed 5,000 feet, but is a new spoke, 2017.
1: Steve, 4-9 Charlie. But Alpha 4-9 Charlie, what is...
0: That is all correct.
2: Shamrock 4, Romeo Whiskey Center, resume our navigation directed to Tuvan, Tango Uniform Victor, Echo November, then last known.
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0: Whiskey 7 Ground, Roger, received. Across the tower, 1 Echo, return Echo 3, 4, back on there.

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0: Flight Charlie, what's the change of plan? Taxi Charlie Delta 2, Hotel 1 Echo 3 South East Park. Rescue 7 round. Roger, expedite. Oh, I'm sorry, taxi on to Delta 1, hold short of Hotel 1, Hotel 2.
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0: 9272. 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Let's come back now to 1345.
1: That's for the Ryanair 72 limit?
0: That's for the Ryanair 9272. 9272.
2: That's 9270. I'm Michael with 280 Ryanair 1, thank you so much.
0: From temporary background closure at time 4:40.

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2: Tango Day, Shamrock 1, Echo November, passing 9-8, Tango Spot 160 to Thurrock.
0: Shamrock 1, Echo November, Shannon, good day, identify, climb to flight level 280, confirm passing flight level.
2: Now we're passing 10.2 now, climb to flight level 280, Shamrock 1, Echo November.

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0: with the Rainer 296X, registering the level 240 to Kilok.
1: And 5D center flight level 80.
0: Yes, on level 80, Rainer 296X, ready.
2: Maria Turos over Rainer 896.
1: Rainer 296X, confirm requesting Roswell.
2: Hey, it's available, yes, thank you.
1: Continue towards Kilok for the moment, we will advise.
2: Sorry, can I get the point?
1: Continue towards Kilok for the moment, we will advise.
3: Senegal Asia, Mike Niner, Mike Yankee, bus 323, descending flight level 210, Alabo.
1: Descent to flight level 170.
3: Descent flight level 170, Shamrock 9 by Yankee.
1: Shamrock 9, Mike Yankee, shall I continue your personal heading? Company traffic outbound against you.
3: Maintain personal heading, Shamrock 9 by Yankee.

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1: Heading is 283, Shamrock 1 Echo November.
0: Shamrock 1 Echo November, Shannon, roger, right onto heading of 285, copy traffic inbound against you.
1: 5285, Shamrock 1 Echo November.
0: Shamrock 818, Shannon, that you calling?
2: Direct
0: to 5 to climb flight level 230.
2: Climb flight level 230, Shamrock 818.
3: Good afternoon, Shamrock 1 Alpha Charlie, passing 2,305,000 on the Arabi Tree Bravo.
0: Shamrock 1 Alpha Charlie, Shannon, good day, identified, directed Charlie, climb to flight level 240 unrestricted.
3: Climb to flight level 240 unrestricted and directed Charlie, Shamrock 1 Alpha Charlie.
0: Shamrock 1 Echo November, Shannon, climb to flight level 340.
1: Climb to level 340, Shamrock 1 Echo November.

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2: Shamrock 1, Alpha Charlie, may we turn left about 15 degrees to other?
1: Shamrock 1, Alpha Charlie, Shannon, this approves, and continue climb to flight level 300.
2: Left flight level 300, and left turn for the weather, Shamrock 1, Alpha Charlie.
0: No.
3: Shannon Control, good afternoon, it's the Shamrock 8, Tango Golf for descending flight level 200 towards Turin.
1: By descent to flight level 110.
3: Descent flight level 110, Shamrock 8, Tango Golf, thanks.
1: 961 Shannon, continue your present heading of inbound company traffic against you.
0: Your present heading 275, Shepard, 961.
4: Shannon, United 316-80, climb in 160.
1: United 316, Shannon, good day, identified, climb to flight level 240, continue present heading.
4: Alright, up to 240, present heading, United 316.
2: Just going left 45 degrees, 280 to weather.
1: Shannon, Roger, no traffic to affect you. Deviate as you wish and advise you. We're back on track.
2: Let's go.
5: Confirm, yeah, put that in.
1: Put your request to Roger at the end.
6: Sorry, say again, put in our 296 X-ray.
1: Can contact Shannon approach now 121.4.
6: 121.4, thank you, there, Leonard, 296.
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8: November. Delta 25, push through from 32, runway 24, we have Delta 1006.
9: Shannon, speak to X-ray, good afternoon, Shannon approach, radar contact. Number 1 for Isles, approach runway 24, information Delta is correct.
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1: Plus 1,000 feet, QNH 1006, fly north to 296.
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1: United 316, Shannon, climb to flight level 260.
2: Flight level 260, United 316.

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1: 132-950, Shamrock, goodbye.
0: Shamrock, Tango Golf, Shannon, descend to flight level 100.
2: Descend to flight level 100, Shamrock, Tango Golf.

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1: 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Afternoon, thanks.
0: 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United 316 Shannon, or navigation to Atari.
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3: Runway 299, X-ray, stand by 30 seconds, and clear for the approach, thank you.

0: 33 in the Oscar, clear Channel 2 destination, runway 24, runway 3, Bravo departure, stop climb altitude 5,000 feet, squawk 3617.
1: Try continue descent 3,000 feet to clear the last approach, runway 24, Bravo established.
2: 3,000 feet, clear the last approach, 24, we're calling Austin and
3: 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Contact Shannon Control, 134.260, goodbye.
4: 134.260, United 316, goodbye.
0: Information Delta is current, QNH1006, Hector Pascal. 7,
3: good day, identifying the descent of flight level 80.
5: Flight level 80, United Central.
0: Delta 2A5, taxi Delta 1, Delta 2, hold short runway 24.
2: Point up 2.

0: Shuttle Ground Zero Mike, climbing flight level 240 to Zurich, passing flight level 151.
1: Shuttle Ground Zero Mike, Shannon, good day, identify direct to revenue, climb to flight level 280. Shuttle Ground Zero Mike, just say the passing flight level.
0: Passing flight level 155, now Shuttle Ground Zero Mike.
1: Thank you.

0: One 76 Zero Lima, taxi behind you, right to left is a Delta 767, 10 that traffic, portion start is approved. Runway 24 in use, Delta current, QNH is 1006, extra Pascal.
1: Four flex along the line,

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1: Charlie 285 with request.
2: Charlie 285, Shannon.
1: Sir, request on to point approximately 120 nautical miles south of our point of top of descent, please, if available.
2: Okay, just confirm going to a point 120 miles south of Point Charlie.
1: Hey, farm, sir, Charlie 285.
2: Shannon, roger, and confirm you wish to maintain 180 all the way to there.
3: 9272.
2: Charlie 285. Charlie 285, Shannon, that's copy. You can route to that point and we'll have a chat with Shamik.
1: Routing to that point now, it's on Charlie 285.

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1: 2-3, climbing out of 900,000 for 160.
0: On air 296 X-ray ground, taxi Alpha, stand 30.
2: Alpha, stand 30,
1: American 7. Climbing 280, American 723.
3: And American 723, Shannon, correction on that, make it direct to Revenue. Romeo, Echo, Victor, November, Uniform, then Bill 2.
1: Say that fix one more time.
3: Romeo, Echo, Victor, November, Uniform, and keep taking more direction of Bilto.
1: Okay, direct to Revno and direct to Bilto after that, American 723.
3: Shamrock 10, Mike Shannon, climb to flight level 320.
1: Climb flight level 320, Shamrock 10, Mike.
4: Charlie 285, Shannon.
5: Yes, sir.
4: Yes, could you just confirm if your descent to operational level will happen in SOTA with Shannon or with Shanwick in their airspace?

0: 3, India Oscar, hold short, runway 24, report ready on tower, 118, that's perfect.
1: Roger, goodbye.
2: Control 132.150, goodbye.
3: 132.150, Shamrock 10, Mike, goodbye.
4: My name is Charlie Golf. 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
5: Copy, we have echo on board, number 1 is copy, and we are able 10 mile Roswell, is available for another 7 Sugar.
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6: 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So Shannon Delta 285 climbing through 2400 for 5000 heading 243.
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1: Charlie 285, Center, roger.
2: Charlie 115 behind the Ryanair taxi, Delta 2 Hotel 1, you can report ready for lift on Hotel 1.
1: Charlie 385, Shannon, you can advise your weather deviation note to Shannon, high level 135.6, goodbye.

0: Carolina, 87 Charlie Golf, and you descend to 3,000 feet, radar approach runway 24, report is established.
1: Center to the picture for the LS runway 24, we have another sensor go.
2: One to one decimal four, Cesar, between your car, goodbye.
1: Radar,
2: good afternoon, Silver Rose, 33 India Oscar Airborne, runway 24 Shannon, and on the Unbeck 3 Bravo, crossing 2,500 feet.
0: Silver Rose, 33 India Oscar, good afternoon, Shannon approach, ready to contact, continue climb flight level 140.
2: Continue climb flight level 140, Silver Rose, 33 India Oscar.
0: Silver Rose, 33 India Oscar, clear direct Dogal at 3 speed.
2: We are clear direct to Dogal with 3 speed. Thank you very much, Silver Rose, 33 India Oscar.

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1: 135.655 Niner 66 X-ray.

0: afternoon, Shannon, United 229er, flight level 100, climbing 160.
1: United 229er, Shannon, good day, identified level 280.
0: Climb to flight level 280, United 229er.
2: Ryan, 87 Charlie Golf, 8 Mustang touchdown, contact tower 118, good morning, good day.
3: Well, I'm 7 on 87 Charlie Golf, bye.
2: 124 decimal 7, good day.
4: 124 decimal 7 in the Oscar, good day to you.
1: 60 Lima Shannon, good day, I identify.
3: Glen runway 24 on 87 Sugar.
4: Are climbing 140 to Dougal.
1: Silver Arrow 33 in the Oscar, Shannon, identify. Climb to flight level 240 direct Dougal.
4: Continue direct Dougal, climb flight level 240 Silver Arrow 33 in the Oscar.
1: Ryanair 760 Lima Shannon, climb to flight level 190.
3: Climb flight level 190 Ryanair 760 Lima.
5: Hold position there, and once you move, that'll be able to get ready for the wind shear.

0: 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Victor, taxi Echo 3, hold short of Hotel 1.
1: Airmed 02, thanks, you can call Sligo now, 122, that's 41, goodbye.
2: Airmed 02, nothing heard, we can go right now to Sligo Tower, 122, that's 41.
1: Affirm, thank you, goodbye.

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1: Back to base, Hotel 1.
0: Descending to level 170, Ryanair, 3 November Golf.
1: Golf 6, continue taxi, Echo 3, Hotel 1, right turn, Delta 2, hold short, runway 24. Charlie 115, if it's easier for you, you can turn on to Delta 1.

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0: Silver Arrow 33, India Oscar Shannon, climb to flight level 280.
1: Climb flight level 280, Silver Arrow 15, India Oscar.
0: Ryanair 760 Lima Shannon, climb to flight level 290.
1: Climb flight level 290, Ryanair 760 Lima.
2: Sam 115, visual at the Gulf 5 and Hotel 1. Sam 115, roger, wind clear of that traffic, taxi onto Hotel 1 and winching is open.
3: Exactly 5, information.
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Saturday, Charlotte 581, descending 5720, passing 2964, maintaining high speed as requested, 3 10 knots now.

0: Flight 81 Shannon, good day. Identify, descend to flight level 200.
1: Descend level 200, Shannon, flight 81.
2: Shannon radar, descend to flight 4 kilo, very good day. Descending flight level 250 in Fondego.
0: 254 kilo, Shannon, good day. Identified. Continue descent to flight level 200.
2: Continue descent flight level 200, out, descend 254 kilo.
1: Shannon, very good. Afternoon 1, 89 Yankee Echo, descending flight level 2106.
0: 929 Yankee Echo, Shannon, now good day. Identified. Continue descent to flight level 170 and 270 knots, please.
1: Continue descent 170, 270 knots, Rana 29 Yankee Echo.
0: Out of then 254 kilo, Shannon, that cleared 2 Hexpo direct.
2: Direct Hexpo, I'll descend 254 kilo.
0: Ryanair 3 November Golf, contact Dublin 135.655. Goodbye.
3: 135.655, Ryanair 3 November Golf, alright.
4: Thank you, there, and I'll pass number Papa with the sign for letter 230 Suffolk.
0: Ryanair 5 Tango Papa, Shannon, good day, identified. Descend to flight level 170 and reduce to 250 knots.
4: Descend to flight level 170 and reduce to 250 knots, and I'll pass number Papa.

0: 272 ground taxi Alpha Delta 1 Delta 2 full short runway 24.
1: 15 Echo Papa, Los Angeles, number 190, passing 175, direct
2: E-Man. Niner 15 Echo Papa, Shannon, good day. I identified client of flight level 310.
1: Client flight level 310,
0: Niner 15 Echo Papa. 4 Mammon 3 Bravo departure, soft climb altitude 5,000 feet on 46357.
3: This is 125655, Shannon 580.
0: Hotel readback is correct, push and start now approved, runway 24 in use, Echo is current and QNH is 1006, Sector Pascal.
4: Hello, approaching flight level 280, happy to continue climb.
2: The Bravo 331, India Oscar, contact Shannon Control 131.150 for higher.
4: 131-150 India Oscar, thank you.
2: 320.
5: Climb flight level 320, 215 by Delta Alpha.
2: Ryanair 29 Yankee Echo Shannon, report your speed to Dublin 135.655. Good day.
5: Report your speed to Dublin 135.655, Ryanair 299 Yankee Echo.
2: Artisan 254 Kilo Shannon, descent to flight level 100.
5: Descent flight level 100, Artisan 254 Kilo.

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0: Victor is out of 3000 for 5000. 134.630 for the Shamrock 5 Hotel Alpha. 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
1: November 481, Golf Victor Shannon. Now, good day. Identify, climb to flight level 230, direct NORLA.
0: At departure, Gulfstream November 481, Golf Victor is out of 3500 for 5000.
1: November 481, Golf Victor Shannon, identified, cleared to NORLA direct, climb to flight level 230 unrestricted.
0: NORLA direct and 230 unrestricted, 1 Golf Victor.
2: Hey, Fom. Why, Sergeant, 7 0 7 0 0 0 0 0 0 0 0 0 0 0 0 0 0 0 0 0 0 0 0 0 0 0 0 0 0 0 0 0 0 0 0 0 0 0 0 0 0 0 0 0 0 0 0 0 0 0 0 0 0 0 0 0 0 0 0 0 0 0 0 0 0 0 0 0 0 0 0 0 0 0 0 0 0 0 0 0 0 0 0 0 0 0 0 0 0 0 0 0 0 0 0 0 0 0 0 0 0 0 0 0 0 0 0 0 0 0 0 0 0 0 0 0 0 0 0 0 0 0 0 0 0 0 0 0 0 0 0 0 0 0 0 0 0 0 0 0 0 0 0 0 0 0 0 0 0 0 0 0 0 0 0 0 0 0 0 0 0 0 0 0 0 0 0 0 0 0 0 0 0 0 0 0 0 0 0 0 0 0 0 0 0 0 0

0: 5 Tango Papa Shannon, report your speed to Dublin 135, decimal 655, goodbye.
1: 135655, with the 5 Tango Papa, bye.
0: And it's 135655.
1: 135655, thank you.
0: And 254 Kilo Shannon, radar service terminates, contact Connacht 130.705, goodbye.
2: 2 5 4 0.
0: November 481 Golf Victor Shannon, climb to flight level 330.
2: 330, what Golf Victor?

0: Shannon, good afternoon, White Star 9272, heavy for the 3900, climbing 5000.
1: White Star 9272, Shannon, good day. I identify Atlantic flag of the 230, direct to NGX.
0: 230, direct to NGX, White Star 9272.

0: Delta, or good afternoon, Delta 45, 9600, climb unrestricted, 160, direct anchor.
1: Delta 45, Shannon, good day, identify, climb to flight level 240.
0: Climb to flight level 240, Delta 45.
2: Standing girl, same runway, Atlanta Lima, course departure, passing 3,700, 4.5, and talking, flight 460.
1: Liner 89 Tango Lima Shannon, identify climb to flight level 230.
2: Climb by level 230 and 89 Tango Lima.
1: Liner 89 Tango Lima, 1 clear of high ground, direct injects.
2: 1 clear of the high ground, direct injects, 189 Tango Lima.
3: On the perimeter fence road, full short runway 24, report K3.
1: November 481 Golf Victor, contact Shannon Control 134.630. Goodbye.
2: 34630, 1 Golf Victor, goodbye.
0: Shannon, good afternoon, this is 423, inbound traffic, climbing level 90.
1: This is Jet 423, Shannon, identify direct Lasmo, climb to flight level 240, unrestricted.
0: Direct Lasmo, climbing level 240, this is 423.
1: Delta 45, Shannon, climb to flight level 280, route to Atari, direct.
0: Climb to level 280, direct to Atari, Delta 45.

0: Shamrock 12 Whiskey with you, flight level 905, climbing flight level 160 to Tour.
1: Shamrock 12 Whiskey, Shannon, good day, identify director revenue, climb flight level 240.
0: Director revenue, and climb flight level 240, Shamrock 12 Whiskey.

0: Star 9272, contact China Control 134, that's from 630, goodbye.
1: Channel 134, 630, that's from 9272.

0: Lifeguard 115, roger, taxi, Hotel 1, Delta 2, Charlie, hold short, runway 2.
1: Franklin 3, Bravo, approach 2,200, 5,000.
2: Shamrock 1, Lima Hotel, Shannon, good day, unidentified. Client of flight level 240, direct to Bilto.
1: Client level 240, Bilto, Shamrock 1, Lima Hotel.

0: Tarmac 12 Whiskey Shannon, client is flight level 280.
1: Sorry, say again for Tarmac 12 Whiskey, please.
0: Tarmac 12 Whiskey Shannon, climb to flight level 280.
1: Flight level 280, Tarmac 12 Whiskey.
0: Delta 45, contact Shannon Control 134.260. Goodbye.
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0: 10-7-4-2 Delta Shannon, Nagabe identified, clear to Delta Lima 108.
2: Yeah, Delta Lima 108, 10-7-4-2 Delta, thank you.
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1: Four two Delta Shannon, you're clear to enter Shannon controlled airspace on the descent of flight 880. No known traffic to affect you in the Scottish FIR.
0: This is Shannon controlled airspace, 880, Gemstar 4-2 Delta.

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1: Papa level 290 and 89 Tango Lima.
2: Hey Shannon, good day, morning 3, correct Charlie, send flight 220.
0: Sterling 3, correct Charlie, Shannon, good day, identify descent to flight level 200.
2: Send flight 200, morning 3, correct Charlie.
0: This is Jeff 423, Shannon, climb to flight level 300.
3: Climb level 300, requesting 430 final, this is 423.

0: 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Goodbye.
1: Yeah, 129.805. Shenzhen 42 Delta. Thanks for your time.

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0: 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You are cleared Shannon to Malaga via flight plan route. Stop time, or correction, requested altitude 350 and squawk 2246.
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0: I think entry sub altitude. 7 Tango Golf, back correct. So your departure clearance is runway 24, track runway extended center line, stop climb altitude 5000.
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0: 77 Tango Golf, you can continue the center line until advised, and then you can expect direct probably to Tulsa.
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0: direct to Tulsa. 77 Tango Golf, Farm, clock time 1415.
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0: 535 Juliet Mike Foster, 278, Lieutenant Glen Noble, Georgia.
1: November 535, Juliet Mike Shannon, good day, I identified and continue descent to flight level 80.
0: Clear descent flight level 80, 535 Juliet Mike.
1: November 535, Juliet Mike Shannon, clear to Rurka direct. Correction, to Derek direct.
0: Yeah, clear to Derek direct, 535 Juliet
2: Mike. Burrell Charlie, we're back, correction, on standard departure, runway 24, track runway, extended center line, stop line, altitude 5000. Bravo Charlie 8, farm brief back, correct. Yeah, send a radio message now. Your current slot time is 1-4-3.

0: 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Descending flight level 240 to be level at Let Go and on course to Let Go and Airter.
1: 4-4, Shannon, good day. I identified and continue descent to flight level 140.
0: Continue descent to 140 and confirm the standard arrival will be Echo Romeo, Tango Echo Romeo, 1 Romeo.
1: Row 4, Shannon, AFM, Archer 1 Romeo, arrival for Romeo 16.
0: Arrival, Archer 1 Romeo, Romeo 16, thank you, Row 4.

0: good afternoon, Shamrock 977. Direct revenue for climate flight level 160.
1: Shamrock 977, Shannon, good day, identify. Client of flight level 240, confirm the passing flight level.
0: Flight level 240, passing level 110 now, Shamrock 977.

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0: 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Northern QNH 1004 Hector Costello. 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
5: November 590, Juliet Zero. Good afternoon, Shannon approach. Radar contact the number 1 for Isles approach on way 2 for information Foxtrot. Expect further descending 30 seconds.
4: Expect 30 seconds, 30 seconds, Foxtrot on board for Isles on way 2 for November 590, Tierra.
0: Sunday, red line and so forward, Charlie, passing the flight over 115, left 180.
6: And identify counter flight level 230.
0: Pass over 230 and 07 forward to Charlie.
5: November 59 and Juliet Sierra, 10 to 4,000 feet, QNH 1006, next bus.
4: 00 descent 4,000 feet, taking it 1006 or so Pascal, November 590, let's go.
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6: Rogue 4, Shannon, descent to flight level 100.
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0: Ryanair 74 Whiskey Charlie Shannon, climb to flight level 310.
1: Level 310 and 74 Whiskey Charlie, level 370.

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2: Rogue 4, contact Cock Approach, 119, this is
3: 119, this is 119, WU,

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1: Clear Dallas runway 24, report established, November 59 Juliet Sierra.

0: 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Goodbye.
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2: And complement November 59 Juliet Sierra, we have fully established LS 2.
0: November 59 Juliet Sierra, 11 miles from touchdown, contact tower 118, decimal 7, good day.
2: 118, decimal 7, good day, but November 59 Juliet Sierra. Hello, good day, November 59 Juliet Sierra, approaching 24. November 59 Juliet Sierra.

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0: November 535, Juliet Mike, cleared ILS approach runway 24, report established.
1: Okay, cleared ILS approach 24, 535, Juliet Mike. Hello, ISS 419 at climbing flight level 160, passing flight level 107.
2: ISS 419 or Shannon, good day. Identify, climb to flight level 240.
1: Climb flight level 240, ISS 419.
2: ISS 419 or Shannon, clear to revenue.
3: 3 Hotel 1, hold short to Delta.

Tango Golf, full short runway 24, contact the tower, 118 decimal 7. All 49er Charlie, can you taxi Hotel 1 Delta 2 Charlie, full short runway 24 on Charlie.

0: Delta 1, Delta 2, report Hangar 2.
1: Tower, hello, November 535, Julia Mike with you, LS 24.
2: Flight Air 419 Shannon, climb to flight level 320.
1: Climb flight level 320, ICF 419.

0: Tower is approved, runway 24 in use, information golf now burnt, QNH 1006 at Tabasco.
1: Well done, 5-2-5, you're in line.

0: Lockdown, good afternoon again, Ryanair 698 for Tango. We're descending for level 200 to Schiphol.
1: Ryanair 698 for Tango, Shannon, good day. Identify descent to flight level 80.
0: Tempo level 80 and 698 for Tango.
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0: Kilog for the Schiphol 2 Delta, Ryanair 698 for Tango. Thanks very much.

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0: Number 525, Julie and Mike, taxi Alpha, first left turn onto Park 11. First left turn onto Park 11, there should be two vans waiting for you, approximately 11 o'clock position, they are your marshals. Four off Charlie, taxi Delta 1, Delta 2, hold short runway 24.

Northwest boundary of Hans 497. Up that direction, ultimately back to Andona, Hans 497.

0: 27 push and tow is approved on Delta 2 to 0927, report aircraft on 0927.
1: Right now, 89 at Whiskey Bravo, descending with a 220 inbound, altitude.
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2: Sunday day, runner 1 uniform Delta, passing 120, climbing flight level 190, ready to decon.
1: Inbound Gillock with information Fox.
3: Niner 69 X-ray Tango, good afternoon, Shannon approach, ready contact and number 1 for ILS approach on way 2 for information, Golf clear, direct Russell or Gillock Russell.
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4: 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Would you have it for us, please?
0: Sir. And I have the weather 1400 ready to copy.
4: Ready to copy, thanks.
0: The surface wind 210 degrees, 13 knots, visibility 10 kilometers. Clouds scattered 400 feet, broken 600 feet. Temperature plus 17, dew point is plus 16, QNH 1004. No significant change expected.
4: 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Thanks very much.
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8: Hello, very good morning, Alpha Charlie, you're passing 2-9-5, Alpha, and I'm with Rock.
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1: Climb level 300, Charmer 13.
0: Ryanair 77 Tango Golf Shannon, climb to flight level 330.
2: Climb level 330, Ryanair 77 Tango Golf.

0: 285.
1: Charlie 285, Shannon, good day again, and confirm climb to flight level 170.
0: Confirm with the climb flight level 170 towards Sutex. Appreciate center fixed bond on, if it was available.
1: You can set that up and I'd advise Dublin.
0: Thank you very much. 285.
1: And confirm just 10 is active, General.
0: Negative, it was 28 earlier on, 285.
1: Shannon, Roger, copy.
2: Right, N4, Alpha Charlie, contact Shannon Control, 124.7, good day.
3: Google, sir, thank you, right, Alpha Charlie, ciao.
4: Osprey 6-9, information, you're on frequency.
3: Control, very good morning. For Charlie, can I set to level 150, eject.
1: Good day, identify, climb to flight level 290.
3: 7290, for Alpha Charlie.
2: Ryan, 6-9, erect rate, I'm going to continue descent to 3,000 feet, cleared out at the approach runway 24, above established.
5: Descent 3,000 feet, and clear for the approach with advised establishment, 6-9 extra tank.
0: 5, descending counter, don't course, final.
1: Then the flight, can you do 300 knots on transition?
0: Excellent.
1: 2MAX905, General Roger, 300 knots on transition, descent to flight level 100.
0: 300 on transition, descending to IL 100, through clear MAX 905.

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1: Show Mark 715, Shannon, good day. 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What's the planned speed on transition?
0: We're planning on 280-290. What would you like? 290 your left. Thank you, show Mark 715.
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0: knots or less. Thank you. Delta Flight level 110. Delta Flight level 110,
1: Charlie Delta Shannon, clear for Fat Power 1 Romeo, arrive at runway 16 o'clock. Cleared for the Fat Power 1 Romeo, runway 16.
3: Good afternoon, Shannon. Delta 155 is flight level 128 for 16,000.
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0: Got a good Tempstone 43 Delta 57, climbing 150. We are towards Elbop, and we're squawking 7643, passing 5909.
1: Tempstone 43 Delta Shannon, good day, identified, and next report level 150.

0: Ryanair 4 Alpha Charlie, contact Shannon Control 134.630, goodbye.
1: 3463, Ryanair 4 Alpha Charlie, thank you, bye.
2: Good day, Shamrock 77 Charlie, out of 110 for flight level 160, Pelic.
0: Shamrock 77 Charlie, Shannon, good day, I identify direct to Tuvan, Tango Uniform, Victor Echo November.
2: Direct to them, Shamrock 77 Charlie.
3: Shannon, good afternoon, Airfront 6735 AV, descending to level 210 to Oscar.
0: Yeah, identified. Charlie, direct to Tuvan, Tango, Uniform, Victor, Echo, November, then Lasno.
2: Direct Tuvan and then Lasno, Shamrock, 77 Charlie, thank you.
4: BlueMS 905, contact Cork Approach, 119.9, goodbye.
5: 4199, goodbye, BlueMS 905.
4: Air France 6735, descend to flight level 170.
3: Descending to level 170, Air France 6735.
2: Client, say the altitude again.
4: Delta 155, climb to flight level 300.
2: Flight level 300, Delta 155, thank you.
4: Shamrock 77 Charlie, climb to flight level 240.
2: Flight 240, Shamrock 77 Charlie.
4: Shamrock 715, contact Cork Approach, 119.9, good day.
6: 99, Shamrock 715, thanks, bye.
4: Delta 155, contact Shannon, 134.260, good day.
2: 134.260, Delta 155.
4: November 449, Charlie, reset squawk 0411.
7: Tango A, farm 3-2.

0: 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Bye bye.
1: 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I'm on 78 Charlie Delta.
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0: Charlie AFM clear to destination, Nagini 3 Bravo, follow departure off runway 24. Top band of 5,000 feet. Squawk is 5175. AFM, platform departure 1441, so early airborne up 36, so you're good for the moment.

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1: 5.65 miles. Iconic 803, Shannon, hello, identified. Cleared to Dogo, climbed flight level 280.
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1: Iconic 823, gentlemen.
0: Yeah, we just sent our clearance, our Oceanic via CPDL, see what they're asking. Just to confirm via voice, should we do that with you or just with radio once again of higher?
1: Yeah, you can do it with them, but you won't get them until you're above about flight level 220, your current position. So I'll give you over to high level shortly. You check in with high level, and then you can confirm on your second set with Shamrock.
0: So I understand, sometimes we can get them on the HF too, though, if you got an HF, a good HF for them.
1: Yeah, you'll get them on HF on, let me just check. Yeah, you can use 6622 for HF.
0: 6622 for HF, and I don't know if you can pass it along. We're looking a little bit early at Deauville, 1506 as of right now. We scheduled 1510.
1: Yeah, 1506 checks for radar. We'll pass that to them.
0: Outstanding. Thank you. Iconic 803.
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1: Shamrock 989 or climb unrestricted, flight level 300.
2: I'm unrestricted, flight level 300, Shamrock 989.
3: Hey, sorry, man. Just listening out. The helicopter flying on the Delta 2 shortly. Charlie, Mike, Tower, but copy. You're cleared to destination Bangor, Umbeck, 3 Bravo departure off on 24. 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Walk 3613.

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1: Radar Artisan 112, Victor, Birkday, passing flight level 46, climbing flight level 900 on the Elgup 1 Bravo.
2: Artisan 122, Victor, Shannon, hello, just confirm your squawk.
1: Squawk 1444, Artisan 112, Victor.
2: Artisan 112, Victor, thank you, identified, climbed flight level 150.
1: Climb flight level 150, Artisan 112, Victor.
3: Base 524 number, thank you, close your mouth.

0: 112 Victor on the SID Elgux has at or below flight level 900. May we climb now flight level 150?
1: Yeah, you can disregard all altitude restrictions and just stand by for more direct.
0: Okay, climbing flight level 150, Artisan 112 Victor.

0: Tango Zero 1247, RG is on 313 Charlie. Thank you, Dave. Good afternoon, Artisan 313 Charlie. We are passing 3000, climbing 5000 on IGN 3 Bravo.
1: Artisan 313 Charlie Shannon, hello, identified, cleared to ROTEV, climb unrestricted to flight level 230.
0: Direct to ROTEV, climbing flight level 230, Artisan 313 Charlie.
1: Artisan 112 Victor, cleared to BOFM, climb unrestricted to flight level 240.
2: I'm unrestricted, flight level 240, direct Boston. Artisan 112 Victor.

0: 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Bye bye.
1: 134.260, bye bye. Edison 112 Victor.

0: Lincoln and Charlie Papa 4000 on the orbit departure.
1: Position calling Shannon, say again.
0: Shamrock 89 and Charlie Papa 4100 orbit departure.
1: Shamrock 89 Charlie, Shannon identified, direct Lasno, climb to flight level 240.
0: Lasno 240, direct Lasno, Shamrock 89 Charlie.
2: Rescue 7 off copies, temperature is 19 degrees, the wind is 170 degrees, 140.
3: Shamrock 9, Kilo November, son.

0: Artisan 313 Charlie, contact Shannon on 134 decimal 260.
1: 134 260, Artisan 313 Charlie, goodbye. Shamrock 9 Kilo November, climbing at level 240 overhead, sorry.
0: Shamrock 9 Kilo November, Shannon Control, good ATU identified, and you are cleared to revenue, confirm passing level.
1: Go through to revenue, passing flight level 158 now, Shamrock 9 Kilo November.
0: Shamrock 9 Kilo November, thank you. Continue climb to flight level 300.
1: Continue climb to level 300, Shamrock 9 Kilo November.

0: Bravo, Johnny 49 Delta, we are 11.5, climb in flight level 150, direct to Dago.
1: Johnny 49 Delta, Shannon Control, good ATU identified, continue climb to flight level 280.
0: Climb flight level 280, Johnny 49 Delta.
1: Channel K9 Charlie, continue climb to flight level 300.
2: Continue climb flight level 300, Channel K9 Charlie.

0: 9 Kilo November, contact Shannon on 134, decimal 260.
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0: Bye bye.

0: and good afternoon. Fraction 2 November, Foxtrot, passing flight level 305, descending flight level 230 to Kula.
1: 2 November, Foxtrot, Shannon, good day to you, identified. Continue descent flight level 170.
0: Okay, descent flight level 170, Fraction 2 November, Foxtrot.

0: Perfection 2 November Foxtrot Channel.
1: Go ahead, Perfection 2 November Foxtrot.
0: Perfection 2 November Foxtrot. You are cleared to Barnoo. It'll be a right turn and shorten your track miles if that works for you.
1: Yes, sir. Direct to Barnoo, Perfection 2 November Foxtrot. Thank you.
0: Charlie 285, contact Dublin 135, decimal 655.
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0: San Alosha, McLean, Pop Mike with you, are climbing flight level 1, secure to serve, passing 121.
1: Sherlock 9, Papa Mike, Shannon Control, good day to you, identified. Continue climb to flight level 300 and clear 2 revenue.
0: Clear direct to revenue, and we'll climb flight level 300, Sherlock 9, Papa Mike.

0: Section 2 November, Foxtrot, continue descent to flight level 100.
1: Okay, descent flight 100, correction 2 November, Foxtrot.
2: 24-7, good day, 535, Juliet Mike. Shannon, hello, November 535, Juliet Mike with you at 2500, time at 5000.
0: November 535, Juliet Mike, Shannon Control, good ATO identified, continue climb to flight level 240.
2: Continue climb, flight level 240, 535, Juliet Mike.
0: November 535, Juliet Mike, is cleared to Dog Owl.
2: Clear direct Dog Owl, 535, Juliet Mike.

0: Summit 953, we're passing 125, climbing level 160.
1: Summit 953, Sound Control, good ATU identified, continue climb to flight level 280.
0: And flight level 280, we were given a max speed of 290 knots, Shamrock 953.
1: Shamrock 953, no further ATC speed restriction, clear to revenue.
0: No speed, thanks, track revenue, Shamrock 953.

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1: 119, decimal 9, fraction 2, November, Foxtrot, bye.
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0: Zulu, Shannon Control, good day to you. Identified. Continue climb to flight level 300 and just say the passing level.
1: Okay, climb 300 and now we're passing 140 Ryanair, 3222.
0: Thank you.
1: Shannon, good afternoon, Ryanair 3 Foxtrot, climbing flight level 160 inbound paddock, speed 270 knots max.
0: Ryanair 3 Foxtrot, Shannon Control, good day to you. Identified. Continue climb to flight level 290 and just say the passing level.
1: Flight level 290, passing 138 now, Ryanair 3 Foxtrot.
0: Thank you. November 535, Juliet Mike, contact Shannon on 131.150.
1: 131.150, bye bye, 535, Juliet Mike. Shannon, Ryanair 3 Foxtrot, can we increase the speed?
0: Ryanair 3 Foxtrot, what speed are you looking for?
1: 320, but yeah, anything will do.
0: And Ryanair 33 Juliet Zulu, what's your current indicator speed?
1: 290 at the moment, but we can increase. Ryanair 33 Juliet Zulu.
0: Ryanair 33 Juliet Zulu. Okay, 290 knots or greater, please.
1: 290 or greater, copy that. Ryanair 33 Juliet Zulu.
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0: 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Identified. Continue descent to flight level 120.
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0: 5, Tango Charlie, Sam 3-2, information at DKMH 1005. Request on standard departure here to Naples.
1: Ryanair, 85 Tango Charlie, Roger, cleared to Naples, flight on route, flight level 370, block 1140.
0: Here to Naples via flight plan route. Flight level 370, block 1140, Ryanair, 85 Tango Charlie.
1: Ryanair, 85 Tango Charlie, aircraft, depart from systems off on my 24, track on the extended center line, stop line at 5,000 feet.
0: After departure, runway 24, track extended center line, stop line at 5,000 feet, Ryanair, 85 Tango Charlie.
1: 85 Tango Charlie, aircraft, stop line, depart at 1614.

0: Shannon, good day. 2 Romeo Alpha Juliet Zulu is passing 252 for power 230.
1: 2 Romeo Alpha Juliet Zulu, Shannon, good day to you, identified. And how long do you want to stay at flight level 230?
0: Maximum 1 minute.
1: And after 10 minutes?
0: After 10 minutes, we'll descend to 170.
1: To Romeo Alpha Juliet Zulu, that's copied. Maintain flight level 230, advise ready for level change.
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0: Shannon, Shamrock, 3-8 Whiskey, descending flight level 250.
1: Shamrock 3-8 Whiskey, Shannon Control, good day to you, identified, and you are cleared on the Tipper 2 Delta arrival. Continue descent to flight level 120.
0: Continue descent flight level 120, Tipper 2 Delta, Shamrock 3-8 Whiskey.
2: To Romeo Alpha Juliet Zulu, request descent flight level 170, please.
1: To Romeo Alpha Juliet Zulu, descend to flight level 170.
2: Level 170, to Romeo Alpha Juliet Zulu.
1: Shamrock 3-8 Whiskey, maintain 270 knots indicated or less.
0: Copy that, 270, Shamrock 3 Whiskey, we'll go.
1: To Romeo Alpha Juliet Zulu, what are your intentions? 6 Papa Echo, Shannon Control, good day to you, identified. Continue climb to flight level 260, confirm passing level.
3: Passing 12.5 now for flight level 260.
1: Shamrock 6 Papa Echo, Shannon, thank you, identified, clear to revenue.
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2: Medivac 118, Donegal are open at the moment, so call Donegal approaching their zone boundary.
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0: Ryanair 160 Zulu, continue descent to flight level 100.
1: City, descent level 100, on about 6 Zulu.

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1: Shamrock 9 Alpha Romeo, Shannon Control, with ATU identified. Continue climb to flight level 300.
0: Continue climb 300, Shamrock 9 Alpha Romeo.
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0: And Sunday wind runner 89 delta two, it's 10240 with Lego 211 at Lego.
1: Alright, 122 Lima, we're passing through those 200/59 as we're on the August portion.
2: Runner 122 Lima, Shannon, good day to you. Continue climb to flight level 230.
1: Flight level 230, Ryanair 122 Lima.
2: Ryanair 160 Zulu, contact Connaught Tower on 130.705, radar service terminates.
1: 130.705,
0: Ryanair 160 Zulu, flight. Send low, Ryanair 89 Zulu, we're descending 240, Lego to level at Lego.
2: Ryanair 89 Delta, Juliet, Sun and Control, good day to you, identified. Continue descent, flight level 140.
0: Level 140, Ryanair 89 Delta, Juliet. That's Lego, do you want to go to Gotham?
3: Runway 24, Ryanair, flight Mike Escher.
2: Ryanair 89 Delta, Juliet, cleared present position to Gotham and confirm squawk.
0: Edward Gotham, squawk 1064, Ryanair 89 Delta Juliet.
2: Ryanair 89 Delta Juliet, thank you. Ryanair 122 Lima, just confirm passing level and squawk, please.
1: Passing level 72 now, squawking 2020, Ryanair 122 Lima.
2: Ryanair 122 Lima, Shannon, thank you, identified, and you are cleared to Banbar.
1: Right to Banbar, Ryanair 122 Lima.
4: Good day, camera 760, flight level 108, climbing 160 in Oakley.
0: Speed, clear ILS approach, runway 24, double establishment. Descent 3000 feet, clear for the ILS approach 24, call establishment 3 with.
4: Flight level 110, national 760.
2: Clear to give all.
0: Check give all, runway 89, Delta Juliet.

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1: 9 Delta Juliet, continue to descend to flight level 100.
0: Flight level 100, NRA, 9 Delta Juliet.
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0: Montez Sierra, have the clearance, set it, copy. Bye, Montez Sierra, clear destination, the Robbie 3 Bravo, departure off on the 24. Stop down at 5,000 feet, squawk 3616.
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2: 100 degrees, 14, runway 24, clear land.
0: Clear land, runway 24, 7 3 8 with.
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5: November 5 Mark Juliet Sierra, taxi straight ahead, left onto the apron, Delta 1, Delta 2, hold short on 824.
0: Continue climb to flight level 270.
5: Flight level 270, right, Seagull. Clear back to Seagull, go. Check knowledge,
0: acknowledge 190 degrees, 159. To Romeo Alpha, Juliet Zulu, go.
2: Sorry, go ahead.
0: Juliet Zulu, pass message.
2: Yeah, I would like to turn back to the field to maintain the flight level 170 for a while.
0: To Romeo Alpha, Juliet Zulu, can you accept the heading?
2: Yeah, that's fine.
0: To Romeo Alpha, Juliet Zulu, fly heading 350, please.
2: Heading 350, thank you.
5: Proven now, 165 miles.
6: We'll let you know, we just talked to ground crew, see what to do, thank you.

0: confirm that we should be okay here for the next 6 or 7 minutes. We'll see if we can push anyway.
1: 85 Tango Charlie, that's on the stuff.
0: Thank you very much.
1: Tango 38 Whiskey, left on Alpha Stand 37.
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0: Niner 84 Victor Foxtrot Shannon, good ATO identified. Niner 84 Victor Foxtrot is cleared to Darag.
1: Darag, thanks, Niner 84 Victor Foxtrot.
0: Max 2 Golf Delta, contact Shannon 134.630.
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0: Bye bye.
1: A woman is 7, ready for departure.

0: Exactly 5 information.
1: Go ahead, exactly 5.
0: Exactly 5, you can next report setting down in Carlbrack, and the southern QNH is 1005 Xpascal.
1: 1005, and I'm happy to close my flight plan now, exactly 5.
0: Exactly 5, roger, flight plan closed, time 1541, all the best.
1: Thank you, goodbye.

0: 5 Tango Charlie, go ahead.
1: Yeah, didn't you say it in our stuff there? We just got information and then come back to 1636.
0: Yeah, we've had about 6 cents for that boat at 1636 at the moment.
1: We're going, might go back to Taxiway 11 if that's okay with you.
0: Okay, that's fine, yeah, let me know. And I'll say there's multiple spots coming in, so if there's any significant change, I'll let you know.
1: Thanks, we'll talk to you, we'll call you back.

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1: 124.7, goodbye, November 5-9 Juliet Charlie. Good day, November 5-9 Juliet Charlie, and the departure climb 5000.
2: November 5-9 Juliet Sierra, Shannon Control, good ATU identified, continue climb to flight level 150.
1: Clear 150, November 5-9 Juliet Charlie.

0: 7 ground. 7 eastbound, Delta 2, Delta 1, the fall parking area. Tango Charlie, roger, push on taxi 11 is approved and remain, keep Alpha to here.
1: Alpha to taxi 11 is approved, I'm going to keep Alpha to here, right
0: here,
2: Tango Charlie. Echo Golf, Shannon Control, good day to you, identified, continue climb to flight level 270.
3: Continue climb to flight level 270, Shamrock Oscar, Echo Golf.
2: 59 Juliet Sierra, continue climb to flight level 300.
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0: to Romeo Alpha Juliet Zulu, Shannon, what are your intentions?
1: Stand by 1 second. We can turn to Russian field.
0: And are you happy to accept the descent?
1: Aye, sir.
0: To Romeo Alpha Juliet Zulu, roger, descend to flight level 90.
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3: Enter 84 Victor Foxtrot, stand approach, identify your number 1 on approach runway 24, information Juliet is current, would you like to route direct to Roger?
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1: Roger, thank you, enter 84 Victor Foxtrot.
4: Shannon, good day, 2 Romeo Alpha Juliet Zulu, passing 160 for 519, is it on?
3: 2 Romeo Alpha Juliet Zulu, Shannon approach identified, number 2 ILS approach runway 24, information Juliet is correct.
4: Roger.
3: 2 Juliet Zulu, are you happy with vectors for a 10 mile final, or would you like more than that?
4: Yeah, that's, will be fine, thank you.
3: 2 Romeo Alpha Juliet Zulu, roger, turn right, heading 045, vectors for final.
4: Right heading 045, vector for final.

0: Tango Day to Shamrock 119, we're passing level 116, signing level 160, direct to
1: Shamrock 119, Channel Control, good day to you, identified, continue climb to flight level 280.
0: Continue climb, flight level 280, Shamrock 119.
1: Shamrock 119, clear to revenue.
0: Set revenue, Shamrock 119.

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0: Pioneer 84 Victor Foxtrot, can you descend altitude 4,000 feet? Shannon QNH is 1005 hectopascal.
1: Altitude 4,000 feet, QNH 1005, Pioneer 84 Victor Foxtrot.
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2: Send altitude 3,000 feet, Binary 84 Victor Foxtrot.
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2: 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Sir, good evening, Area 4 Victor Foxtrot, ILS 24.
3: Foxtrot, good evening. Service wind 200 degrees, 15 knots, runway 24, clear.
1: Right, 1252 Juliet Zulu.
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4: 0-0-5, just in handover from Cork, squawking 261, inbound and door 9, Dublin, now would be entering the zone via Dunshock.
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0: So the Sunshack acknowledge 200 degrees, 19.
1: Juliet Zulu, turn right heading 210, cleared ILS approach, runway 24, report established.
2: Medic 210, cleared approach 24, clear established. To Juliet Zulu.
3: Good afternoon, Everspace 1883, descending flight level 220, crossing now 239.
4: Everspace 1883, channel control, good ATO identified, continue descent to flight level 200.
3: Descent flight level 200, Everspace 1883.
5: Good afternoon, Ryanair 1983, descent flight level 00, so 1-3-300, operation.
4: Ryanair 19 Whiskey Tango, channel control, good ATO identified, clear to Durham.
2: Zulu established on the ILS 24.
0: Romeo Alpha, Juliet Zulu, Tower of the Day, just becoming number 1, report 4 miles from touchdown. Stop at 210 degrees, 17 knots.
2: Well, 2 Juliet Zulu.

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1: 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Thank you, good day.

0: Zulu, Charlie Quinn, 240 degrees, 19 knots on my 24, clear down.
1: Clear down 24, Zulu, I'm in Zulu.
2: Hello, good day to you, identified. Continue descent to flight level 230.
3: Continue descent to 230, Zurich 708.
2: Express 1883, reduced back to 250 knots indicated.
1: Question was the first way
2: to Express 1883, you can report that speed to Dublin on 135.655.
1: 135.655, bye bye, 1883.
4: Hello, climbing flight level 90, direct Celtic.
2: Rogue 04, Shannon Control, correction, Rogue 4, Shannon Control, good day to you, identified. Continue climb to flight level 130.
4: Continue climb to flight level 130, work from.
2: QRAC 798, continue descent to flight level 170.
3: Continue to send 170 QRX 7 and 8.

Strickland Tech, Norton, acknowledge 230 degrees, 1 4 knots, max 2 4 minimum 1 1.

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0: Romeo, Alpha Juliet Zulu, we vacated.
1: 2 Juliet Zulu, copy, taxi Alpha through the apron. Left turn onto Delta 1, Delta 2, and Hangar 2 is at the end there of Delta 2 on the right hand side.
0: Yeah, we're familiar. Alpha, over the apron, Delta 1, Delta 2, with the Hangar. Thank you.
1: Thanks.

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1: 135.655,
2: QX 787. No, clear, thank you, yeah. Clear, Heathrow, Abitur 3, Bravo departure, drop climb 5,000 feet, squawk 7723.
1: Copy that, Abitur 3, Bravo, up runway 4, drop the climb 5,000 feet, QNH 1005, squawk 7723, for Champions.
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1: Okay, you're on the tower frequency there.
0: 3 minutes. Rogue 4, clear to Manik, Mike Alpha November, India Golf.
2: Dire 2, Manik, Alpha.
0: Rogue 4, continue climb to flight level 310.
2: Continue climb flight level 310, Alpha.
0: Rogue 4, contact Shannon on 134.630.
2: 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Bye.

0: I'll come up at 8197, then flight level 240 to leg off.
1: Good ATU identified, and I'll have lower for you shortly.

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1: All good day to you, identified. Continue climb to Flight Level 270.
0: Secure Flight Level 270, Tower 496.
1: Shamrock 819, it's here to Arthur. Continue descent to flight level 140.
0: Arthur.
1: Shamrock 496, contact Shannon on 134.630.
0: 34630, Shamrock 496 here. Yeah.
2: Juliet Sulu is approaching hangar 2. We'll be having our engines on idle for a couple of minutes.
3: Okay, copy the four clear of Delta 2.

Confirm or copy to your destination via flight plan route, flight level 370, clock 5237. November Mayfair and the back instructions off on my 24, track from the extended center line, stop line of 5,000 feet. November Mayfair and stop line departure 1642.

0: Shannon from Goindia Zulu Pascal. 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
1: Yeah, that's no problem. You can report Carlo.
0: Report Carlo. 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

0: 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Dublin 135.655, Bohemian 111, bye bye.
1: Shannon, good afternoon, Ryanair 69, Kilo Foxtrot, passing style 151, climbing flight level 160, inbound Helix.
0: Ryanair 69, Kilo Foxtrot, Shannon, good ATO identified.
1: Request flight level 240, Ryanair 69, Kilo Foxtrot.
0: Ryanair 69, Kilo Foxtrot, continue climb to flight level 240.
1: Climb now, flight level 240, Ryanair 69, Kilo Foxtrot.
0: Ryanair 69 Kilo Foxtrot, clear to INRAD.
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1: Delmar 38 Yankee, Roger, pushing Santa Cruz, runway 24, QNH 1005, extra pascals. I'm pushing to the corner there behind Sam 42, keep Alpha clear.
0: Okay, clear, pushing start, QNH 1005, clear, pushing to the corner, even to Sam 42, clear. Delmar 38 Yankee.
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0: Shannon, good afternoon. Shamrock 107, climbing level 160 to Xerox.
1: Shamrock 107, Shannon Control, good ATO identified. Continue to climb to flight level 300.
0: Still have a 300, Shamrock 107.
1: Shamrock 107, cleared to revenue, confirm passing level.
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1: Delta. Delta, continue to descend to flight level 140.
0: Descent 140, Ryanair 66 Charlie Delta.
3: Yankee, go ahead.
0: You happy with us here?
3: Yeah, that's fine.
0: Alright, copy that.

0: passing flight level 101, climbing flight level 160, we're inbound Surok.
1: Surok 1 X-ray Lima, Shannon Control, good day to you, identified, continue climb to flight level 280.
0: Then you climb flight level 380, Shamrock 1 X-ray Lima.
2: Shannon, good day, Diana 870 Tango, passing 3000 feet, climbing to flight level 090, squawk 7643, ident.
1: Ryanair 870 Tango, Shannon Control, good day to you, identified. Continue climb to flight level 270.
2: Continue climb to flight level 270, Ryanair 870 Tango.
1: Shamrock 1 X-ray Lima, clear to revenue.
0: Back revenue, Shamrock 1 X-ray Lima.
3: Delta 1, Delta 2, hold short, number 24.
4: Yeah, thank you, Roger. Follow the Ryanair, just coming out from taxiway 11 there. Delta 1, Delta 2, hold short, runway 24.
5: Follow Ryanair from taxiway 11, Delta 1, Delta 2.

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1: So Foxtrot descend to flight level 120.
0: Send flight level 120, Ryan, 690 Kilo Foxtrot.

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0: Ryanair 66, Charlie Delta, continue to send to flight level 100.
1: Bob 100, Ryanair 66, Charlie Delta.
0: Shamrock 1 X-ray Lima, continue climb to flight level 300.
2: Climb flight level 300, Shamrock 1 X-ray Lima.
0: Ryanair 870 Tango, clear to Bottom.
3: Clear to Bottom, Ryanair 870 Tango.
4: Center line, stop time, flight 73, Ryanair 1 to the number.

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1: 121-4, and 121, go back.
2: Radar very good evening. Radar 1-0 November, passing out to 2,200, around 2,500 feet, roll attack too far.
3: Radar 1-0 November, send an approach identified, climb by level 170.
2: That's level 170, Radar 1-0 November.
0: You ready for departure?
2: So to head southbound, just whether it is to the north.
3: Radar 1-0 November, roger, stop climb at flight level 110.
2: Stop climb flight level 110, current roll attack too far.
3: Radar 1-0 November, just confirm, are you okay to turn south now?
2: Yeah, we can turn south, no problem at all now, Radar 1-0 November, just north is good weather.
3: Radar 1-0 November, roger, turn left heading 180.
2: Thank you very much, left heading now 180 degrees, Radar 1-0 November.
0: Track on the extended center line, stop sign at 5,000
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3: 100.
2: Left turn heading 100 degrees, and I want to deliver man.
0: Shamrock 3-8 Yankee, line up on the way, runway 24.
6: The way, runway 24 now, Shamrock 3-8 Yankee.

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4: Direct to Liffey, Ryanair 1 Zulu November, step by 5 for higher open available.
0: And Ryanair 1 Zulu November, continue climb flight level 170.
4: Thank you, continue climb flight level 170, Ryanair 1 Zulu November.
3: Ryanair 8 by Tango Charlie, passing 2,200 feet for 5,000 feet, runway track 24.
0: Ryanair 8 by Tango Charlie, Shannon approach identified, climb flight level 70.
3: Climb flight level 70, Ryanair 8 by Tango Charlie.
5: Ryanair 870, Tango advisor requested level to Shannon 134.260, bye.
6: 134, 260, by 870, Tango.
2: Shannon, good day, starting to the 5-2 inform, climbing 230 on course Bumpa.
5: Form, good day, identified, continue climb flight level 270.
7: Continue climb level 270, Sonic, 5-2.
2: Shama 38 Yankee, stop at 240 degrees, 15 knots, runway 24, clear takeoff.
8: Clear takeoff, runway 24 now, Shama 38 Yankee.

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1: 124.7, 124 November, thanks for help.
2: Good evening, identify continued time flight level 270.
1: Take flight level 270, right now, 1 2
0: Delta 2, hold short 2 4, contact the entire 18,000.

0: Russia
1: 71, that's 2. Russia 71, 3-0-0-6-2-4, that's an port ready to vacate at East Tamar.
0: Roger, see you 2-4, port ready to vacate, 10 minutes, Russia 71.
2: Good morning, fraction 1507, climbing level 190, direct to Bob.
3: Flight and continue time flight level 270.
2: Continue climb level 270, fraction 1507.
1: Let's go, thank you.
4: Manor 600 kilo, Fox short, resume on navigation direct in RAD, descend to flight level 65, Shannon transition level.
2: Descend flight level 65, and inbound in RAD, Ryanair 690 kilo, Fox short.
5: Shannon departure, hello, Shamrock 38 Whiskey, which are passing 3,300, climbing 5,000, Avenue 3 Bravo.
4: Shannon 38 Yankee, Shannon approach identified, climb flight level 150.
5: Climb flight level 150, Shamrock 38 Yankee.
3: Okay, 070 degrees.
2: Right, that is 070 degrees, section 150.
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1: 124.7 with the heading, Rainer, 85 Tango Charlie, bye-bye. Channel low, Rainer, 85 Tango Charlie, climbing flight level 170 on a heading of 100 out to weather for about another 15-20 miles.
2: Okay, that is copied, and okay, you might have to maintain flight level 1704.
1: That's fine, thank you, Rainer, 85 Tango Charlie.
2: 250 X-ray, descend to flight level 180.
3: Flight level 180, Rainer, 250 X-ray.

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2: And the Shamrock 3 Yankee, we come left heading 080 to avoid.
0: Shamrock 3, a Yankee, a farm menu heading 080.
2: A farm 080, Shamrock 3 Yankee.
0: I'm fly heading 080.
2: Thanks, 080, Shamrock 3 Yankee.
3: Tommy, good morning, Shamrock 1 Tango, or good evening, Shamrock 1 Tango Victor, passing flight level 107, Tommy, flight level 160, Surak.
4: Shamrock 1 Tango Victor, good day, identifying clears at revenue, and climb flight level 300, unrestricted.
3: Victor revenue, climb flight level 300, unrestricted, Shamrock 1 Tango Victor.
2: Channel Control, very good afternoon, this is Shamrock 38 Yankee, we're passing flight level 905, climbing flight level 150. Red heading 080 to avoid weather.
4: I've one inbound traffic to Shannon. How long more on that heading?
2: About 25 roughly, nautical mile, Shamrock 3 Yankee.
4: Okay, copy.
5: Alright, 85 Tango Charlie, we're clear weather, we can take NJX now.
4: Roger, direct to NJX and time flight level 190.
5: Direct to NJX, climb flight level 190, Rainer 85 Tango Charlie.
4: 925 SCR X-ray, there's weather for a few outbounds of Shannon, so if you can come right onto a heading of 300 initially, please.
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6: Alpha back to the airfield. 271, continue to rest the airfield, the 900-064 reports complete on the airfield.
4: Okay, that's copy. Flight heading 09 or 03, climb flight level 250.
2: Flight 09 or 0, climb flight level 250, Shamrock 3 Yankee.
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0: Henry 5 Tango Charlie, contact level 250.
1: Zephyr Ryan, 8 5 Tango Charlie.
0: Affirm, clear to climb, flight level 250.
1: Climb flight level 250, Ryan, 8 5 Tango Charlie.
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0: 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Sherman 3A Yankee, when clear weather, on navigation to Inject.
2: Clear weather now, on navigation to Inject, thank you, Sherman 3A Yankee.

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1: Seven knots copied, temperature 16 degrees, the wind 210 degrees nautical.
2: Southern Yellow, IR 781, Charlie, since it is 200, but
3: Ryanair 781, Charlie, good evening, you're identified. No further traffic, so you can contact Dublin on 135.655. They may have more direct. Bye.
2: 5 6 7 1 7 8 0 1 Charlie, bye bye.

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1: Flight Sierra X, right to you, descend altitude 3,000 feet. You are clear to establish on the low flyer. I have a full clearance to you in just over a minute.
2: At 3,000 feet, I'm clear to intercept low flyer, Ryanair 256.

0: Echo Oscar Mike, passing level 289, descending 220 to Sierra with information Lima.
1: Good evening, number 2 flight, sports runway 24, no delay, descend flight level 80.
0: No delay, descending level 80, Delta Oscar Mike.
2: On air 25 Sierra X-ray, cleared ILS, boat runway 24, report established.
3: Cleared ILS 24, report established, on air 25 Sierra X-ray.
4: Just line up away from a 24, runway 80, 0 Fox, come.

0: 上了。7-7, stay to the path of the fourth off there, Buckingham. Right there, Fox Fox Golf, Silver Twin, 2-3-0-8, 11, Oxford May 2-4, clear for takeoff. 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
0: 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Fully established, Niner 2 4.
2: Surface wind 230 degrees south, not so far, 5 miles from touchdown.
0: 4 5 right, so that's our radar 2 5 6.

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2: On a 2-5 CX, just a cut of 4, surface wind 230 degrees, 12 knots on a 2-4, clear down.
4: Climb over 2-4, NJX climb unrestricted flight level 250 free speed.
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0: after Mike. Can you call the please on frequency 127, decimal 5?
1: 127.5, thanks for that. What's going on? Good evening, Delta Alpha Echo. Oscar Mike, descending level 80, passing 160.
0: Delta Oscar Mike, thank you, identified.

0: Delta Mike, you can contact Shannon and approach now 1214 decimal 4. Good evening, thanks.
1: 1214, thank you, bye bye. Good evening. Shannon, good evening. Delta Alpha Echo Oscar Mike, descending level 80, passing 145, information Lima.
2: Delta Alpha Echo Oscar Mike, Shannon approach identified, number 1 ILS approach, runway 24, information Lima.
1: Expecting ILS 24, Oscar Mike.
2: Delta Oscar Mike, continue route direct to DERAG to establish on the localizer at DERAG. Maintain flight level 801 reaching, on of lower fuel approximately 22 track 1.
1: Roger to DERAG, maintaining level 801 reaching, Oscar Mike.

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2: Operator. I will call Reiner 80 Foxtrot.
0: Alpha 2, man. Alpha 2, I'll just stay on the top 2, Alpha 2 4, contact the entire 1 minute, 1 second.

0: Buster 2.
1: Buster 2, clear across 2-4, report clear on go.
0: Proceed cross 2-4, report clear on go, Buster 2.
2: Zero direct, step out.
3: Minor 76 from a kilo, Shankaday identified, climb unrestricted to flight level 330.
2: Unrestricted, climb flight level 330, Ryanair 76 from a kilo.

0: Niner 76 Romeo Kilo, contact Shannon 134.630, goodbye.
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0: Delta Alpha echoes for Mike, descend to 4,000 feet, QNH 1006, Hexa Pascal.
1: 1006, descending 4,000 feet, Delta Alpha echoes, Pascal Mike.

0: good afternoon. Ryanair 662 Juliet, it's Sunny Sound level 25, get inbound, Mexico.
1: Ryanair 6 Victor, Juliet, Sunny, good AQ, identified. Ryanair 6 Victor, Juliet, continue to descend to flight level 140.
0: And descend flight level

0: 6 Victor Juliet.
1: Brenner 6 Victor Juliet, John.
0: Could I please have the update on the weather and generated water use knock? 8 is on the phone.
1: Stand by.
2: 4 double
3: 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Delta Alpha Echo Oscar Mike.
1: Ryanair 6 Victor Juliet, I have the 1700 weather, if you'd like to copy.
0: Echo Ryanair 6
1: service wind 220 degrees at 11 knots, visibility 10 kilometers or more, cloud scattered 300 feet, overcast 500 feet, temperature 15, 2.15, QNH 1004 hectopascals, no sig.
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4: Then Ryanair 6 Mike Kilo, descending 170 Pacific.
1: Shannon, good day to you, identified.

0: Alpha Alpha Echo Oscar Mike is localized and established. We have 12 miles.
1: That's Oscar Mike, 12 miles from Dutch Tango, McDowell, 118, decimal 72.
0: 18 72, Oscar Mike. Lieutenant Tower, good evening. Delta Alpha Echo Oscar Mike on the ILS, 11 miles out, runway 24.
1: Mike Tower, good day. The service wind is 24, 0 degrees 11 up, runway 24, cleared up.
2: Here to land 24, Delta Oscar Mike.
1: Nathan. Hey,

0: Hey, good day. Luminaire 863 Hotel, descending 170 on the right turn to Sutex.
1: The ATO identified.

0: 0 degrees terminal.
1: Victor Julius, request further descent.
2: Pioneer 6 Victor Julius, contact Connaught Tower now on 130.705, radar service terminates.
1: 130.705,
3: right, and 62. Medevac, sorry, Coast Guard Ireland 118 information.
4: Information 118, two seabags, I go to ETA 24.
3: 24 for Sligo is copied. You can report the zone boundary if no contact, which is Sligo 122.1.
4: Yeah, boundary is not 122.1, thank you. 118.

0: sorry, call Skyline 118, make it easy. You can contact Sligo now, 122.1. See you later. Course, get Ireland 118 in contact Sligo now on 122.1. Goodbye.
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0: Charger 2, ground. Delta Alpha Echo Oscar, Mike Brigade, left taxiway Alpha, when Brigade is contact ground 121, that's late. All good day to you, identified, and continue climb to flight level 270.
1: Okay, climb flight level 270, is that unrestricted to B-plan, Ryanair 9 or Papa Alpha?
0: Ryanair 9, Papa Alpha, affirm, unrestricted, then you are clear to Bamba.
1: Back to Bamba, Ryanair 9 or Papa Alpha.
0: Report on the rest.
1: That was 270 for Ryanair 9, Papa Alpha.
0: Ryanair 9, Papa Alpha, cleared flight level 270.
1: Sorry.
0: So 1, Hotel 1 to parking stand 9.

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You should have a master in your approximate 1 o'clock position. Problem at all, enjoy your week.

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1: Ryanair 6 Fox Hotel, Shannon, good day to you. Continue climb to flight level 90.
0: Continue climb to level 90, Ryan 6 Fox Hotel.
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1: Ryanair 6 Fox Hotel, link you identified.

0: Niner 6 Foxtrot Hotel, clear to Sutex.
1: Sutex, 6 Foxtrot Hotel.
0: Niner 6 Foxtrot Hotel, continue climb to flight level 110.
1: Continue climb to level 110, 6 Foxtrot Hotel.

0: Triple H channel control, good ATU identified, continue climb to flight level 240.
1: Climb flight 240, mark everything.

0: In our 6 Foxtrot Hotel, continue climb to flight level 170. What is your requested level?
1: Continue climb to level 170. Requested level is 190 in 6 Foxtrot Hotel.
0: Shamrock, Triple H, clear 2, Lasno.
2: Clear Lasno, Shamrock, clear
0: 2. 6 Foxtrot Hotel, continue climb to flight level 190.
1: Continue climb to level 190 in 6 Foxtrot Hotel.

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0: This is SR9, continue to ascend to flight level 65, Shannon, transition level.
1: Continue to ascend level 650, this is Jet AO9.
0: Liner 2604 Lima, Shannon Control, good day to you, identified. Continue climb to flight level 230.
2: 230, Liner 2604.

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1: 135.230, Shamrock, triple eight.
0: Air 26 uniform Lima, continue climb to flight level 270.
1: 270, 26 uniform Lima.

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1: 134.630, Liner 260 on Lima, flight.
0: All right.
2: Shannon, Hurra Liner 3 at Whiskey Victor, passing 5-2 from flight level 90, Archer.
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0: outside X-ray wind check is 220 degrees, 14 knots, runway 24, clear for takeoff.
1: Take off, runway 24, right outside the outside.
2: Ryanair 3S, Whiskey Victor, son.
1: Absolutely, Whiskey Victor, go ahead.
2: We're continuing flying to flight level 230.
1: Flight level 230, Ryanair 3S, Whiskey Victor.

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0: Ryanair 5-3 Alpha X-ray, Shannon approach. Radar contact coming in, climb flight level 130.
1: Defined flight level 130, Ryanair 5-3 Alpha X-ray.
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1: Shannon, good day, Ryanair 5-3 Alpha X-ray, climbing level 130, passing 48 on the radar heading on the runway track 24.
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3: And I should have more direct for you shortly, I just have traffic overhead, Kerry.
1: No problem, that's fine, thanks. 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

0: 553 Alpha X-ray, continue climb to flight level 330.
1: Climb flight level 330, 953 Alpha X.
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1: 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Ryanair, 53 Alpha X-ray, clear to Tulsa.
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7A, farm start, taxiways, hold short, runway 24.

0: good afternoon, Universe 184, Martin Flyer 190, Mount Beeper.
1: All good ATU identified, flying to flight level 290, unrestricted.
0: Climb flight level 290, unrestricted, Universe 184.

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1: All good day to you, identified. Continue climb for flight level 290, unrestricted.
0: Restricted climb 290, Shamrock 4, Papa Tango.

0: Queensland Whiskey X-ray passing flight number 050490 on the Ilgox 1 Bravo departure.
1: Ryanair 65 Whiskey X-ray, Shannon, good day to you. Continue climb to flight level 230.
0: Continue climb level 230, Ryanair 65 Whiskey X-ray.
1: Ryanair 65 Whiskey X-ray, confirm squawk.
0: 6036.
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0: 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Continue climb to flight level 230.
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0: Charlie, leaving Shamrock 723. We're descending flight level 200 for aggressive Alpha.
1: Shamrock 723, sound control, good ATU, identified. Continue to descend to flight level 100.
0: Continue to descend flight level 100, Shamrock 723.
2: And this is 809 request, level 410 for cruise.
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1: 7-Tango Echo, passing 29 or 8, 75 or 220, ribbound bonus 259.
0: Shamrock 7 Tango Echo, stand in control, good ATO identified. And maintain 250 knots or less.
1: 250 or less, Shamrock 7 Tango.
0: Shamrock 723, contact Cork Approach 119 or Decimal Niner.
2: 119 Decimal 9, Shamrock 723, yes.
0: Shamrock 7 Tango Echo, continue to descend to flight level 200.
1: Flight level 200, Shamrock 7 Tango.
0: Dublin's request, reduced back to 250 knots indicated.
3: 250 knots indicated, right, and I 6 stop.

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0: 1500 kilo, flight level 181, standing 19 and 0 to 10.
1: Ryanair 50 kilo kilo, Shannon Control, good ATU identified, continue climb to flight level 290.
0: Climb to flight level 290, Ryanair 50 kilo kilo, confirm and restricted.
1: Affirm, unrestricted, and you are clear to Bamba now.
0: Medic to Bamba and restricted climb, Ryanair 50 kilo kilo.
2: Alpha McCarthy, you're back to ramp on ground frequency, rescue 7.

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1: Equity Zulu Papa Golf, Shannon Information, low, Sutter Q and H, 1006 hectopascal. Report Cork estimate.
0: 1006, and we are estimating Cork at 1945 hectopascal.

0: navigation, I'm a 49er 8, flight level 185, climbing level 190, we are proceeding to RTP.
1: Shamrock 49er, channel control, good ATO identified, continue climb to flight level 270, unrestricted.
0: I restrict the flight to level 270, Shamrock 49er 8.

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1: 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And you can contact Dublin now on 135.655.
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1: Ryanair 7132, Sounding Control with ATU identified. Continue climb to flight level 2 9R0 unrestricted.

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1: 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Thank you very much.

0: 7 Sri Lanka, perimeter fence road, hold short runway 24.
1: Niner 1 Echo Bravo, Shannon Control, with ATO identified. Continue climb to flight level 2 Niner 0, unrestricted.

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0: Bravo, passing flight number 186, climbing, climbing 190, direct departure.
1: Good evening, identify climb 106, flight number 290, direct Bamba.
0: 106, climb flight number 290, direct Bamba, right near 180 in front of Bravo.

0: Hotel Mark 585, flight level is 200, direct to
1: the left. Hotel Mark 585, very good evening, identify, continue to flight level 170.
0: Continue to flight level 170, Hotel Mark 585.
1: Rhino 18 Uniform Bravo, advise your request, level to Shannon 134, 6.

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0: afternoon runway 17 November Tango, Bike Flight 323, descending flight 200, of course, to every.
1: Runway 17 November Tango, very good evening, identified.

0: 77 Kilo Alpha, very good evening, Ardan 5, and continue descent of flight level 140.
1: Descent level 140, NSF.

0: Bravo, request flight heading 235 over direct to Kilo, so we're waiting.
1: Tequila, that's all, Scott.

0: Shannon, good evening. Shamrock 109, climbing flight number 160, direct to Two Rocks.
1: Shamrock 109, Shannon, good evening. We have a contact. Climb to flight level 300.
0: Climb flight level 300, Shamrock 109.

0: morning, good day, this is Shamrock 139, which flight number 130, climbing 160, direct anchor.
1: And 139, very good evening, identified, director red, not climb unrestricted, flight level 280.
0: Thanks, sir, climb unrestricted, flight level 280, direct red, no Shamrock 139.
1: Liner 77, kilo off of Cork approach, 119, or decimal 9, or bye.
2: 499, wait a minute.
1: Liner, clear revenue, Bilko.
0: Clear revenue, Bilko, Shamrock 109.

0: Papa, Project Fighter, flight 97790, radar heading of 0 site. Heading away,
1: please. Good evening, identified. Continue time unrestricted, flight level 310.
0: Continue unrestricted time now, flight level 310 for the Shamrock 7 Lima Papa.
1: Hey, Farm, you have free speed and direct to Everin whenever you're clear of weather.
0: That's copied, free speed and direct Everin once we're clear. We'll let you know once clear, Shamrock 7 Lima Papa.
1: Thank you.

0: drop a heading for us there from there.
1: Alright, so that's copy. Thank you. Channel 7, Lima Papa, you can advise your request at level 2, Shannon on 134, that's another 630, all of it.
0: We go 134630 for the Shamrock 7 impact. Thanks for having me.

0: Shannon, good evening. Please break Kelly 1.
1: Good evening, Shannon, QNH 1007, Hector Pascal, go ahead.
0: 1007, should be a planner system for us. We're out in the hitch on route to UK.
1: Okay, yeah, I do that. I've got 2645.
0: 2645, please break Kelly 1.
1: And exactly one, get the estimate for Bushmills and what point are you crossing the FOR boundary at?
0: Should be crossing just west of Ernan to the southeast of Inniskillen, and that point will be 2015, and we should be at Bushmills at time 2038.
1: Okay, that's all copied. I'll ring Scottish with that estimate, and I'll have a frequency for you before you pass it along.
0: Yes, copy, thanks. We don't know anything. We got the Scottish up there. It's usually all the road we end up going to the boundary.
1: That's copied, yeah. I'll get that.

0: Air Runner 3 Hotel, a very good evening, you're identified, continue descent flight level 100.
1: Continue descent flight level 100, Air Runner 3 Hotel.

0: check anyone. Okay, I've passed out the estimate, so if you've given me at Ernan, you can contact them on the West Coast frequency 127.275. And I know you probably, you're saying you don't get that frequency. If you can't raise them on that, you can try the ultra low frequency.
1: Sorry, you're reasonable. Switch two there for reason. Just try again.
0: Exactly one. How do you read now?
1: Yeah, that's better.
0: Okay, I have phoned the West Coast. The frequency they want you to try at Ernan is 127.275. But if you can't raise anybody, you can try the audio growth frequency, and you can remain on that spoke.
1: Okay, 127.275 for discussion at the boundary, and they'll probably go to... Well, let's tell you what, Chip.

0: 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Is there Rescue Barno in contact? 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
0: Roger, just report your position, please. Gaffer Ray, we're just going to follow International DEPA AIS, just confirming Bushmills ETA 20380.
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1: So we have request for Gary Kennedy for support.
0: 115, Cardiff Cruise, runway 24 News, QNH 1007. And just to confirm, it's Gary Kennedy, is it?

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1: Rescue 7.
0: How can I vacate on 2 Delta 2?
1: Rescue 7, vacate Delta 2, proceed with command of the field and monitor ground 12 in decimal 8.
0: How can I vacate on Delta 2, proceed with the rest of the airfield and monitor ground Rescue 7?
1: Rescue 7, listen out, I will have the helicopter to taxi shortly.
0: How can I vacate on Delta 2, proceed with the rest of the airfield and monitor ground Rescue 7?

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1: Hold short 24, thank you, 25.
0: Rescue 7, just remain clear of Delta 2, and Charlie. 115, you're clear through the zone, not above 2,000 feet VFR, and squawk 2651.
1: Above 2,651, thank you, Rescue 115.
0: Rescue 115, you're up in the tower frequency, you can line up and wait for my 24.
1: And I'll wait for 24 then.
0: Surface wind 190 degrees, 10 knots, and runway 24, you're clear for takeoff.

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five. Five, Roger, proceed with the taxiway. Hold short of runway 24 and report holding short on taxiway Delta 2.

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2: Santa Cruz, David and Ryan,
3: 3
2: Kilo, passing 300,
3: Yeah, radar contact here at VAPL, Romeo arrival, descent to flight level 100.
2: VAPL, Romeo, descent to flight level 100, Ryan, 3 Kilo.

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2: Hello, good evening, Shellmic. 1 Kilo here, flight level 360, direct 3.
0: Shellmic 1 Kilo here, Shannon, good evening, radar contact report for level change.

0: 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How could you have predicted that 06 was with you?
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2: 10X1 Kilo Sierra Shannon, descend to flight level 250.
1: Flight level 250.

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0: Alpine 7374, Shannon, climb initiates the flight level at 290.
1: Climb level 290 7374.
2: Shannon Control, good evening. Omni 2330, flight level 360, CPDLC. 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

0: 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It's the speed of 6 November Charlie, climbing platform 380 to Pickle.
1: 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We're in contact.
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0: Alpine 7374, Shenakir to 2, position Manning.
2: Manning 7374.

0: Sierra X-ray Juliet Victor 3500, climbing flight level 90, subject from Sierra departure.
1: Liner 74, X-ray Juliet Shannon, good day to identify, climb to flight level 240, clear to Lasno.
0: Climb flight level 240, direct Lasno, Liner 74, X-ray Juliet.

0: QM5.
1: Hello, Roger Kelly Kennedy, this is report, and we're routing to Alder Grove Horse. If you could, if it is open, we have a run time of about, we'll be there on the hour. If you could, that would be great. Open Belfast.
0: Okay, sorry, did you just say that again? Where are you routing to?

0: 25, QNH 1007 hectopascals, and I just called Scottish there. They're checking in, checking that for you.
1: Project 1007, and that's good. Thank you. Are you there? It's minute 5-1.
0: 151 is copied, and I assume it will be Aldergrove failing that.
1: Yeah, affirmative.

0: 215, I'm afraid Belfast City has just closed.
1: Belfast, we've got Undergrove then, please, and the same.
0: Okay, that's understood. And you can report Abbey Shrove.
1: Abbey Shrove.

0: Whiskey 115, what's your altitude?
1: Currently 100 feet.
0: Okay, just one item coming the other way eventually. It's Exec Heli 1. I think it's a Dauphin 65, I believe. And he's just left Bushmills, routing back to Kyle Brack in Galway. And he's estimating the FIR boundary somewhere of Emernon at 20 past 9.
1: Copy, copy, yeah, we'll keep an eye out, thank you.
0: Bye. Hubert 6 November Charlie, will you call me please, 122-980.
1: 122-980, to be the 6 November Charlie. Shannon, 6 November Charlie, with you on 122-980.
0: Hubert 6 November Charlie, thank you.

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1: Rescue 7, tall, proceed into runway 24 and report ready to take case. No further traffic or different case.
0: So that's the 0624 to call with the radio to the case, Rescue 7.

0: 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Gulfstream 403, Juliet Sierra, flight level 360.
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0: 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Liberty Express 1925, maintaining 340.
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0: 4003 Juliet Sierra, like to request descent.
1: November 403 Juliet Sierra, clear to Nevery, descend to flight level 250.
0: Direct Nevery, down at 250, 3 Juliet Sierra.

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0: November Charlie.
1: 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You ready to have us open?
0: Absolutely, yeah. I just see the message failed. 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
1: 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Good night.
0: 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November 403, Julius Sierra, contact Dublin Control, 129, this one, 180, good day.
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1: I got two there, departure was going really to Story Island, ETA there is in a space, Torres beyond to Letterkenny and then back to Sligo, so I lose off. I have two-way with Malin and I'll stay on the way back to Sligo.
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0: I want Express 387, reading you 5 now. Also, your squawk 7640, just confirm flight level.
1: 7640, squawk flight level 350, I want Express 387.
0: Thank you, radar contact, cleared from Dogle to Dexham.

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1: Identify clear to band outline to flight level 310, and just confirm your passing level, please.
0: Correct, band outline level 310, confirm, and we're passing 60 now. We're in Nigeria.
1: Check, thank you. Seven Delta Romeo cleared to Derag.
0: Check Derag, Ryanair, 7 Delta Romeo. Ryanair, Nigeria, just confirm it's direct back out of Uganda. Yeah, direct back out of Nigeria.

0: 8 Tango Romeo, climbing flight level 190 on a heading 160 to avoid.
1: Rhino 8 Tango Romeo, Shannon, good evening to you. I have radar contact. Climb to flight level 290 and when clear of weather, clear to Bamba.
0: Flight level 290, when clear to weather, direct Bamba on 8 Tango Romeo.
1: 8 Tango Romeo, just confirm passing level.
0: Passing level 156.

0: Tango Romeo, contact Shannon Control on 134.630. Good day.
1: 134.630, Ryanair 8, Tango Romeo, good day.
2: 5 Echo Mike, flight level 330, direct to Portsmouth.
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2: 6-5 Echo Mike, is it possible to get a shortcut by Badov or Donna? 6-5 Echo Mike.
0: Okay, just give me a sec. Ryanair 7 Delta Romeo, descend to flight level 190.
3: Descend level 190, Ryanair 7 Delta Romeo.

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0: Shannon, exactly one, just sit down, we'll pronounce code 5. Exactly one, thanks for that, and plan close 2158, I'll talk to you again. Bye bye now.
2: Exactly one, thanks so much, please.

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0: Ryanair 7 Delta Romeo, descend to flight level 80.
2: Flight level 80, Ryanair 7 Delta Romeo.

0: Gamma Coach, Lewis Ryanair, 7 Delta Romeo, descending flight level 80. We're direct to Derek Information, Tango 77800.
1: Ryanair Delta Romeo, channel approach, good evening. Identified number 1 for a left approach, runway 24, information Tango is current.
0: Pilot folks, runway 24, Tango, we have Ryanair 7 Delta Romeo.

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2: Evening. 3,000 feet with QNH 1008, height 5 miles right there, 1,000, Delta Romeo.
1: Thank you, Quebec. Shannon, good evening to you, radar contact, and I'll have lower for you very shortly, just one cross from beneath.
2: Sorry, yeah, do you expect?
3: Shannon, Control, good day, Aero Mexico 008, heavy flight level 340.
1: Aero Mexico 008, Shannon, good day to you, radar contact.
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0: CA3 Yankee, go back to Sandy Flight Level 250.
1: Sandy Flight Level 250, CA3 Yankee, correct.
2: Negative, traffic inbound, you can proceed to taxiways and hold short taxiway Alpha and runway 24.

0: from Delta Romeo, establish inbound, Delta 24.
1: Vanessa, Delta Romeo, 13 miles to touchdown, contact tower 118.7, bye.
0: Tower 118.7, Ryder, 7 Delta Romeo, bye. Tower Lowe's Ryder, 7 Delta Romeo, fully established, ILS 24.
2: Good evening, Delta 230 degrees, 11 knots, runway 24, cleared to land.
0: Cleared to land, runway 24, Ryder, 7 Delta Romeo.

0: morning. Good evening, Shamrock 725, setting flight of 200, Papa.
1: Flight here on the Vapa 1 Romeo, arrival, descend to flight level 100.
0: Here on the Vapa 1 Romeo, descend to flight level 100, Shamrock 725.

0: 725, clear to Barnoo.
1: Frank Barnoo, Shamrock 725.
2: Canon FedEx 5174, heavy flight level 320.
0: FedEx 5174, Shannon, good evening, identified.

0: 387 when ready to descend to flight level 330 to be level by Dexham.
1: When ready to descend to flight level 330 to be level by Dexham. Well, it's rest 387.
2: 121.9.
1: Okay, Alpha Sound 27, miles ground, 121, 7.1, the other night.
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0: Scan and control, Omni 532, passing flight number 310, flight number 210.
1: Omni 532, Shannon, is that you?
0: Yes, sir. Passing 30.7, flight number 210.
1: Omni 532, good evening, identified. Continue descent to flight level 80.
0: Continue descent to flight level 80.
1: Omni 532.
0: I don't know if they passed on. We've got someone in the back with potential ear problems, so we've requested a slow descent. May have to level off once or twice if that works with you.
1: Okay, that'll be absolutely no problem at all. If you need extended downwind or want to hold or anything like that to get the eyes off, that's also fine. Just let me help you. Niner 7, contact Shamrock Radio on HF 4651. 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Bye-bye.
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0: If you could just extend our downwind, we'd like to keep this descent rate going as far away as we can.
1: Okay, do you want to go maybe left 15 degrees?
0: Anything that works for you.
1: Accommodation.
0: All right, we'll take left. We just want to give us some more time on this descent.
1: No problem.

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0: 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If you need to be tightened up now, there'll be no problem.
1: Yes, sir, thank you. 21-4 for Omni 532, thanks for the help.

0: approach on the 532 passing 17.5, final 8,000 with uniform, and we're on a heading 090.
1: Omni 532, Shannon approach, good evening, identified. Number one, Alessa approach runway 24, information Victor is current.
0: All right, we'll get Victor. We're on a heading. We'd like to maintain this slow descent with vectors, whatever you need us to do. We've got a guy in the back with a ear problem, so we're just trying to make it easy on him.
1: Omni 532, how many miles on present heading before turning to the right for the final?
0: I'll let you be the judge of that. If you could just estimate our turn based on this descent rate, that'll help us out.
1: Roger, no problem. Can you second which problem do you have?
0: We have a guy in the back with ear equalization problem, got a lot of pain, and we are trying to keep the descent rate as low as possible.
1: Do you require any medical assistance?
0: Not at this time.

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1: Ryanair 20 Delta Bravo, request descent to flight level.
0: Ryanair 20 Delta Bravo descends to flight level 250.
1: Flight level 250, Ryanair 20 Delta Bravo.

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1: Mexico, 008.
0: We're ready to descend to flight level 320.
1: Mexico, 0028. Thank you. Descend to flight level 320.
0: Descend to flight level 320, Nido, Mexico, 00.
2: Omni 532, turn right, heading 100.
3: Right, heading 100, Omni 532.
0: Well, 2406.76.
1: Ryanair 576, Papa Shannon, good day to you, radar contact. Descend to flight level 120 and not above 250 knots on transition, please.
0: Okay, level 120, not above 250 on transition, Ryanair 570.

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1: Right heading 110, Romney 532.
2: I'm copy driver 20, Delta Bravo

0: Romney 532, descend 4,000 feet, QNH 1008, hectopascals.
1: 1008 down to 4,000, Romney 532, and if you can send us out another 4 or 5 miles, that'd be fine.
0: Roger, no problem.
2: Delta Bravo, descend to flight level 80.
3: T-Zell, flight level 80, 20 to 12.
2: Rhino 576, Papa, descend to flight level 90.
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1: Can we extend the, maybe take a turn to the left for just another couple miles?
0: I got, continue for a couple of miles and report ready to turn right. I got a radar minima of flight level 80 in front of you at 7 miles in front of you, radar minima of flight level 80.
1: Okay, we'll work our way to DRAG right now then.

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2: Shannon, hello, Blue Max here, Alpha Kilo, flight level 380 to Nevere, request descent.
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3: Good evening, Ryanair 7 Juliet Bravo, flight level 380 to Rotip.
0: Ryanair 7 Juliet Bravo, Shannon, good evening, identified. Ryanair 20 Delta Bravo, Shannon, report your speed to approach. 121.4, good evening.
3: 121.4, we'll go Ryanair 20 Delta Bravo.
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0: Roger, descend to flight level 100.
4: Flight level 100, Shamrock 889, and we should direct that.
3: Approach, good evening, Ryanair 20 Delta Bravo, 75880. Classic 114, Dirty Derek, 738-1008, with uniform, door speeder 260.
5: Shannon 20 Delta Bravo, Shannon approach, good evening, identified number 2 for a less approach runway 24. Information Victor is current.
3: Wait up there for Victor INS 24, copy to Ryanair 20 Delta Bravo.
6: Report speed to Airport 114, good evening, Ryanair 576, Papa.
7: Good evening, EZ18 Hotel Whiskey, flight level 380,
0: Nevere,
7: request descent.
0: EZ18 Hotel Whiskey, Shannon, good evening, identified. Descend to flight level 250.
7: Descend flight level 250,
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6: You're welcome. Shannon, good evening, Ryanair 576, Papa Information, Victor, descending 090 speed, 250 knots.
5: Ryanair 576, Papa, Shannon approach, good evening. Number 3 for last approach runway 24, you're identified, information Victor is correct.
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6: Present heading 275 degrees.
5: Ryanair 576, Papa, continue presenting vectoring for sequencing for LS24.
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5: Niner 5, that's 76 Papa, descend flight level 820.
6: Descend level 820, right here, 576 Papa.
7: Chanik 72 Charlie, level 37, Zero Direct Bowman.
1: Chanik 72 Charlie, Shannon, good evening, identified.
7: Evening. Do you have the data score?
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0: Ryanair 20 Delta Bravo, clear the last approach, runway 24, report established.
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0: 372, Charlie Shannon, you have the level cap of 330 at Botham. Next report leaving Sullivan, 370.
1: All right, Buffalo, 330 at Botham, and we are leaving now. Connect yourself to Charlie.
0: Thank you, Roger. INR2 Fox, Mike Shannon, descend to flight level 100.
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2: Omni 532, ground taxi Alpha standard 390. Alpha 2790. Omni 20 Delta Bravo, surface wind 240 degrees, 10 knots, runway 24, clear to land.
5: Clear to land, 24, right here, 20 Delta Bravo.

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1: 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Routing back to Sligo, we're
0: Rescue 1-1-8, hand information, progress copy. Northern Q&H, 1006 hectopascals, report 20 DME from Sligo for handover. If no comms with me, 20 DME out, contact Sligo, 122.1 for zone entry. I'll pass it along, ETA approximately 1-8 minutes from now.
1: 10 minutes, I will call it the approach.
0: 2-6 after the approach, coordinate it. Ryanair 7125, Shannon, contact Dublin, 135.655. 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
3: 2 Fox 1 Mike, channel approach, good evening. Identified, number 3, first approach along with 2-4, information Victor is current.
1: Number 3, left 2-4, Ryanair 2.5.
3: Ryanair 2.5 Mike, if you wish, Gillog, Ross, draw direct is available.
1: Yeah, we'll take Gaelic Roswell for 2 Fox 1 Mike.
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0: 7-5, good day.
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3: 0-0-8, that's the Pascal.
1: At the 54,000 feet, QNH 1008, right now, 2 Fox 1 Mike. Any altitude restriction at Gaelic?
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2: Then I have to force the mic, descend 3,000 feet.
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1: 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Report 24 for the LS, runway 24, with
3: over 2 monitor ground, when vacated, going to a destination.
4: Alpha, Sunset 2 with the Marshall, and 1-1 at A-Way, we've already identified, 5-7-6, 5-7-6, 5-7-6, 5-7-6, 5-7-6, 5-7-6, 5-7-6, 5-7-6, 5-7-6, 5-7-6, 5-7-6, 5-7-6, 5-7-6, 5-7-6, 5-7-6, 5-7-6, 5-7-6, 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
1: Ryanair 2 Foxway. Ryanair 2 Foxway, Mike, and I'm going to touch down, contact tower 118.17, bye.
0: 018.17, Ryanair 2 Foxway, good night. Well, good evening, Ryanair 2 Fox Mike, fully established, ILS 24.
2: Good evening, Surface Winds 240 degrees, 13 knots, runway 24, good evening.

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1: 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Air France 6736.
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2: Shannon, good evening. Shamrock 4, Romeo Lima, over descending flight level 210, inbound to Sitting.
1: Shamrock 4, Romeo Lima, Shannon, good evening. Identified, descend to flight level 170.
2: Descend to flight level 170, Shamrock 4, Romeo Lima.
0: Shannon, good morning. Shannon 57 November, flight level 356, rotate.
1: Shannon 57 November, Shannon, good day to you. Identified.
3: Call,
1: radar contact. Continue descent to flight level 140.
3: Continue descent to level 140 and have 9 call, call.
1: Off clear to ERTA for the ERTA 1 Romeo arrival, runway 16.
3: Could you coordinate runway 34 in call, please,
1: Standby.

0: And a 9 golf off clear to Atlan for runway 34. The wind is 240 degrees at 6 knots.
1: 3-4 Ryanair, 9 golf off, thank you.
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0: Ryanair 18 Zulu Papa Shenandoah to you, radar contact. And descend to flight level 330.
2: Descend flight level 330, Ryanair 18 Zulu Papa. Ryanair 18 Zulu Papa, sorry for crew confirmation, can you confirm my cleared level, please?
0: Okay, station calling.
2: Ryanair 18 Zulu Papa, just to confirm the cleared level, please.
0: Flight level 330.
2: 330, thank you very much, Ryanair 18 Zulu Papa.
0: Ryanair 182 to Papa, clear to Gonna.
2: Take Gonna, Ryanair 182 to Papa.
3: Shannon, good evening, Ryanair 9 November Tango, descending flight level 200 to Bunnett.
0: Ryanair 9 November Tango, Shannon, good evening to you, identified. 5-7 November, clear to Tartan.
4: Was that direct target for China 5-7 November?
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0: flying golf golf, descend to flight level 100 and contact Cork Approach, 119-9, good day.
1: Descend flight level 100 and contact Cork Approach 119-9, good night.
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1: Zulu Yankee Shan, good day to you, radar contact. Continue descent to flight level 80.
2: Descent to level 80, runner 80, Zulu Yankee.
0: Descent and score 5140. After departure, track runway, center line, stop time 5000. Thank you.

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2: Shannon, November 810, got Tango, flight level 360.
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2: Alpha Whiskey, good night. Shannon, hello, Shannon 781 Mike, flight level 370.
0: Shannon 781 Mike, Shannon, good evening, identified.

0: 边在呢 ，AT 的外公 Alpha Richie 呢 ，Charlie。That we are on Delta 2, then Charlie, runway 24, and then we are going to be ready for departure.
1: Thank you, Echo Alpha. Negative on Charlie. Your taxi instructions are Delta 1, Delta 2, hold short runway 24. Charlie, unavailable.
0: Charlie, unavailable. Sorry, the Delta 1, Delta 2, and holding short on runway 24, and ATO is off.
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0: 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Have a good night.
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